0: 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The Taka de Biachre freedom for say, it do terminal person change a me anymore. I am Remau, Nabunya Hopo in ya and Re, and my who bet me about the Daha 4 days in our Yabe Puabwa, and why your baby here will be so be the 4 days in our Hanama, beating your baby. Now when your fire bomb fire will be a and how again Yamea Doma, a 22nd to 20. 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Fanebra, if you are now down for me, Bowen, Madame Fubia, or Consu, or Quartier TV, Macacha, and say, Pastor Ben, I need freedom for no. Almost say, yeah, my moment of laughter, brain. Now, when you mean you free, I will own him, now on fast Syria, and Shawan. When you mean Shroud, Mammy, let me uncle upon your case. Freedom, you mean Bijao, now when your case, they will use the one. Amen. Yea, my moment of laughter. God bless you, and God bless you. Yet, one, I want to. Bye-bye.
1: 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It's your moment of laughter. Your season of weeping is over.

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The glory of the Lord is risen upon you. Come on, somebody. Tell a friend to tell a friend. Your man of God is live on air. Midnight fire. What will you do at midnight? Ebiati and Kambiera. Utia Dum 106.3 FM. And then I'd be a challenge to say midnight fire.

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Tell a friend to tell a friend. Your man of God is live on air. And are you trying to say say? This is the month of delivery. Uber platform was open one type of my night of delivery. Or my night of travail. Come on. You need time, correct?

Joel, Joel, Joel, Joel, Joel, Joel, Joel, Joel, Joel, Joel, Joel, Joel, Joel, Joel, Joel, Joel, Joel, Joel, Joel, Joel, Joel, Joel, Joel, Joel, Joel, Joel, Joel, Joel, Joel, Joel, Joel, Joel, Joel, Joel, Joel, Joel, Joel, Joel, Joel, Joel, Joel, Joel, Joel, Joel, Joel, Joel, Joel, Joel, Joel, Joel, Joel, Joel, Joel, Joel, Joel, Joel, Joel, Joel, Joel, Joel, Joel, Joel, Joel, Joel, Joel, Joel, Joel, Joel, Joel, Joel, Joel, Joel, Joel, Joel, Joel, Joel, Joel, Joel, Joel, Joel, Joel, Joel, Joel, Joel, Joel, Joel, Joel, Joel, Joel, Joel, Joel, Joel, Joel, Joel, Jo

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Oba so plan one tattoo my night of delivery or my night of travail. 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I just want

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And Anna James, Rani, Ebebre. On San Kawedi, Anna Jansa, Wana was a more thing. And Anna Jones, San Kawedi, Anna Jansa, Wana, you lazy. But me himself, Sabe Kawedi. Osofo Henry, you don't hunt. Justin, I'm just saying. My night of delivery, my night of travail, my night of

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You're doing a good job. My God. I have a whole lot of my sons. Theresa, what is saying?

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Abraham, rich man Ebenezer. Tonight is a good night. Very, very good night. It's a glorious night. Sister Mary, it is saying. Sharp, sharp, sharp, sharp, sharp, sharp. Ephesians chapter 5. 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

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I'm out for say, I'm a messy lunchtime fire, pa. 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Hey, Sister Joyce. Hey, November, November, aye. Yeah. Me wa Dan Hague, November, in Tube Homie.

0: have to go Ephesians chapter 5 from verse number 14.
1: Ephesians chapter 5.
0: Yes, sir.
1: From verse 14.
0: Again.
1: Ephesians chapter 5.
0: Yes, sir.
1: From verse 14.
0: Again.
1: Ephesians chapter 5.
0: Yes, sir.
1: From verse 14.
0: Yanko.
1: Wherefore he saith,

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0: Verse 16.
1: 16.
0: Redeeming the times.
1: Na shewa daji ya suye.
0: Because the days are evil.
1: Esa nse mire wo munu emre poni. Emre poni. 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Emre poni. This is why you should hear when he bet to when he bet on so new at the 7 days.
2: Oh, yes.
1: Time beating cross floor. Was a ordinance to conquer any team on Nabro Zama. We are not or they send it Nipadia or the Sanum Jamamo or the and Yamafi. When you back because see the action when you have your child to me, and on you who is say you were pray, did you? Any obredica, a bredica, who did you any day? A broke rats, one yan bread was so Diana could Diana bread Nidiana Pahua, Udia and Petabetu. Because what Diana made upon.

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Or be pedia yadi kasia. 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A mushbam money and kuntia. So much as tonight. Said tonight. Oh God. Yamatra. Yamatra. Release. Release. To deliver. To deliver. Said tonight. I release the grace of God to deliver. To deliver. Oh Lord, release special grace, special grace. Double fire, double fire. 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
1: oh yes
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0: 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From Ezra, you go to Nehemiah. Nehemiah chapter 4. I think verse number 13 and 14. No, give us verse 13. We don't have time.
1: Yes, sir.
0: Verse 14, sorry.
1: Yes, sir.
0: Nehemiah chapter 4, 14.
1: Yes, sir.
0: Let's go. Come on.
1: Nehemiah chapter 4. Verse 14.
0: Again.
1: Nehemiah chapter 4. Verse 14.
0: Again.
1: Nehemiah chapter 4. Verse 14.
0: Again.
1: Nehemiah chapter 4. Verse 14.
0: Somebody said tonight.
1: Tonight.
0: I came to travel.
1: I came to travel.
0: Not just for myself.
1: Not just for myself.
0: But for generations. Again. Let's go. Come on.
1: Nehemiah chapter 4. Verse 14.
0: Again.
1: Nehemiah chapter 4. Verse 14.
0: Let's go.
1: And I looked and rose up.
0: Name osi name Nehemiah na kasano osi name sheye name sorie mantinase me sorie.
1: My God.
0: Tonight it's time for you to rise up.
1: Yes, Lord.
0: Don't lie on your bed.
1: Not at all.
0: Don't pass your day. What does that you call him? And then pass your
1: day. My God.
0: And I look and what?
1: And I rose up.
0: And I'm sorry.
1: And I said unto the nobles.
0: Now me catch the homo me yen. And now we are new young for.
1: Yes, sir.
0: We are new perform.
1: Yes, sir.
0: I spoke to the nobles. And tonight I believe that everyone that is listening or connected to us on all social media platforms, a noble man.
1: Yes, sir.
0: If you are not noble, you won't enjoy our service.
1: Yes,
0: but I believe you are a noble woman.
1: Yes,
0: a noble person.
1: Yes,
0: the Nehemiah said, I'm a shy and I'm a sorry.
1: Yes, sir.
0: I'm a catch there, I'm a cassette there, one more, and your young fool.
1: Yes, sir.
0: Uh-huh.
1: And I spoke to the rulers.
0: I'm a cassette there, one more, and a shooty fool.
1: And to the rest of the people.
0: And your mama come.
1: Not ye afraid of them.
0: So it's said tonight.
1: Tonight
0: we are not afraid.
1: We are not afraid
0: of anybody.
1: Of anybody.
0: Christ in me.
1: Christ in me.
0: Is the hope of glory.
1: The hope of glory.
0: I said, "Na Nehemiah katrom semo biyensro, amensro, ensro." Bosomin kuna ye wura mi ensro.
1: Yes, sir.
0: And na ye da etoso say. And what?
1: Yes, sir.
0: Ensro.
1: Yes, sir.
0: Ensro.
1: Yes, sir.
0: Uh-huh.
1: And be ye not afraid of them.
0: Na ensro wa mososo.
1: Remember the Lord.
0: Kaiwa wura de.
1: Which is great and terrible.
0: Papa. Wasi kaiwa wura de sanse on waso. Na nihushu e hun.
1: Yes, sir.
0: Na na ye kai na hunu se. E wura de na waso no no.
1: Yes, sir.
0: Osa ti umu.
1: Yes, sir.
0: Osho.
1: Yes, sir.
0: Nani huo hu.
1: Huo hu.
0: Come on, Yanko.
1: Be ye not afraid of them.
0: Osa nun te mamun shuro.
1: Remember the Lord.
0: Kaya urake.
1: Which is great and terrible.
0: A osho nani huo hu.
1: And fight for your brethren.
0: And fight for what?
1: Your brethren.
0: And fight for what?
1: Your brethren.
0: Na kuma wain.
1: Umi anum.
0: Umi anum.
1: Yes, sir.
0: Namun kum. Ma. From Papa kuma unni abi.
1: My God.
0: Anya won kwa.
1: No, sir.
0: See the dawun so a so.
1: Yes, sir.
0: Uni abi na tu kwa kwa broti na sosi di mano.
1: Yes, sir.
0: Baby na du pepezo a soso wari. Enya won kwenti.
1: Yes, sir.
0: Ose mo mpaye. Na mo ko emo kuma muni anum.
1: And fight for your brethren.
0: Na mo kuma muni anum.
1: And fight for your sons.
0: Na mo kuma mo mama.
1: And fight for your daughters.
0: Na mo kuma mo mama.
1: And fight for your wives.
0: Na mo kuma mo yeneno.
1: And fight for your houses.
0: Na mo kuma mo fearful. This afternoon I was praying and God showed me a revelation. And somebody who is close to me had we were coming down a stick and he fell down on
1: my,
0: the face.
1: My God.
0: He fell down. Because the people has set a staircase for me, and the staircase was a bad staircase, but they were surprised that I was able to walk on the staircase.
1: That's right.
0: Staff said, "No, I'm saying fast on. Staff said, 'No, any papa, but ting for so. No, I'm fast on. No, I'm see from. But in your dimension, went to me. And no, I didn't even show. Say, bra.
1: My God.
0: Or sorry, no, sako fat, no, sako timu atekenu.
1: My God.
0: And the Lord said, pray for this. Pray for this person. Otherwise, something bad will happen to the person. And I'm a junior young quantity.
1: My God.
0: So, Mr. Tonight.
1: Tonight.
0: I came to travel.
1: I came to travel.
0: For my friends.
1: For my friends.
0: For my family.
1: For my family.
0: For my

0: Now hear me very, very carefully. Hear me very carefully. Hear me very carefully. Jesus never fails. But your Jesus can fail. I'll say that again.
1: Say it again.
0: Jesus originally does not fail. But if you are not very careful, your Jesus will fail. Yes, Onishamo. Nemo wanche ya wu Yesu no be du shamo. Because a yahu dia would be without Yesu no mono. And a bema Yesu ne diama. And ye Yesu kike ne di many power. A yahu dia would be without Yesu no mono. And a be diama. Now watch this carefully. The Bible says, forever, O Lord, thy word is settled where?
2: In heaven.
0: Is settled where?
2: In heaven.
0: Bible said, a kopim da. So the word is settled in a realm. In a realm. And that realm is called heaven. But don't forget that we live on earth. And that is why you must settle the settled word in heaven in your earth.
1: My God.
0: You have to settle the settled word in heaven in your earth. Because there is the heavens and the earth. So as the Bible said, the heavens belong to God, but the earth he has given it to the sons of men. So you must settle the settled word, which is settled already in heaven, in your earth. And yes, I hope I can say yes, I do come on. And you woo woo yes, you know, do come on. Because one found one young without woo yes, you know. Exodus chapter 23. Exodus 23. And verse number 26. Who do you be a talker? Exodus 23:26. Be a talker.

0: Yanko, watch this. Exodus chapter 23. Verse 26.
1: Again.
0: Exodus chapter 23. Verse 26.
1: Again.
0: Exodus chapter 23. Verse 26.
1: Again.
0: There shall nothing cast their young.
1: Or say, Obi be any wha, Obi ninsen, na wa woman ibanewu.
0: My God.
1: It is a promise settled in heaven.
0: Mm.
1: But you must settle it where? In your earth. In your earth. In your realm, the realm that you find yourself, you must settle the settled word in that realm. Mm. Otherwise, it will appear as if the word is not true. You didn't understand the protocol of the word. Because every word has a protocol. Every word has a protocol. Asimbia yatrubia wakwanya fasu ye juma. Ukotofona. 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Ye wom pipe bishemwa ne chirosen ye phone de ye juma. And yes, oto ya ne ye juma. The bi. And in Quajena Wenyano, ye was said ye Quajano Fasu ye Juma, Bosumia Toson Chrono, Bible said, na above for the catcher, above for the catcher, above for the catcher, Abraham said, Bosumin Chrono, O Yerisar Abede, and Obawo, and Jebrebi, Obura Bosumin Sumbiam, not just say, near one yins and as I said, I was so PS, I was here peer, I was saying yins and peer, now fear, and Yakola, or say yem, Yakola, or nomino four.
0: Yes.
1: So it shall not very careful, your prophecy will be in the womb and not be drinking breast milk. Mm. And to go and comes and that's what said Nipayam and PM number four. Read it again.
0: Exodus chapter 23, verse 26. There shall nothing cast their young,
1: cause will be anywhere or be wo amane beru,
0: nor be buried in thy land.
1: What eh? Obia shouldn't who obey your pony, na just say, Obia wo. Ya bobia to me so to me the nins and wedding. Obia whoopi. Obia whoopi. If it is not working in you, it means that there has been a sabotage or you are not fighting in that realm. Can you, Mr.
0: Exodus chapter 23, verse 26. There shall nothing cast their young, nor be buried in thy land.
1: So be it obey boni was asenos.
0: And the number of your days I will fulfill.
1: Na and not do do be any chamanya. So no be dining.
0: Yes,
1: amawa. Uni it and I
2: yes.
1: Uni it and I yes. A penetrant upon some of you 1 year. Some shall I declare.
0: I declare.
1: I don't like your voice. I declare.
0: I declare.
1: Tonight.
0: Tonight.
1: It's my night.
0: It's my night.
1: To travel.
0: To travel.
1: To travel.
0: To travel.
1: To deliver.
0: To deliver.
1: I said tonight.
0: Tonight.
1: I came to travel.
0: I came to travel.
1: To deliver.
0: To deliver.
1: Okay. And you know. Boss said no dear mauno.
0: Yes, sir.
1: Or so be any wa obey woman in Behu. Obia Suniwa obey your pony. Obia Suniwa obey pong. Nin sign or damon so you shall be white and wapong and a banner woo. It must not happen. Or see in the land. It means that in your realm. A ya boss and your media mouth. Until you must contend. Okay, okay, let's go. Let's go to Deuteronomy chapter 2:24. I think King James. Deuteronomy 2:24. Deuteronomy 2:24. We need to help the people. Are you there?
0: Yes, sir.
1: Let's go, sir.
0: Deuteronomy chapter 2, verse 24.
1: Again.
0: Deuteronomy chapter 2, verse 24.
1: Again.
0: Deuteronomy chapter 2, verse 24.
1: Okay.
0: Rise ye up.
1: Or sit. Or lie down.
0: No, sir.
2: No, sir.
1: Or sit down.
0: No, no, sir. Sir.
1: Or say your name.
0: Sorry.
1: Or say then.
0: Sorry.
1: Or say then.
0: Sorry.
1: And to what should be a dear mouth, and I was our yedding.
0: Sorry.
1: I was our sorry.
0: Sorry.
1: Or say sorry.
0: Rise me up. And take your journey.
1: No, Kowanin.
0: And pass over the river Arnon.
1: No, sir. And sure, get one. I acquainted you. But
0: yes, sir. Behold.
1: Or say, share.
0: I have given into your hands.
1: I will give you.
0: No, sir.
1: I will give you.
0: No, sir.
1: I will what?
0: I have given you.
1: Medibama wana se mediama. Medibama.
0: No, sir.
1: Medibama.
0: No, sir.
1: Mediade. Because I rather your mama did that. And Nuna make a toss. And you settled in heaven.
0: Yes, sir.
1: And you must settle it in your realm called the realm of the earth.
0: Yes, sir.
1: And you rather catch the Moses. He said, Medi assassinate. I'm mounted.
0: Behold, I have given into your hands Sihon, the king. king of the Amorites.
1: Or see, or hini na, or ye Amorite hini na. Medina shamun sa de da.
0: The king of Hezbon.
1: Any Hezbon hini so medina shamun sa de da.
0: And his land.
1: Any nasasi nina, nasasi so ka.
0: So begin to process it.
1: And un tisha se so bede.
0: Ube fadi so.
1: Yes, sir.
0: Yes, sir.
1: But Hebrew kasane eye yaresh. Yaresh ni ene no konto kwa na pamono.
0: That's right.
1: Say one to a cool.
0: That's right.
1: So on dimensions, you know. And to the always at the end of the year, but at the end of the amount, obi a day.
0: Obi teso.
1: And to pamunu fiho. And to sikana a dia man, obi a day.
0: Obi teso. Obi kuta.
1: Obi sani a dia man, obi a day.
0: Obi teso.
1: Okay, read it, sir.
0: Yes, sir. Behold.
1: What's a share?
0: I have given into your hand.
1: Maybe you are showing some data.
0: Sihon the Amorites.
1: Amorite, hini now your friend Sihon. Maybe you are showing some.
0: King of Hezbon.
1: Or your Hezbon, hini.
0: And his land.
1: And in Asasi.
0: Begin to process it.
1: And unti and not shas. Yes, so in the Kuntoka.
0: And contend with him in battle.
1: My God. Contend with him in comedy.
0: Yes, sir.
1: In entertainment.
0: Yes, sir.
1: Contend with him in what?
0: In battle.
1: And then in your day.
0: And come to her.
1: And then in your day.
0: And then to her.
1: Just one come to her. Dear me, dear
0: mama. Dear
1: me, dear mama. No, my day.
0: In front of you, sir.
1: Sanka.
2: Sanka.
1: And she need probably be the yeah, or fanya, or thing comes in, no, akwa kota, no akwa peke.
0: Aye,
1: go to be. Just what Jimmy Chay ni penny na.
0: Red.
1: Na, or the name comes in, the man, no.
0: Ah.
1: As I break your mind.
0: Break your mind.
1: No, so, grace.
0: A grace.
1: A yamiantum. Or nims and incomes in, I was all man, I'm
0: working. Oh, yes.
1: You must give your prophecy energy.
0: Yes, sir.
1: And the way you give your prophecy energy is to walk in purity.
0: Oh, yes.
1: Is to walk in righteousness.
0: Oh, yes.
1: And to contend in battle.
0: Oh, yes.
1: I was so diaco.
0: Yes, sir.
1: And in another dream, so what is a night of delivery, a war bosom, a Niama Pawos, Umuno Zepia, a young Tokwa, a Kumchira, a young Paibo, a Foria Wopo, a Sida Uso, a Honor Tawuya, a Kunkuya Wunemu, who can in our poem, my friend, contend with him in battle.
0: Battle.
1: Maybe I did not mount, but only now come to Kaun Sanya.
0: That's
1: another dream.
0: That's
1: another dream. Made in Tokwa, Susumun Tokwa, and
0: what day,
1: a Pura,
0: a Pura,
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1: I catch them.
0: Made in Tokwa.
1: A genie.
0: Be Pierre. I'm gonna go to the hospital.
2: Yeah.

0: So baby, I tell you, can be ya who say. I got less than 4 months now. If you na kwa yeye,
1: Ena
0: unfie no esunti o. Ena mawe mfise. Bibi biade radi yeno. Oye according to season. And to one show season ni yena umesi season na. This I'll train for another season. Na sebe ye kurobe nya huo train for the next season. Sure. Opportunity doesn't come but once. But certain opportunities come only once. Opportunity does not come but once. But certain opportunities comes just once. And to be very careful how you handle your season. Build character. Build capacity. Build tenacity. Build fire. The Bible said, call upon him while he's near. Seek the Lord while he may be found. Let the wicked forsake his ways. So prayer is connected to your ways. If your ways are corrupted, your prayer is corrupted. Don't corrupt yourself and corrupt your prayer. Don't deceive yourself. Be ye not deceived, for God is not mocked. For whatsoever man soweth, that shall he reap. May the Lord deliver us. May the Lord show us mercy.
2: In Jesus' mighty name.
0: May the Lord exempt us from judgment.
2: In Jesus' mighty name.
0: May the Lord deliver us from deception.
2: In Jesus' mighty name.
0: Someone said, I must deliver.
2: I must deliver.
0: Say, I have to deliver.
2: I have to deliver.
0: Say, I cannot be barren.
2: I cannot be barren.
0: I can never die a single woman.
2: I can never die a single man.
0: I will never die according to the precepts of men.
2: I will never die according to the precepts of men.
0: Say, no family altar.
2: No family altar.
0: Can tackle my life. I am in charge.
2: I am in charge.
0: Say, I take authority.
2: I take authority.
0: I take charge.
2: I take charge.
0: And by the help of God.
2: I
0: would deliver.
2: I will deliver.
0: By the help of God.
2: I
0: must deliver.
2: I must deliver.
0: Isaiah chapter 66. Isaiah 66. I think verse 7 and 8. Isaiah 66.
1: Yes, sir.
0: Young course.
1: Isaiah chapter 66. Verse 7 and verse 8.
0: Again.
1: Isaiah chapter 66. Verse 7 and verse 8.
0: Again.
1: Isaiah chapter 66. Verse 7 and verse 8.
0: What's the name?
1: Before she traveled.
0: Or say, and son are watching.
1: She brought forth.
0: Oh, yeah.
1: And before her pain came,
0: Nansana,
1: she was delivered of a man child. Verse 8, who has heard such a thing?
0: And I say, why not this answer will be paid? Now just say, Onyame Bema Watia, Samoa Yanti Bida. Me say, and those are few Korean, but yes, my own Tibita. Who has heard such a thing?
1: Yes, sir. And who has seen such things?
0: Now, why should not be near who San Yama will be paid? Not just a Radi Mama would do a near who Yama will pay. They are all imbibed in the element of travel.
1: Yes. Shall the earth be made to bring forth in one day?
0: Or see a sassy between me saying I would dacropana.
1: Or shall a nation be born at once?
0: Or mind be to me a peer compare.
1: For as soon as Zion travels,
0: or say Nelson.
1: She brought forth her children.
0: Yes, sir. And I'm not doing any one quantity. ho obi be shawa ma no so yeye as soon as Zion travel she brought forth all her children cause anana tree and your matu drop here and the media dream me from ko wo and your mapabi ara
2: and your mapabi ara
0: wurati and your dream me
2: and your dream
0: me mami
2: come she mami
0: come she and your kwada
2: and your kwada
0: I will never
2: allow
0: my prophecy to die with me. Tonight.
2: I arise.
0: In the strength.
2: In the strength.
0: Of Jehovah.
2: Of Jehovah.
0: And I travel.
2: And I travel.
0: To deliver.
2: To deliver.
0: All my children.
2: All my children.
0: Every dream.
2: Every dream.
0: Every vision.
2: Every vision.
0: Every desire.
2: Every desire.
0: Shall come out.
2: Shall come out.
0: I labor. To travel.
2: To travel.
0: Lift up prayer. Ba ba ba ba ba ba ba ba ba ba ba ba ba ba ba ba ba ba ba ba ba ba ba ba ba ba ba ba ba ba ba ba ba ba ba ba ba ba ba ba ba ba ba ba ba ba ba ba ba ba ba ba ba ba ba ba ba ba ba ba ba ba ba ba ba ba ba 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

0: will not die a small person.
1: I will not die a small person.
0: Say, I will not die with my prophecy.
1: I will not die with my prophecy.
0: Say, my prophecy will manifest.
1: My prophecy will manifest.
0: By force.
1: By force.
0: By force.
1: By force.
0: By fire.
1: By force.
0: By force.
1: By fire.
0: By fire.
1: And by force.
0: By force.
1: I will not die.
0: I will not die.
1: A useless person.
0: A useless person.
1: I will not die.
0: I will not die.
1: As a tenant.
0: As a tenant.
1: I will not die.
0: I will not die.
1: A single woman.
0: A single woman.
1: I will not die.
0: I will not die.
1: A barren woman.
0: A barren woman.
1: I have grace.
0: I have grace.
1: I travel.
0: I travel.
1: To deliver.
0: To deliver.
1: Commitment, because wahufama wudima on commissiono, and a man commissiono pem. Now, be a yaman commissiono, unia hufama, and then a commissiono pem. And you're good here. You must increase your commitment for your lifestyle. 2 Corinthians 4. 2 Corinthians 4. I think verse 7. Thank you, Holy Ghost. 2 Corinthians 4:7.
2: Yes, sir.
1: Obi anywhere born in perform. Obi nyami amo obi any perform. God does not create useless people.
0: Yes, sir.
1: If God is a great God, does he create useless people?
0: Yes, sir.
1: He create great people. Everybody's born great, but it is your travail that makes you great. You don't sleep on your prophecy. You travel.

0: verse 7.
1: Let's go.
0: But we have this treasure in earthen vessels.
1: What's it mean?
0: But we have this treasure in earthen vessels.
1: Or say, yewo abodin die, ewo ni pedium. Nipeduani ya notiyo.
2: My God.
1: That yewo ni mani abodin e she notiyo nu. We have this treasure aboard in dear. We have this treasure in earthen vessels. Even though the vessel is earthen or is earthly, there's treasure in the vessel. Treasure. You are not useless. You are not empty. You are fully loaded. Don't die a foolish person.
2: Yes, sir.
1: Don't allow family altar to diminish your blessing.
2: Yes, sir.
1: Don't die a useless person.
2: Yes, sir.
1: If I can give commitment to my calling.
2: Yes, sir.
1: And so that you wake up in the night and listen to me.
2: Yes,
1: you
2: sir.
1: Can do much more than me.
2: Yes, sir.
1: Yes, sir.
3: Oh, yes.
1: Yes, sir. We have this treasure,
0: But we have this treasure in earthen vessels. That the excellency of the power may be of God.
1: Take your terms.
2: Yes,
1: so
2: sir.
1: That the excellency of the power.
2: Yes,
1: sir. To me in chainswa.
0: May be of God.
1: And
0: not of us.
2: My God.
1: And tonight I say. Abwadin die no di show mono wasadi to me aside. Atache na wuna wuse o Kenya to me no. Genesis chapter 11. Sure. The devil is a bastard.
2: Big one.
3: Big bastard.

0: will not die a useless person.
1: I will not die a useless person.
0: Say, I give energy to my prophecy.
1: I give energy to my prophecy.
0: Type it on your phone. Type it.
1: Yes, sir.
0: If you're on Facebook, if you're on YouTube, type it. I give energy to my prophecy.
2: Yeah.
0: I give energy to my prophecy. After Yanko, Genesis chapter 11.
1: Yes, sir.
0: From verse 31. Right?
1: Yeah, that's true, sir.
0: From verse, no, but the book can't 31 first.
1: Yes, sir. Genesis chapter 11 from verse 31. Genesis chapter 11 from verse 31.
0: Yes, sir.
1: And Terah took Abraham his son.
0: Terah is Abraham's father.
1: Yes, sir.
0: Terah no Abraham papa.
1: Yeah, papa.
0: And then Yami Yaman and Israel who say Asase Pabi Waha. Yefreho Canaan. Yefreho Canaan. And Tina Bible say Odi kind father. He took who?
1: He took Abraham.
0: Of far is that damn near friend Abraham. Near friend Abraham.
1: Yes, sir.
0: Of far Abraham.
1: His son.
0: Ah, oh, yeah, the ba.
1: And Lot, the son of Haran.
0: And now, Fa, Lot, so Kaho, oh, yeah, Haran, so, Eba.
1: His son's son.
0: And the Baba.
1: And Sarai, his daughter-in-law.
0: Satan, not Abraham, he didn't find Sarai, he didn't find Sarah.
3: Sarai.
0: Nyamina, sister, he didn't say, Beya, Obeya, and Nana, Jo, Nyamina, sister, Obedin. The friend is Sarai. Now, Bible so for Abraham, no for Lot, no for Sarai. Oh, yeah,
1: his daughter-in-law. His son's Abraham's wife.
0: Abraham, hear it.
1: Abraham's wife.
0: Uh-huh.
1: And they went forth.
0: Uh-huh.
1: And he went forth with them.
0: Uh-huh.
1: From all of the Kadesh.
0: Uh-huh. To go.
1: To go into the land of Canaan.
0: To what? Bible say. No fast I'm confirming if pre or a bush some crow I cardi for chrono any young coupon. I saw my body channel. Of form, I said, oh, you cocaine.
1: Yes, sir.
0: Assassin. And fusion, you wash us from. Man. Oh, you
1: and they came unto Haran.
0: Bible said, no more buy to quire the Shimakan.
1: Yes,
0: I got tonight Haran. Because, sir, when you focus, you will forever remain distracted.
1: Yes, sir.
0: Focus is the only weapon against distraction.
1: My God.
0: Now, Otina Hokowanin. Odu Haran Otina Hokowanin.
1: Yes, sir. Verse, and the days of Terah were 205 years.
0: Bible said, no nyankopon ma. Abraham papa no and few makubaku 205 and few 205 and no nyame de manu obi pe 50 years keke aye adwuma no onu de manu 205
1: yes sir
0: and odi ni nyina tena
1: hara
0: da bi aye nsuma no na de ne see
1: and Terah died in Haran
0: na Terah wo hifa
1: e wo Haran
0: wo hifa
1: e wo Haran
0: want to be a cocaine kai. Someone said, I'm going to Canaan.
3: I'm going to Canaan.
0: Say, I will not die in Haran.
3: I will not die in Haran.
0: Who bomb praying and I will tap who will pay so I would

I'm gonna go to the bathroom.

0: travail and a woody de hono.
1: Oh yes.
0: And you'll be travail.
1: Ah.
0: And woody de hono.
1: Ah.
0: And you'll be travail and a woody de hono.
1: Oh yes.
0: And they also travail in no bini de hono.
1: Oh yes.
0: And to tell that no case, and come send a demand and a young one idea. Niawu ye biada enyi na nyame asem so no ebe fetch you obi.
1: Oh yes.
0: Somebody will be affected.
1: Very well.
0: Somebody will be affected.
1: Yes sir.
0: Can you imagine if we came here without fire? Who die could have
1: better.
0: And for all these 30 years, the fire has been increasing every year. You think it is just automatic? What you put in is what can withdraw.
1: Oh, yes.
0: The investment you make is what determines your withdrawal.
1: Oh, yes.
0: Don't die a useless person.
1: Never.
0: Someone said, I will not die in Harrah.
1: I will not die in Harrah.
0: I am going to Canaan.
1: I am going to Canaan.
0: Say, I declare.
1: I declare.
0: September.
1: October.
0: November.
1: December.
0: No distraction.
1: No distraction.
0: Ochina ye 9927.
1: Yes, sir.
0: Ochina kuada, ye 9926. Ochina ye prophetic night, ye 9926. Oba ukura bottle of oil. 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But ochina ye 9926. Oba ukura bottle of oil. Because any time you ever say one number, I repeat it itself. Nature so nyame perso ye baby. Bible said na Joseph catch the ohin and say, because your dream has repeated itself, God is getting ready to do it very quickly. 9926. May the Lord do something for somebody quickly.
1: In Jesus' mighty name.
0: May all your prayers be answered on 9926.
1: In Jesus' mighty name.
0: May you not abuse 9926.
1: In Jesus' mighty name.
0: Read your own Jeremiah.
1: Yes, sir. Jeremiah chapter 48, verse 11.
0: Again.
1: Jeremiah chapter 48, verse 11.
0: Again.
1: Jeremiah chapter 48, verse 11.
0: Again.
1: Jeremiah chapter 48, verse 11.
0: Again.
1: Jeremiah chapter 48, verse 11.
0: What's the name?
1: Moab has been at ease from his youth.
0: I say, Moab, oh dear. Oh, Bibi, I mean, I say, Muabo dear. Just and kwasia some kwan what different man to brim sa and fin maba brim fasting on yepi
1: baby
0: and pabo won mopi a training on pet
1: on pet
0: bibi and ho chili see dan kofo so
1: bita
0: or se muab has been at ease from her youth
1: nien
0: tia nyamin pemuab fasem no se no me demuab for se a dear kwasia some kwan o me diffy on branti brim
1: oh yes
0: on maba wa brim from Moab has been at ease from her youth. I careless.
1: Careless.
0: They don't care.
1: No care.
0: Moab has been at ease from her youth.
1: Yes.
0: Uh-huh.
1: And he has settled on his knees.
0: Na adia el funkwan watin.

0: vessel.
1: Enunti control woman. Nyame nyini free mon control from. He has not been able. Listen, may you enter another vessel. May you enter a bigger vessel. May you enter an international vessel. In your local environment.
2: Never happen.
1: It has never been emptied from vessel to vessel.
0: Neither has it got into captivity.
1: Don't forget, your pain is your power. Your rejection is your redirection. Your neglect is your repackaging. Jesus was rejected by men. The Bible says he was called man of sorrow, acquainted with grief. And the Bible said because of that he has been given a name, which is above every other name. That the mention of the name Jesus is Marco. The name Jesus is a title given to somebody who has power over his flesh. It is not a title. He has been given a name. So it was a given name. Jesus Christ is a given name. Come on, Yanko.
0: Yes, sir. Therefore, his test remained in him. Therefore, his test remained in him.
1: And
0: his scent is not changed.
1: And his scent is not changed. There are realms in life. I told you whatever is settled in heaven must be settled in your realm. Hosea chapter 7 verse 9. Hosea chapter 7 verse 8 and 9.
0: Yes, sir.
1: Hosea chapter 7 verse 8 and 9. Come on.
0: Hosea chapter 7, 8 and 9.
1: Again.
0: Hosea chapter 7, verse 8 and 9.
1: Again.
0: Hosea chapter 7, verse 8 and 9.
1: Let's go.
0: Ephraim, he has mixed himself among the people.
1: Bible says Ephraim. Who is Ephraim? Ephraim is one of the two sons of Joseph. Great man, Ephraim. Bible say, Odenhuakofra and Kwasiafo. The original translation say he has mixed himself among ordinary people.
0: Ordinary people.
1: Odenhuak, just say, Nenamfofo, nomnom yan Kwasiafo. Omamun Pasori, Omamun Pempaibo, Omamun Petrini, and Onyomene Namfo.
0: Namfo,
2: Kwasiankobi.
1: Ephraim has mixed himself among the people.
0: People. Ephraim is a cake not turned.
1: And to why it is panu and a cake ya. Yadi a shafunu mu ayanani. Not just a bad thing.
0: Nufashe.
1: He is like a cake in an oven which is not turned. Listen to me. It means that your association affects your location.
0: Oh yes.
1: Your association will affect your destiny. To me name kwasia for nante. To me jamambo for nante. And you'll be over co and you would
0: die.
1: Da. We are so for who TM. Don't make friends with false prophets.
0: No, sir.
1: Don't make friends with prophets who don't have character.
0: No, sir.
1: And former than four. Isolate yourself.
0: Yes.
1: Distinguish yourself.
0: Yes.
1: Separate yourself.
0: Yes.
1: Bible say, onim kwasi afwa fanyonko. And to why to say cake here, and so from no more, or be earned to me nanny. Yeah, and she wanna say, go on him.
0: Strangers have devoured his strength.
1: I hope what I didn't know what thing. Do you know that? The word strength in general, energy for manifestation.
0: Oh, yes.
1: Naturally say, and come she be a yashafa hono. Now what to me the awo sa nyin say no. And to know, udo hon franko asiafua, na wa hon de ade.
0: Fuate,
1: enyunu, a hon de nyunu gufom, enyunu gufom. And to be do baby afo, unya hon de, a wo de be, ebe ma shebra be mune, na wa hon de ade. Enyi ho. His strength what?
0: His strength has been devoured by strangers. And you know what it's not.
1: None sort of him.
0: Yeah, gray hairs are here and there upon him.
1: A junior banitim.
0: Yet he knows not.
1: None sort of him. Onim. I pray for you.
0: Hey.
1: Come on, I say I pray for you.
0: Yes, Lord.
1: Wherever you are, I pray for you.
0: Yes, Jesus.
1: May you come back to yourself.
0: In Jesus' mighty name.
1: Onyamema onim mura ohunso.
0: In Jesus' name.
1: Enana juye chiwa hon dema. 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
0: Ako fa adefo fraswa bebushi ya mwa.
1: Oh yes.
0: Oh yes.
1: Oh yes.
0: Don't suffer because of someone's evil transaction.
1: No sir.
0: Because

0: 25. Genesis 25. Pastor Paul. Genesis 25. And verse number 21. From the Message translation. Genesis 25, 21. Sharp, sharp. Anybody at all can also check it up. Genesis 25, 21. From the Message translation. Genesis 25, 21. I am the God of Abraham, Isaac, and Jacob.
1: Yes, sir.
0: I am the God of Abraham, Isaac, and Jacob.
1: Yes, sir.
0: God is the God of Abraham, Isaac, and Jacob. He is also the God of a showman's
1: son.
0: He is also a God of Nana Dugan.
1: Yeah.
0: He is also a God of precious Nanama.
1: Yeah.
0: He is also a God of Nana precious Achua.
1: Yes,
0: he is also a God of everybody.
1: Yeah.
0: But there is a protocol.
1: Yes, sir.
0: Yes, sir. Yes, sir. Yes, sir. Genesis 25:21 from the Message.
1: Yes, sir.
0: Yanko.
1: Genesis chapter 25, verse 21.
0: Oh, but me, yes, sir. What if you 20 a bear day?
1: Genesis, yes, sir.
0: Genesis chapter 25, 20 and 21.
1: Yes, sir.
0: Yes, sir.
1: Genesis chapter 25, verse 20 and 21.
0: Yanko.
1: From the Message translation.
0: Yes, sir. From the Message.
1: Yes, sir.
0: From the Message.
1: Yes, sir.
0: Yanko.
1: This is the family tree of Isaac, son of Abraham.
0: Or say, when Isaac nebushinya dia, ebushinya dia, just a coin of fast or body nebushinya ni. This is the family tree. Come here.
1: Of Isaac, son of Abraham.
0: Isaac, or ye Abraham ba.
1: Abraham had Isaac.
0: Abraham, Abel, Isaac.
1: Isaac was 40 years old when he married Rebecca, the daughter of Bethuel.
0: Tobo, Abra, Isaac warrior, no only 40 years.
1: Yes, sir.
0: And no one Rebecca, how ye Bethuel, Baba.
1: Yes, sir.
0: How in?
1: She was the sister of Laban, the Aramean.
0: Tio, one baby of Reba.
1: Yes, sir.
0: One baby of Reba.
1: Yes, sir.
0: Ne Laban baby brun samano. Ninia body Rebecca no.
1: Yes.
0: Anna Isaac can come for baby brun samania pa.
1: That's right.
0: I saw be wareno.
1: Ha.
0: Yen kwai.
1: Verse 21. Isaac prayed hard to God for his wife.
0: Enti tubuase. Enti Rebecca be do Isaac wano. Na. Liban ya package no. For barrenness.
1: Oh yes.
0: Nini your bema no ye bebrun sam no.
1: Hi.
0: Wa pack what you say? Wa ton ye mo mano.
1: Oh yes.
0: Adi ye nyane ho.
1: Oh yes.
0: Uti asiye.
1: Yes sir.
0: Na babu so be du ye na fe die. Rebecca onye den.
1: Oh.
0: Ontume ngo.
1: Tumi ni sir.
0: Isaac didi ye.
1: Baby.
0: Isaac difufu.
1: Baby.
0: Amutio.
1: Baby.
0: Bofroat.
1: Baby.
0: Yaka.
1: Baby.
0: Josafi.
1: Baby.
0: Empoto.
1: Baby.
0: Oyade,
1: he did pray hard.
0: He did what?
1: He prayed hard.
0: He prayed nice.
1: No, no sir.
0: He prayed gently.
1: No, sir.
0: He prayed like a professor.
1: No, sir.
0: He prayed what?
1: Hard.
0: He prayed what?
1: Hard.
0: He prayed what?
1: Hard.
0: He prayed hard.
1: Yes, sir.
0: Ombaya ding ding ding.
1: To God for his wife.
0: To God for himself.
1: No, sir.
0: For himself.
1: No, sir.
0: For who?
1: For his wife.
0: For who?
1: His wife.
0: Not just a problem, no dear. Isaac, the only problem.
1: Yes, I mean.
0: You didn't

0: Because his wife was barren. Instance, none of you didn't to me, no, and to know, one go bonfire, boko, bonfire, ding, ding, ding, ding, and God answered his prayer.
1: Nisance, a bonfire, ding, ding, ding, a radi, a ding, ding,
0: and Rebecca became pregnant.
1: Now become Rebecca, a ding,
0: and he said, but the children tumbled and kicked.
1: Bible said, when you say, Alfred and Kuala, I'm sorry, I'm shaking.
0: That's right.
1: I was sure.
0: That's right.
1: Shaking, Kuala.
0: That's right.
1: I'm a washu, sir. I'm a washu on yam, sir.
0: Yes, sir.
1: And go and Kuala, and someone suffer and talk. And Tokwa ne kosu wo Rebecca Yamusa. And by when we say Nini Abema ya Pepon
2: Samus. Of Aleban.
1: Kowanin.
0: But the children tumbled and kicked inside her so much that she said.
1: Na enkwalano wosu wani yam kopim se Rebecca can say.
0: If this is the way it is going to be.
1: Sa say na ma bra boba ya dia.
0: Why go on living? She went to God.
1: She went to the market.
0: No, sir.
1: She went to the shopping mall.
0: No, sir.
1: She went to Germany.
0: No, sir.
1: She went to America.
0: No, sir.
1: She went to Bangkok.
0: No, sir.
1: To see a specialist.
0: No, sir.
1: Tio, Rebecca na ye kana se onyo hi ohi ani yiri o. Sikani ni your friend Isaac no. Ne yiri no. Eno hu se sa case we die. Just am record one chain.
0: Rebecca the specialist.
3: Na me o
1: Isaiah 37.
2: Ah. Oji for Isaiah.
1: Ah. Isaiah 37.
0: Ah.
1: Shit. Let me see. Se wa mom pai de den den na. 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
0: Hard prayer.
1: Sure.
0: Hard
1: me se wu doji ne uba. 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
0: Hard prayer.
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0: Egu.
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0: matamu. 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
1: Uma na oye chibe ze katwe ne. Uma na why is it that when you pray too loud?
0: You pray loud.
1: And I'm saying when you go for. Political party, don't you shout?
0: He shouts.
1: And I say, hey, is that what you are saying? I'm saying, yes. And I'm saying, what political party, Radia? Na sakam yum.
0: She said, and she went to God and said, if this is the way it is going to be.
1: Or she say na my brother, read the New King James for me.
0: New King James.
1: Why is my life like this?
0: Yes, sir.
1: And when I'm present to you. Sure.
0: Thank you. Spirit.
1: I'm so sorry for your bumpy you now. I don't know about bumpy bo. Any bumpy bo that me pull, name woman and couldn't you know what my day? And say,
0: yes sir. Genesis 25:22 from the New King James Translation.
1: Again,
0: Genesis 25:22 from the New King James Version. But the children struggled together within her.
1: Bible said, "Nkwalano dia prea prea wani yim."
0: And she said,
1: "No can say
0: if all is well."
1: Samu si bibi aye dia.
0: Why am I like this?
1: I didn't tell him abrabo to say. Am I wrong to say? Obina bon paimano.
0: Yes, sir. Yes.
1: Because your prayer can build a certain level of capacity, but not all capacities are enough to give you delivery. Mesa kambiyo, because I saw for bebre wala na so.
2: Yes, sir.
1: Ebi jidi akomo platform so. Me unse bebre nese na me shakwa bako. Otiye mi anon shakwa po.
0: Abo.
1: Enya boni, but problem ni se. Sa wu jiko bo diya, make sure se wa drop up o seed.
2: Oh, yes.
1: Okay, sa kambiyo.
0: But the children struggled with the hair.
1: Nemom enkwalani diya peri apiri ye woni yem.
0: And she said.
1: What can say?
0: If all. all is well.
1: Samu sidi yema nina yetia.
0: Why am I like this?
1: Not just over to you, and not Casa Bede. I cast up because we didn't say, and now Isaiah chapter 37.
3: Yes, sir.
1: Isaiah 37.
3: Yes, sir.
1: Oh,
3: yes, sir.
1: Oh,
3: yes, sir.
1: Verse number 1, 2, and 3.
3: Yes, sir.
1: Kai.
0: Isaiah 37, verse 1, 2, and 3.
1: Uh-huh.
0: And it came to pass.
1: Nebabe Chemu say,
0: when King Hezekiah had it,
1: Emra Ohini Hezekiah tis asem poninu,
0: that he rent his clothes.
1: Otitina tariyem, not just a nibrabo, not just a, and was the anointing on the king cannot survive.
3: Debbie?
1: Cannot handle the thing.
3: Debbie?
1: And your anointing in any to me handle it. Because if you are a king of Israel, you are anointed, but your anointing cannot handle it. Bible so titina tari him.
0: And cover himself with sackcloth.
1: Na odi entuma, and a yin tuma.
0: And went into the house of the Lord.
1: He went into the shrine.
0: No, sir.
1: Oko shrine.
0: The B.
1: Oko Boshomso.
0: The B.
1: Oko Hifa.
0: The Lufle.
1: Oko Nyamifie.
3: Yes, sir.
1: Oko Nyamifie. Nasa Hifu Bebere Washo. Eni Ahima Bebere Omu Washo.
3: Yes.
1: Omu Washo.
3: Oh, yes.
1: Uh-huh.
0: And he sent Eliakim.
1: Na Osuma Eliakim.
0: Who was over the household. And Shabna the scribe.
1: And Osasuma Shabna. Onuno trolete emo hineno.
0: And the elders of the priest covered with sackcloth.
1: And I saw from penny fooding in a so did a friend say a year to my head.
3: A friend
1: says I saw from penny fooding soon to me handle because all anointings are not the same.
3: Yes, sir.
1: I was saying on your pet.
0: Unto Isaiah.
1: And I'm calling him.
0: Isaiah,
1: I'm calling him.
0: Isaiah,
1: I'm calling Isaiah and chain.
0: The prophet, the son of Amos.
1: I'm calling Isaiah, deep for no chain. Oh, yeah, Amos upon him.
0: And they said unto him,
1: no more catch it and say,
0: thou sayest Hezekiah.
1: Say na Hezekiah, oh, in the sea, I'm a canchero.
0: This day is a day of trouble.
1: Says that the way I get the bony my aim.
0: And of rebuke.
1: Na ayanim guasia da.
0: And of blasphemy.
1: Na ayabusu sam.
0: For the children are come to the best.
1: In San se enkolana ba bedu awuchana no.
0: And there is no strength to bring forth.
1: Na huani ayadeba wunkolani yade. Not just so much being in San Naka, what the other day, and till Bible Somo call Isaiah. Not just a power to deliver is given to people for impartation so you can deliver.
3: Okay.
1: And none of Jimmy were one assignment.
3: Oh, yeah.
1: Power to deliver.
3: Oh, yeah.
1: Releasing the power to deliver.
3: Oh, yeah. Jesus,
1: my releasing the and a problem, they say. So, Jim Papa, don't just own your sofu. I don't just own your Christian. Nasa sofu,
3: baby.
1: I don't just own your sofu. But anointing you different.
3: Oh, yes.
1: And you know, Enko Gasa, we are 1,000.
3: Baby,
1: we just own him, young son. Baby, I will Piara. And I'm a dream. A Baba Company, a dear about you. Bible said, oh, sorry, I'm not part of your day. Diawaba. And you may say, your day.
2: Diawaba.
1: Diawaba. And son said, Unim near
3: their
1: day. Say, you're not part of you, say, you're not part of you. So, once you are on earth, power to deliver is what you need. Because, Nyami Betumia, you're sikani, Nakas is Kanebeba.
3: Baba.
1: We are sikani, but Akas is Kanebede.
3: Baba.

0: Joshua chapter 18. Joshua chapter 18. Yeah. Are you there?
1: Yes, sir.
0: From verse 1.
1: Yes, sir.
0: Call and call.
1: Joshua 18.
0: From verse 1 to 3.
1: From verse 1 to 3.
0: Uh-huh.
1: And the whole congregation of the children of Israel.
0: Me patcho would you tie scripture and some who say Gideon or Henny Maxwell Darko. Me who say the probably be a so see
1: two guasians.
0: Don't rush to
1: Joshua.
0: Can you?
1: Joshua 18 verse 1 to 3.
0: Uh-huh.
1: And the whole congregation of the children of Israel assembled together at Shiloh.
0: Bible said nyamen krofo nyina Israel fo nyina twom hwia ewo baabi efre ni Shiloh nyamifi.
1: And set up the tabernacle of the congregation there.
0: The giant yankopon to mantain wo.
1: And the land was subdued before them.
0: Bible said nyamidi asumdwe basase no so.
1: And there remained among the children of Israel 7 tribes.
0: Now Bible said naka abusua and song
1: which had not yet received their inheritance.
0: Ah, omun kwa di omun japa di omun sanya den.
1: And time.
0: Adentu no biya andi an saka ne japa di. Na abusua and song mudi omun demun sanka mudi.
1: Aba. And Joshua said unto the children of Israel.
0: Joshua kachire sa abusua and song no se.
1: How long are ye slack to go to possess the land?
0: And consider that by na mo da baba chincha mo na se. And think of food ya si di mo huye. And go for bumpa mo huye.
1: Da
0: by na mo di mo be diya mo si di na mo go for masase. Da by na mo be diya ma for di. Nama, when will you plant your seed to possess your inheritance? It means that the problem was not with God.
1: Wow.
0: The problem was their slackness.
1: Oh, yes.
0: To be slack is to delay.
1: Oh, yes.
0: I would say he that deal with slackness shall have nothing.
1: Oh, yes.
0: But the diligence shall bear rule.
1: Bear rule.
0: Bible said, obey not just ordinary seven year people. Obey this. Name of the Obachin China and I see the Ebbet Sayamano. And to know, the Yamed Batua Koma, so and Chinchow and I say, and Castle Chinaman so seed, and Castle Yaka, because when it is an emergency, become practical.
1: Practical.
0: When your situation is an emergency, become practical.
1: Practical.
0: Don't follow people. No. Don't wait for anybody to tell you plant this seed. 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Baby, I will be a seed line. Oh. 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Uber to me so seed in here 2026. Gideon Amisi 2026. 1026, 926, 826, 726. Above the PIM 126. Sow your best seed.
1: Oh my God.
0: And tonight 126, one call room,
1: the B.
0: And also in China, say, we need be enough for swas or the B. Yes, I can. But what we are trying to say is that do your best and leave the rest for God.
1: Yes, sir.
0: So we show see the pay for it. I do my from Lano 0302-2165-61. And answer 0302-2165-62. Men say the public brain and show seed. Who show seed in your pet and drink crown and say, phenomenal vampire, because Isaiah and a vampire and Fred was seed line also. Michael Donko, Bissero and Fred seed line also. Fred was Duman, who show seed in the pen was Fred and sow your best seed. Driama was pushing, Driama Wankasa, Driama. What downfall? Driama, let's, may your seed become a weapon against the enemy.
1: Jesus mighty name.
0: May your seed become a weapon against the enemy.
1: Jesus mighty name.
0: The beer will peer. Use every means to plant your seed. Hello, good morning. Me patcho ube uso me use ni pebebre Emmanuel Tekpe Francis Amoa Iva Fosu Hima nana me patcho nana patcho ya na fre for kwan bia so use every means to plant your seed. Every means. Oh, America, what Canada, oh, Asia, what Germany, what Holland, me whom Holland ni Germany, me whom Hamburg for be brew a line or so. Plant your seed. Hello, good morning.
2: Morning.
0: The bacho want to say.
2: Bacho, yes.
0: Na bacho want to say. Mi pejam paya no dente mao. And paya Isaac Boma Rebecca Rebecca ni se me bossa ampaya ni bi mao se. 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Amen. 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
2: Dinner
0: to me, Minima Kuma, Pop Bomb, Pire Mount, Sir Radio Tim Pabono, on show a 40 hour po in Emma Kuma Swadi and Miramo, on Yamima Wadipa, MP, and we yes to him, amen. Me patcha wahu frefi bechem and fre and fresi lano, fre adume from lano, nipa be brewa lano, say good morning.
2: Hello.
0: Patcha wane kase. 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
1: oh yes lord yes lord
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1: yes lord
0: me send na ti na to wo yesu te
1: wo yesu te ni mo
0: me ju fi a pay fo nsem
1: e wo yesu te ni mo
0: na me di eja I'm a father with you.
1: Yes, we did.
0: Someone says, be a father with you.
1: Jesus, name.
0: She will create for you in your womb.
1: Amen.
0: Now, me pray for who the amount.
1: Yes, Lord.
0: I had a son, you would dear.
1: Yes, Lord.
0: I will yes, we did.
1: Amen.
0: Amen.
1: Amen.
0: Devil is a bastard.
1: Hello, good
0: morning. Good morning.
2: But
0: you want to say? Me pejam paya no dema me bom ma wo no ma o fie fo wa boa fo abai fo wo fie de ye de ade en wo to amso ye ju fie ni ngwasie koda na e kane ni ngwasie bia me fri ye die de ma enye juma ma wo yesu tene mo amen. Hello, good morning.
4: Good morning.
0: Pacho wane ka sei
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0: me bompama father in the mighty name of Jesus with a good heart I pray for my big brother the chief. I decree and declare because you have honored God with your seed, may your life be covered, the life of your sons and daughters, your wife, may your throne be established in righteousness in Jesus mighty name. Amen. Hello, good morning.
5: Good morning.
0: Mi pejam pa my sister Regina nyankopon ye die nyankopon kase ye nyame ma wa adepa bia na wadua mom empie
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0: na mfa ni onyam nyina ma wurade wo yesu dem na mabon pa ye amen
1: amen.
0: Na wini pa bebre Margaret of Foshua our friends say eno kampuma me ma. Hello, good morning.
5: Good morning.
0: The Pacho Wanaka say,
1: my God.
5: I told me to Janet.
0: Janet, me pejam paya no ding the mouse, say, and 8926. On Yanko Pontio Sufre.
1: Yes, Lord.
0: Uncle Toka Mount.
1: Yes, Lord.
0: I do what new Pavian woman, MP.
1: Yes, you tell me.
0: And now, dear, would the enemy was here, but
1: would die.
0: Yamika, see, and none who went.
1: Amen.
0: Our brother,
1: yes, Lord.
0: Oh, my brother,
1: yes, Lord.
0: Our brother, brother,
1: yes, Lord.
0: On Sanwa Juma,
1: yes, Lord.
0: Yes, you tell
1: me. Amen.
0: Hello, good morning.
6: Good morning, Baba.
0: Na pacho mani ye.
6: Baba, uba yu mani yu kaso ame, nimi
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1: Amen.
0: Yesu dimino ma bom paye. Amen.
1: Amen.
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1: Yes, sir.
0: Hello, good morning.
7: Good morning, Baba.
0: Pacho mani kase. 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
1: Yes, Lord.
0: E wo yesu tene mo.
1: Amen.
0: Amen.
1: Amen.
0: Na mi show no fear fo nyina. Hello, good morning.
8: Hello, good morning.
0: Na pacho wane kase.
8: Me
0: pegam pam anti me wono ma ene wa boa fo won sa no adwuma ene ofidi anyinara onyankopon ensere nkyerew nyame ani gie na pom den na yare sa ogie nya wo dia nyame wani siwiye manu mro so e wo yesu tenemu. Amen.
1: Amen.
0: Oh God. morning. A patrol between your soul seed in his CR was 055-944-6673. Who were Germany, who were Holland, who were Belgium. Baby, I will be able to me a plant to seed. Baby, I will be a, who were Ghana, I will be a plant to seed. 055-944-6673. Who soul seed in your number no 0302-216561. And answer 0302-216562. Near Dow should be a hello, good morning. What you mean, Frank? Come from line 0302. Who do you have a banana? Me patch of friend. I'm in a mumpire. Somewhere German. Nippon be brave. Genevieve. Nippon be brave. Hello, good morning. No, I'm Fred, seed line. Me patch of. Hello, good morning. We missed the line. Hello, good morning.
3: Hello, good morning.
0: Nam Pacho, what you say?
3: Pacho, you now swear.
0: Nyamia Domino Pai, but one eka say.
3: Pacho, you back and eka say.
0: Mi pejam paya ma, wono, wono, on san, wa juma, wa bua fu, fidia, o mano, nana, num, yina, be bom paya, ema wa wari, me bom paya, ema wu nyin say, me bom paya, ma wu ye die, me bom paya, akwan tu a dawa nisu, bibi biara fa, o sebra, me bom paya, me dunu yesu mo genum, me bom paya, September, October, November, December, nebeya akwan shia, nyaminyu frimo,
7: oh yes, it is.
0: Oh, 2027,
7: yes, Lord.
0: Our home touching bia,
7: my God.
0: Oh yes, it is, my bom paya,
7: yes, Lord.
0: Amen.
7: Amen.
0: Hello, good morning.
3: Hello, good morning.
0: Nampacho, what you saying? One eka say. Mi pejam pa mama mse wa nyame mani siwi yi aba wa diyan kasam fama
7: Yesu
0: tinimo amen.
7: Amen.
0: Enye ma wo ton diaba.
7: Yes sir.
0: Hello, good morning.
9: Good morning daddy.
0: Pacho one eka say. Enoch, in the mighty name of Jesus, may the cumulative effect of all the seed that you have sown command the waters to rain on your dry ground.
7: Yes, Lord.
0: May your heart desire be granted.
7: Yes, Lord.
0: May it never be said, Jesus, you planted your seed in vain. In Jesus' mighty name, amen.
7: Amen.
0: Sister Doris, Fresh Doris Tetra, I have a whole lot of people on the line. Hello, good morning. Elizabeth Benyako Nipani Bebri. Hello, good morning.
10: Good morning.
0: Bacho, what is saying?
10: Eddie Bacho, Namia Domehoye.
0: Who by yet the Bia now didn't say?
10: Maybe Linda, Daddy, Nebania school year.
0: Bacho say?
10: Nebania school year.
0: Ne bomb paye, baby Biara, Babu Biara, Mesumania, me dear, Nami me a to baby a quenye. And toss a one some friend now, but then your school, I walk over any gym. Nebby be out here, be as on in Saka. Well, yes, you dim the mabomb, but me free ye, dear man, no bano. And well, yes, you dim,
7: amen.
0: It is done. Hello, good morning.
11: Hello.
0: Nan Pacho, what is saying? Me pejam paya no adente ma. May the Lord hear your cry, answer your prayer, and give you a testimony in Jesus' name. Amen. Thank you, Father. Hello, good morning.
12: Good morning.
0: Nan Pacho, what is saying? Nyaminadu. Nyaminadu, Nan Pacho, what is saying? Me pejam paya no adema baby o jine biaba wa diyan kasam fama wo no mano sanu e juma wo yesu demo amen.
7: Amen.
0: Ajua akraban pacho fra dume from lino uso seed was 055-944-6673 na uso seed no honu wiepe no afre adume from lino. Good morning.
13: Good morning, Pastor.
0: Nampacho, what is saying?
13: Nyamia domo
0: ampa. Me bom paya no beni de mao.
7: Yes, Lord.
0: Wakuma suwa diye midamu.
7: Yes, you did it.
0: Nyami sedu wanyo nyamu wa bula bom.
7: Yes, Lord.
0: Nyami ma wa dansi diye.
7: Yes, Lord.
0: En siwe ye.
7: Yes, Lord.
0: Ewe jesu tenemo.
7: Amen.
0: Amen.
7: Amen.
0: Me patro betu mea plantu seed in year 2026. 1026 926 a baby minimum year 126.
7: Yes, Lord.
0: And kojina minimum frukosoro.
7: Yes, sir.
0: And frewa seed liner so frewa adume from liner so uso seed wa empty liner so now frewa fre adume from 0302 21 65 61 and as a 0302 21 65 62. Good morning.
14: Good morning, Dad.
0: Nampacho, what is saying?
14: Nyakupa dom papa, me
0: do ye. Na wane ka say?
2: Me
0: big jump pie man, baby. You gonna be made the word of the Lord speak for you. The Bible says, whatsoever a man soweth, that shall he reap. I declare by the word of the Lord, may the Lord grant you your heart desire in Jesus' almighty name. Amen.
7: Amen.
0: Me patcho and freezy lion. My God. Good morning.
15: Good morning.
0: Now patcho, what you saying? Now patcho, what you can say?
15: Genevieve,
0: me pray jump prayer with all my heart. I lift up prayer for you. I declare by the word of the Lord, may the Lord surprise you with testimonies. Jesus. May your heart desire be granted.
7: Yes, Lord.
0: May you never die in shame.
7: Yes, Lord.
0: May your heart desire come before the end of 2026.
7: Yes, Lord.
0: I declare today, 8-8-8-9-20-26.
7: Yes, Lord.
0: Receive your heart desire.
7: In Jesus' name.
0: In Jesus' mighty name. Amen.
7: Amen.
0: Good morning.
16: Good morning.
0: Na pacho what is saying?
16: Nyamiadum
0: wa mpana wane ka say.
16: Pacho Mami Lizbeth.
0: Mami Lizbeth me peja me suman pa ya no din e de ma baby o jina biara wa pomo din wa what is sem o ma bra pomo san wa juma wo ye die wani swade hu no. Emre mo ma sane wo nyamiyama na enchain so.
7: Yes Lord.
0: Nyame bambo nye kasiam fa maun.
7: Yes Lord.
0: Baby o be jina biya nyame bambo nye kasiam fa maun.
7: Yes Lord.
0: E wo Jesus tenemo.
7: My God.
0: Amen.
7: Amen.
0: It's a beautiful night. Hello, good morning. Me Pacho, good morning.
17: Good morning.
0: Now what you saying?
17: Papa,
0: I'm not going to
17: me Pacho.
0: Me
17: Pacho, Empire, me person me bomb in money say, I be calling in through ho. Now me ma, in me me be a wadi, you are doing kasama.
0: I rather me bomb paye.
7: Yes, Lord.
0: Bible says, any problem you know by your drink, no booze, I'm Sabeka.
7: Jesus.
0: Me from Paye, me from Ojia, a dear Biene Dina Chia, a person Dini, I'm a say what you're dinner to
7: all. Yes, Lord.
0: Pay for who did the mouth.
7: Yes, Lord.
0: I mean, don't you know from Musa.
7: Yes, Lord.
0: Near what Gia and Swaba Pack.
7: Jesus' name.
0: And then come.
7: Yes, Lord.
0: It was Jesus' table. Amen.
7: Amen.
0: And I'm not Gia Odia.
7: Yes, Lord.
0: Plant to seed. Good morning.
18: Good morning.
0: But what you saying?
18: Pacho,
0: how are you? Now, what are
18: you saying?
0: Father, in the mighty name of Jesus, with a good heart, I pray for my son. May your seeds become a weapon against your enemy.
7: Yes, Lord.
0: May your heart desire be granted.
7: Yes, Lord.
0: In Jesus' mighty name, amen.
7: Amen.
0: Hello, good morning.
19: Good morning, Daddy.
0: Now, Pacho, what you saying? Now, what are you saying?
19: Juliana.
0: Ni bom pai ma sister Julie baby a wujina biara nyankopon nim tie nya wodie nya mentie wo mpai bo ni ntie wudua ba ni nya mfem wo ayemfa mrewo ensi woni ofiefo nyina yie e wo Jesus din mo. Amen.
7: Amen.
0: Me patro betumi plant two seed ni sesia eye MTN 0559446673 eye 2026 ebabe pim 126 so your best seed na fi friend abi no mpai. Hello, good morning. Hello, good morning.
19: Morning. Pastor Doris to me.
0: Doris, what you saying?
19: Christo Adumon Dada.
0: Nampacho, I'm probably going to pass him over.
19: Bacho. Nampacho, I'm probably going to pass him over. I'm going to pass
0: me bom paye me de wo ne wo ma ene okunu enu Yesu moja no.
7: Yes Lord.
0: Me bom paye se Yesu moja nyam nkata so.
7: Amen.
0: Afei September, October, November, December.
7: Yes Lord.
0: Ade papa bi eye mo dia bia empi.
7: Ewo Yesu
0: ti. Ye si kasam ne ya pomodin ye de mi onyam.
7: Yes Lord.
0: Ye nyira.
7: Yes Lord.
0: En tomu sam.
7: Amen.
0: Na mu nya dance ye.
7: En
0: se Yesu di eni onyam.
7: Yes Lord.
0: Wo Yesu tim no ma bom paye. Amen.
7: Amen.
0: Me patcho plant two seed na and frere wo seed line no frere wa dum FM line. Good morning.
20: Good morning papa patcho na tsin.
0: Me hu ye wo mpae bo ntina hwane ka sei.
20: Patcho Roland na ka sa no.
0: Roland me pega mpae ya no din te ma. Nyame ma wa bade nya kodi ntia wa tamfo.
7: Yes Lord.
0: Afi wa kuma so de emra mu.
7: Yes Lord.
0: September, October, November.
7: Yes Lord.
0: It is done.
7: Yes Lord.
0: In Jesus mighty name. Amen.
7: Amen. Amen.
0: What a beautiful night. Connect the altar with your seed. Connect it. 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Because it's working. Plant two seed in a pair. No afre Adum FM line 0302-216561. Because any seed in a keke, a prayer and a yejuma. A prayer. 0302-216561. 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Sharp, sharp. Me were only 5 minutes to go. Thank you, Holy Spirit. Thank you, Jesus. Hello, good morning.
4: Hello, good morning.
0: Pacho, what you saying?
4: Pacho, radiado.
0: Now, what I can say?
4: Pacho, Sekina.
0: Sekina.
4: Pacho, I.
0: Okay. Me bom paya ma Sekina, baby, I will be about what Dria and Kasam for Mao. Nientia would be about no Emir Kwan for Mao.
21: Like,
0: I'm a bom paya say, yes, Christo, I am Quanja for no. On none in what in Chiro, Quanson, Koso, now Quanji and Tim Nawa, Koma Swadi, so Miramu, will just give me my bom paya. Amen.
21: Amen.
0: It's like we have a lot of Muslims on the line, but we need to make it emphatic so that they don't just plant a seed, but they get saved,
22: yes, sir,
0: by Jesus Christ in addition to their seed. Good morning. What is saying? The Bacho, what is saying? Your voice and what? Now, what is saying? Okay, me bomb pay my baby. Oh, Jina Bira, but we drink kasam from Mount. It will Jesus dinamo. Amen. I'm so excited for the life of the people. So excited. And God is doing much more for the people. So much more. Patro, bet you me, I plant two seeds. I plant two seeds. We pray for me. Good morning. Hello, good morning.
23: Good morning.
0: Now, Patro, what can I say?
23: Patro, Benis,
0: what can I say? Benis, what so seed in every one?
23: That's
0: right. The pejam paya no ding the man, sister Benis, baby, out in Piara, Unyami or Yampa, what you for, on Shaba, what dria, so and Kasam from Mount, and Manam Magda say, who dria banan sushi and see, Unyami kind Nadoyan in Mubruhu, and also, now she in Shiran in it, na dance the year from Mount, and we just did him. Amen.
22: Amen.
0: Have a whole lot of people on the line trying to. My God, hello, good morning.
24: Morning.
0: Net is saying, Pacho. Now, Pacho, what can I say? Me pejam paya ma baby out in a beer about what dria and kasam farmer. Bible said you need pedria no no beta. Sitting in yamia some ashes and yes, I pepper and farmer. It will just dinamo. Amen. Such a beautiful night. Hello, good morning.
23: Good morning.
0: Nampacho, what is saying? Now, what I can say? Me pejam paya, my father, in the mighty name of Jaradi, we yesu dinamo, me bom paya, say, about what the ankasam famano, baby, a quine, ye be a quine to one fama, ye ni abay, we yesu dinamo, my bom paya. Amen. I think it's getting hectic now. When the pastor shows up, you tell me right away, because I'm getting tired now. Hello, good morning.
23: Good morning, pastor.
0: Now, Pacho, what you saying?
23: Pacho, I'm here.
0: What's your seed? You know? What plant you seed in every year?
23: Pacho, last me swear my son cow.
0: Me pejam paya ma baby, out in a beer, so nyanko pon ton shen shu fong usu. When I'm in tin and infantry, I will Jesus dinamo. Amen. Me patcho and frewa seed line of frewa adum FM line seed ube to me so seed in what 055-944-6673 055-944-6673 ube to me so seed in ama wankasa oma wa danfo o sebre what shall be a woman sow your best seed and believe God for the supernatural. And yes, Sabi, about would you and be a come out. And you GD, I would detect your friend is seed faith. And you seed faith. And you knew about it, come out GD and your day. And touch me. The patch of baby, I will be as own fire. Yes, so run what you quite very important. And Timpaya me boy Bobby Dimetrica, so right, yes,
21: right, yes,
0: and I'm not paying.
21: And I'm not paying.
0: Matuasem,
21: Matuasem,
0: Mifauser, Mura,
21: Mura,
0: Ajinqua,
21: Ajin,
0: but Tanamakuma,
21: Tanamakuma,
0: CSM, Timisuin,
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0: Nadankama,
21: Nadankama,
0: Mua,
21: Mua,
0: but me about Chain,
21: Midawasem, Midawasem,
0: and Anaji,
21: and Anaji,
0: Apambiara,
21: Apambiara,
0: Niapron
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0: Apam,
21: Apam,
0: Mitrabum,
21: Mitrabum,
0: Yamudia. Amen.
21: Amen.
0: Such a beautiful night. Samuel Ode Fremi. Victoria Bedu Fremi. Okay, I think probably some of them don't want to come online. So, and then Pacho, may call Hits FM. Uber to me a friend, they are on the line. A house of all, one of my channel. Me patcho, me call Hits FM right away. And to bet me a friend, oh, so see the new MTL and so friend was a line also. And friend was Dome FM line, oh. Friend was off the line, friend was a MTL line. MTL number near 055-944-6673. 055-944-6673. 055-944-6673. If I what friend, what so see now, seven or more empire, make sure seven or more empire. 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
1: Yeah, yeah, Papa.
0: Pom ti sen.
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0: Yeah, da Christo asi. 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
0: That be.
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1: 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Now, Ocean and Branty Kaya, they have confidence in the God that almost summon. 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
0: The B.
1: Tiu. And ye juma na wienu in yen in the besho. Nemum nyame or besho. That's the philosophy of Medina. And that's the philosophy makachem passes no. Nyame or besho. 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Men to tell me who from men go many mercy men go nyame any mercy ya God will definitely defend you.
0: Hallelujah.
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1: 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You see, Nippane Town, which they know the God that you are serving.
0: Oh, yes, Papa.
1: So, I am saying, say, Nippa be bray, and him say, woo, we a Christuni. Wosum Yame. Wolf is who know, they know. But woman be ye never be a test, so say, are you truly standing for God?
0: That's right.
1: And only a seminal. 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One thing am best hoti as say baby o bia no. Know that God is with you.
0: Amen.
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0: 02444 02444 02444 02444 02444 02444 02444 02444 02444 02444 02444 02444 02444 02444 02444 02444 02444 02444 02444 02444 02444 02444 02444 02444 02444 02444 02444 02444 02444 02444 02444 02444 02444 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Yami Shrabbe, no, count. 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
2: 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The first thing of best of the battle, I'm saying now what joy you said day. But the battle, no, we being who went to your bed, yes, sir. I'm not my drums, sir. I'm not my papa, wait, yes, sir. That first thing should not be sure. It's one day I'm gather a carriage, you could be sad. Oh, one day we're with your radio station back up on us, yeah. Also, for who's answer, what we see. It's actually, I mean, yes, sir. Meet ye, what's them, it's you preaching. More bombire, because here's how much in the no bombire, the same thing. Tidi mwa na me debe ni ye mi ko school ni na o ma mi radio o se fato hanu ni se e ti adun ba ye no no ni frequency na o se ah am wa ti se wa ko radio foforo so mo ka twin po a enti me hwe station me so eh number ba o si mi ni me hwe search me ti mi o so ra ho ma che daddy na ma search sa mi hu wa o se adechi me hu o se sa hwe the next day e si me se na pressure ne ba na me so I mean, so then I mean, search it. And I'm starting 17. You don't say I do my 106.3 for so many years. The story of machine and the station mean changing. It's a machine, one I ever saw here. The better one, I mean, little one, the better way to see preaching, be a new or something will be a the sound of power. No, be Sam said, no, it's you also for who's answer. I'm saying, I know, can I hear, but what probably any say? My real hope. Sessing, Obaka Chemisu, to whose answer? To whose answer? On the side of us, to whose answer? And I was mummy. See, never who and never break it, I got bana. If who and I'm in a woman or no, I feel it over here, my downfall. Miss many are my woman, me who said men and men, they be our doom family, see, and it's a minimum relationship. And then church, I'll be here, and now I saw you. Almost on Colonel's son, I'm so that I remember that the whose answer is stuck, you know. Menya soli ya osi. 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
4: Auntie Tina, na me sure pa na adwuma pa wo ye o time ne ade. 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

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Facebook for Medinchia, Emma, Momo, so I'm joining on TikTok. 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
0: 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My dear, fear me, I say. Was it on your own more crying? Mamma, man, for sure. A bit of the lady is not serious. And yeah, dear. Or no, so no one said, what's it? A young crew be a gun, and baby, what's it? One hour bank crier. What about heaven?
1: So,
0: aha, baby, or what pa? So, be say, because. All back crying on him says I cried your heaven. I cried the old quabucha, I cried it, and cry and cry. Crocus him, we crocus him. So, and see, so Bishop baby, pa, no be pia, we any day, uncle. Bishop baby, no be pia, cruy moa, we any day, uncle. Ah, what will only woo a happy life, won't you chop money, won't ye be via yen wedding and in mouth, now wedding, ye chop money, eh? And
1: on any canon, on tea, I'm found to pay be any.
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2: 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Because say would you show to me so for so worry? 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
4: 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Then a more deep to me, no BG, I spend our best spending. 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Bye, bye.
0: Yes, so yeah, that's it. 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Am I in? Yebe kwa kwa JM Papa. 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And so ho a foot of.
5: Right, Chancellor. 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
7: all of us we manage our safe here some people will sleep on top of the fridge we put sack they will lie down so me and my husband will put sea bench we sit there that is how we cope yeah because of the flood
0: Utimusiwe ya lata nipa, di wakase chatu yi, me and my husband, we sleep there. 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
8: into no your static sensitization your simulation exercises over here as part of measures to mitigate this flooding after the previous flooding exercise where you are dredging all the channel from the dam. This means that these are some of the preparational activities I have to also that at least the dam no be na na nsio no do, so we can reduce the risk of flooding in the area. And what we have to do again is to make sure that yeah identify as higher grounds or safe havens, you know, in our educated community, you know, so that immediately it could happen that Nigeria here, but sorry, it's a dam, nsio no start to higher, they will open into bit mass, or then there will be flooding, then immediately you know where to run to for safety. And the yes, and she share we in our to her bibia it's a the mattress is a call send a bear in case of bibi obi a bit me a journey on one cast a bit me a movie in and divers in a rescue team near on standby.
0: It's way and in Samoa, Ura Dennis Nati, no, Kwanche for Penny, that Richie Mwafuku, National Disaster Management Organization, NADMU, Ewo Enkrahana, Yifre Noswa, Yanko West African Examination 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one day or two no water, one sia dear, and so when opposite. Now, if you miserum cooking and Nanka Quentia or Honmon, so Nancopo no name your my Israel for Nantia no pay, and you mess and fish, you are nine, and you can tell you, Musu, and any idea, I was a sir, a school for you, secretary, my dear Cossosro, and to his old bones of Remucrono, now would tell you and Penny for so moon quadia was so a bit my eyes, wasn't quite a trouble of women. Yes, one would tell you, Mumu, do much a brown veteran, so and any almost so as I call control the tribunal, now Bomo much my community.
6: 861 your council and time results and subject results are 7,434 our subject results yeah can a dozen a hard thing but ocean so from sona omoyeno emrano chess I was here chum and tina yetum I feel the no was through because your man crophobibre echo monitoring your crophonom co monitoring the dozen and I feel so or more dozen sana more to me when you bebre na yes yet to me call me a bebre ah na I feel done on as a previous experience in Yanko, Ginina, Eboy, and Emmie to me, Etiches Agrofoy. And she has sent Colony, Ebera examination, or best set to me, Ubua, Ebiana, a Hunti, or the paper be Ashen Hua, or the Eba, Ubuan Swan Shadda, or be an Ademan examination hall. And Yen Fena, Yen Setu Miena, you who be Sana, Yen Film Saman Sana, or Mark examination hall. They toss me no air mobile phone. Mobile phone in the Achua, and one is the Council and Time Results. And yes, set will be a Paco Treasure Biano, mobile phone the Fatun chain, and I said, teachers now most such a monos, when you make sure, say, I call any banners or mobile phone among the finishers.
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0: Papi Nekasa Edema Wayek. 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

0: intentional transitional arrangement that meanwhile it goes even beyond that. A minor or my team, ama continuity about education, ama mama assessano. There are certain bodies or honma, go beyond the term of a political party. So we're not Ghana National Commission for Education, for example. A dumb partisan with some reputable people, Ghana Academy of Arts and Sciences, sitting on that commission, holding the entire education system to account, and then you have an address to the nation of Ghana on state of education, because you see education as an economic policy and not just as a social thing. So if you know that Singapore transformed because they did majority of these things. In fact, look on you, earlier Minister for Education, one time was filling in for 4 months just to get a grasp of it before he appointed a minister. So, if that is the focus, you don't minimize education. You see, maybe a chairman, you're in Kuala Kwa, you're wasi, you're there. I'm on your phone, you're here, who busu for?
1: I'm on your phone.
0: You're here, who busu for? You're here, you're here. And Kuala Kwa, you're here, you're Let's have NDC is in opposition. Instead, see a bell boy teacher for Abaso. Near Bo and Kran Abaso. Ya Bo Awo for Abaso. Make us a COVID time. They are kind of say, Umu Riem.
1: Una Muriem, my man.
0: Alano. Until no pass here. Now, few social studies in the course, Rono. Umu Riem, my own.
1: Same question, too.
0: Yes. I'm on your foyer, Bushia for. 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for 35 stem schools throughout Ghana
1: stem
0: 35 stem schools covid ba ena the whole
1: it will be out of gear.
0: And count you the nearby. Or my penny, mammy, quiet. Cast me call, Dr. Benmira, me call president, could brief you on what we want to do. They gave me approval. I said, Yensi, a STEM school, a Wachimota. In the Canobay, a Chimota STEM Academy. Under the same governance, a Chimota school board, no, woman and Quebec school, no, so. We are going to build a similar one, and so a Presec STEM Academy. Up under the leadership management of Presec, but two different headmasters. Board no be the same. KSMEC, Achimota STEM Academy. In 2-3 years time, aye school kesi category A. In today, ben omanya sika from World Bank, kumbu zombisi school for front. Yen shen shishye, ye ben omdi igu akwemu. Na wang kwa ye community day school, wudi akwesiye kwebi asya, enkwala, entimi nante nkoho, I will for just walk a high dine. Minoka said, President Mills, square the tunnel. School no go. She said, day school. And Tina, e blocks are, is this year, baby old chrome no echo year, baby and any chrome, yet the boarding facilities go come home. Say, bay a boarding school. And here do Jama, I a boarding school. And Sawra, I a boarding school. And Nipa, abe muma. And Tino, and ya dine out bisino. A sister who say, school ya misi, me pese Ghana for awo for ebre and me here category A schools ewa ha, se school ya ewa ha da da ya, edi mfiye duyo numwa enko baby ya omahine, ebe ya reho se obe hunse school bi oho numwa enko ala eko muno 10% eni timinya A1 to C6 10% baby oha 2% and the team qualified to go to university.
1: SHS.
0: Me na make control. Yeah, person. Many headmasters of what schools in university are country. I'm saying, deputy. And a MasterCard Foundation and that Roma. Oh, my, is

0: an organization be the teacher omudi animu and the same schools no mko ko train teachers no a training headmaster you do headmasters no ba be training omo fi said that time no I was shocked to see say 50% of all senior high schools no enya A1 to C6 of 10% or less.
1: Ah.
0: Say, a company, Enkegu.
1: But what was wrong?
0: Minya, winim, dear Tochia. And Nintina, make us a entrason trasso be buyen. Winim, say, why, ye high school curriculum reform. Ye di bibi baya, say, yes, ye transcript. Anything. Okwa brutra, American baby, nyamia domisi school siege mohon. Oh, high school. Now, from one English class, who failure? Obey, reset. Near the asset or transcript. She said, aha, where the infant sacrament who failure be brazier repeating, who failure be brebede, and Rama Hawk as they say repeating. And to a man who the infant said, Akolebia, brofocas and a
1: demon.
0: From one first semester of failing, second semester of failing. From two, ni eni so be feli. Ba kwa ye English o feli. Two semesters ni nina. So o feli wasi na, ala ene yon wangwa.
1: Because part of the oye.
0: We did not give him any intervention.
1: Along the line.
0: Along the line. Emma, wansan resete course no. America unti minyasa, uko high school, u form one English u feli ya. 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
1: ya
0: f number 12 in this enkola no wo kwa exams na yakoyen so hwe na enkola over 183,000 a failing mathematics if you say Ofeli from one mathematics yanya hwe ma no. Oko from two ofeli yanya hwe ma no. Enunti na edi bibi ba ya ye high school curriculum reform no. Ye ka say we are going to what is called a transcript system. Into what's in here? Nanso dia wo enso hwe awo ye from one from two ni nyina ye report to WAEC. Ah e kwa wo kratar so a university no wo kwa wo print no. Na dia kan wo wasi no. University ni betimi ehun say yeah e no crase o teacher ni na e ma grade no na e was system a white team be check ehun say exams ni bibia and o teacher ni na degree ni ma o dey nanso ye hwese wo school na modern what
1: say
0: na wo kwen so hwe na wunya f na bi kura na dan na o yare e na sem bi e den
1: e
0: see ye and ye short transcripts na na dey atoto ho wo be na English no o fail form one o ye reset and we pass it. If you that time, we say, "Ena kwa nsi ni mse." Semaya receta. Ese ni misu.
1: Usiya di.
0: Semi teacher ni ebeti ya mami grader ebeti mechi for the rest of my life. Dia, Mr. Mensa me kwa ne krasa me sheni ye. Fi se Mr. Mensa grade ni se College of Education wa Krukre. Eka so umbe she transcript no. No man sa she me wasia. Wan ha transcript ni nti menko.
1: So all parties should be deliberate.
0: Deliberate. A deliberate policy. Ah, we follow through. Ah, we knew the wo ye. And who knew how crana? We knew say, aha, and ameko. Ye woman shamun semno. De idea nya, and say, so I did a trauma for Frobihon, now make a leak on your book, Singapore. And yet a deliberate policy. Say, you say, woman shan be change your mind, no. Therefore, we are not playing.
1: But over time, we've not been deliberate. We've been rather politicizing every step on our way.
0: I reho say, as some our honu mwa, ubi to make us say, MPP 4, and I'm here in the same tea, and Kalanas, hey, I could have your answer. And now, sir, one to boas the NT and tea, and they won't swap a liar, dear no. As some bang, and I'll beckon. Hey, we share as some a buy here. Matty one from me, who goes social media, say, na mini a pack e kan ho asem sa so mo se 54 no e bia e no ne be ka so be chiri chiri mu ye na okwo hwese 2023 13042 e na enya unqualify for placement 2024 10184
1: from 13 the shas ye
0: and about 10
1: okay
0: and says FSR call 13
1: okay
0: e wo 2025
1: okay
0: after 2026 could be I could do 54,000
1: who do we blame.
0: Let me tell you, from where I say, you see, yeah, be a placement. Mene omo. If you have a 1 a.m. Namo placement center, you follow data. No. You follow data. No. And sana, you be release a resource. No. You kotna ho. That time, na Minister Napo, Dr. Metoku, Poku Prempeye Minister, na ye deputy. Deputy sin na yene neti ho. No ma be ye presentation ya chire yen. 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Siye yusu sa asem wei ewa computer no soa. Sein ene enye school. Sense ye dani nu ye ni se ya. Sein ene enye school. Ni akachi wamo se mwonko so. In this all here, meme time, cry now here, numbers, I'm the 2023, 13,000 pay. Now, bro, for Kassim, you will be an ant, any either or. It produces different outcomes. The attorney say, and my band name ran here no more your computer, no more your software for, only the medication. And now, only the medication also, any computer, no more your and to assess our door policy, and my own your computer, no more your na omu hu se wei na opɛ entuhwe mfie na call form ni nyina de ne ya kan se exclude only those who could not pass both English and mathematics.
1: Exclude
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0: 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Say na government policy, ya. 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Na me ye quantity no.
1: It can be.
0: Me ye quantity no. 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Your man ekɔ ye ni mu akodru mrebi a. Ye de emra ko mra hye bedwam say. Ye ye free compulsory universal secondary education. 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Ese oko. Into winter because my junior high school
1: and one
0: na mekoye we David minia Abraham e yom
1: di person we nsa
0: tamam ye minister de me hu ye no se region by district by district transition rate from junior high to high school e wo fom en kwala wo ha e na ye junior high school a wo ko northeast as a regional, no more than 92% in the senior high school.
1: 92?
0: Yes. Northern regions were topping.
1: How far the senior group?
0: Northern region, culture of secondary education. Oh. And to do junior high school, they are going to be Oko. Or find a back, it will be Oko. And all the five northern regions were topping the
1: country. Most.
0: Oh, yes.
1: 90 above.
0: Above. They had the highest transition from junior high to high school. Obetimi akaso drop out no junior high, but so do junior high school no course secondary school ne dia. the northern regions topped during my time as a minister.
1: That's good news.
0: All the five, yes. All the five northern regions. We know the highest transition rate.
1: But this data, we ain't available for us to know.
0: The
1: stakeholders, Nankasa, to know. Dangers ahead, the pluses ahead, the red flags and then the green ones.
0: My state of education addressing,
1: Hey!
0: Northern regions were topping during my time as a minister. Consistently. Northern region itself. It may go to be 95%.
1: Wow.
0: Yes, transition rate. Then you come to the north and south. We say central region and Volta region were the lowest performing.
1: Transition rate. And yes. Volta.
0: Yes. Were the lowest performing.
1: Your time.
0: Oh, yes. As transitioning from junior high to high school. Yes. South, west central will shock you. Because your friends say Cape Coast. We are not looking central rural. And Central Costa,
1: but you're from Cape Coast.
0: Not the case. And Kolabe Bribe, I echo Cape Coast, no. Omu free Central Regional. Omu free Accra, and echo Cape Coast top schools, no.
1: Come again, next year, you're a challenge, no. Cape Coast, Jinan, and Nasra, Dishim, Nemo, Dudone, Frabontin,
0: and Echo. Dudone, Frabontin, Echo. Cape Coast for an antenna. Mema, Cape Coast University. A bus, 65-seater bus, Omunfanya, what I call Neighborhood Academic Initiative.
1: Just to encourage.
0: Yes, and Kwalano call public schools for Cape Coast. No, on the public school, no, a prosy to tell you, say, Sikenifie, yes, a specialized public school. And in Kwalano call public school, they are less likely to go to Cape Coast University, they are less likely to go to Infansipim. And at this other, schoolmates.
1: Yeah.
0: And you know, Cape Coast was schools, but on top schools, only a few, winning at the Corinthia. The MI, Chess, and I, free senior high school. Fisa, or passing or crying, we need to go better or the co-boarding.
1: It is that opportunity is there. Free.
0: Free.
1: Call me a Cape Coast.
0: Yes, no. Entina ma Cape Coast University say almost on your outreach. No mum fan kwala nmra ho Saturdays o mum awomo. No mum timi nko at this other ni all these schools. No mum timi aba university hobi.
1: Oh, that intervention was progressive.
0: And you know, I gave them 65 this about we are true ho neighborhood academic initiative. Say bring the indigenous of Cape Coast in. Na ma awomo so schools say waham fancy pem no almost on timi yaden enko bi.
1: But why don't you run as a permanent education consultant for Ghana, not for the Nipita?
0: I've set up YOE consulting. Since I'm not saying Nigeria for, in fact, organization be a Triameka and Mabuawom, 1% of Boa Liberia, other countries, and a Ghana house of private schools be approaching my own city, me a consultant, my own. Well, only my man yourself. Ghana, yeah, he be a man. Some, and they may answer my near bring me true book, then be a book in the Umbefa kind. Miashe, and who quam faswa, Uberman, Umesiano, a Gina Branne, at the Singapore den. Now, the American say, Uberha constituency be, district be, and Kualanon transition, and Kwa high school. Now, they mean who, and what can I say, the Intina, the policy with
1: yeah, at the Bayern.
0: The Intia. Your car says it's free, compulsory, universal, secondary education, no? And they say, Obeko Manson Kwanta, maybe as an example, other constituents, baby, galam say one. Transition rate be a 61% from junior high school to galam say.
1: Hey.
0: Yes.
1: 61 is too much.
0: Oh, yes.
1: It should be by 5%.
0: Oh, no, a number of constituencies. Obeha galam say your home. Net transition rate to senior high, even though it's free. Baby bia ohia worker say. Voter regions say na be a best 70%. Now call other regions Greater Accra 90, Ashanti region 88. Now what could do Ashanti region? Constituents be your home ma net da form cra. Oh yes. Constituents be your home na a wo form cra. And she said we are in a free compulsory universal secondary education. And no, Anna, we better starve all these illegal activities, no, of the labor that they need.
1: So that was one of the deliberate policies,
0: yes.
1: My person, oh, yeah.
0: And
1: my dishyanko here.
0: Yes. And to know, the air can say, free senior has here, the abba, nenso, and yet, say, you say, mekwa na menko.
1: only choice.
0: No, only choice.
1: Obeko.
0: Me frere, district chief executives across the country. Now more transition rate low. Edon by Ministry of Education.
1: What?
0: I met with the DCEs of all the low transition districts. Any normal trying no more so bo more than if it started tall trunks, any chop boxes, a man could have gone with a club hot one, chop boxes went in tow. And those with the free senior high school. But a near man kitting kitty be a year taking it for granted, they don't have it. And you know, a number of MPs also starting. Chop trunk, a top chop box near top mattress, at the MS students. And you know, so we're in a free, compulsory, universal secondary education. Then you are putting yourself in the same place as Singapore. As United States of America, as South Korea, where it is required to go. And young Kobasa was made a menko, Wapaja Pedro Abedi, made a menko, Unko, and Honor Brabanko Yamada Hana, Joba Bomb from the evening.
1: There's a Michelle,
0: as a Michelle,
1: no Yabi Bikra,
0: no Yabi Bikra, no Yabi Bikra, because Oman Yabi BM crown on my bontina
1: options, no, and your papa,
0: and your papa. And it is only free, compulsory, universal secondary education, and then it compels the child to go. And you, as a government, it compels you to provide the resources. Here, be a Nkwala Call Senior High School, pa. Mima, Circus of Vices, who could hear numbers for 2023, 504,000 students, Omoko Senior High School. Mima, Circus of Vices incentive, and we move fear, beer, mu, ewa Ghana, ewa her, say, Akwalana, we junior high school, wakwa, na wanko, unko, ya, ye, far, mwako.
1: Wow.
0: Sir, woman, when you breathe, we need some question in Ghana. And yes, I will search just a minister for education. We are economic transformation agent. In Tiakolebia, one corner, or no, maybe Ghana's Einstein.
1: So, as a minister, you are part of the economic transformation of the country in terms of education.
0: Front and center. Education, no one in Timia, Obi Kanchero said 21st century, Obi Timia transform a country without education. He's lying to you or doesn't know. Doesn't know. Because everything has now come to rest squarely on education.
1: Education.
0: Now education also SIA transformed. Okay, minya. School at Dembia Kolebitim. Now I catch and say education is everything. With future it depends. No. SS government investment should show. Okay, across them academy. Na a public school. A near man
1: Ankara.
0: Public school, a co kindergarten to senior high school. And near my waha, if you dear gumu, and an honor here crab from Kalano so called be so much on my padipa.
1: And Krahano,
0: and Krahano,
1: was terminated.
0: Oh, yes,
1: away.
0: A East Legon. KG.
1: A war East Legon.
0: Yeah,
1: from KG.
0: KG to senior high school.
1: Now, Dr. Duchum, I don't know what they will run to the Ghana for the donor.
0: It be a man, my hakese. My boo. My boo.
1: So, yeah, kase.
0: Not join you, say, transformation education series.
1: So, yeah, kase. KG STEM no.
0: Yes.
1: Eko pium SHS.
0: Yes. Omo fe nipa wo
1: hoka.
0: Oh yes, ye bi ansan ye ko. Enkwa legum. Uko kuma se ne, meni age se ne. Uko du kuma se asem boys a. Omo bie the first term junior high school. E was in boys.
1: Really?
0: Yes. E a infidie gum. Uko hwe otuo sribo junior high school jabina. Biology, chemistry, fixes and engineering lab at junior high school.
1: So it's a continuation by this government or they are discontinuing it?
0: Ubusa minia parka bebwa. They may not discontinue. Minia.
1: But your passion, everything about education now should be a deliberate
0: policy.
1: Policy.
0: Oh yes. And na utimi utra ki hun se. Semitiminya percentage of students say no more university. Now majority of them AS term one. Me economic growth no be druha. In therefore, omu di omu kwaye to the sense say no. Omu ako many one say, omu wo human development a year omu track, omu di education, if a kwambe education faswa, a timi transform the gross domestic product of the country. If ready be human capital index. So what the year 69 to 79, you are not developing. Yeah, they are 45. Now you start to see your innovations, you know. And I'm a share 0.45, you know. And I said, no, something is wrong. See, I went to the World Bank, you call World Bank or US. I met with them. almost statistics units. And I'm kind of sure now, with the changes going on in Ghana,
1: mm-hmm.
0: our human capital index cannot be 0.45. Something is wrong. So they brought a team to Ghana. Minister of Education conference room. You know, me share now, me come say, say, I'm on the 2007 exams to be, and the rate Ghana. 0.45 human capital index.
1: 2007.
0: Exams ba could be a year, 2003, 2000, a year, and you be in terms. And I'm on the rank Ghana. And near my year, you know, no. And come. And you you're fitting and she be as a deliberate policy. No, you're free to be national standardized test. Class 2 4 year, class 4 4 year, class 6 4 year. Now, we are, sir, and so henna. And then, Oko junior high, Oko, near whom be beer, or whom is your nijina. And you be easy, you know. I'll call a school and feel duba, kuichi and son, or mining who is a clan, yadiana. Debbie. For class 2, it's almost on Kala Mutimik and Kayana, or Mugro for Kuyana, or Mukunte Kuyana, or men winning in Kala Noye. No, my young and no one who said, ah, region woman yade, region woman yade, Ukroma hafu. I have consistently performed. Oh, yes. I have national standardized tests. They were good. One of the best performing regions in Ghana is I have. Yes. But, say, I'm sorry, Ahafo is one of the best regions.
1: Nti bua pa yomu nese se ututu sa na mono.
0: Ne data number 20 as minister for education. I know who say what is my policy for the regions that are not doing well. Because when you're in term, when you say class 2, asamo ho, wo bo ho mo den na bo mo class 3 say pa na class 4 masa ibim. No ahwe say e kwani mu ana say kwani mu. Ansa na class 4 for na ya wo hu de omugina no. Na class 5 my intervention. No asa ko yomu so hwe class 6. Eno na nim so man ne humesu ano, enam e kwan tortin so na so wetin ye ne saade a won kwala adodo no be fi de ebroni fre ne say learning poverty mu enwuma su ehia World Bank for say learning poverty ene de di ohia paa den eba learning poverty ene say akwala a wadi evifie du a wonti men kenkan ana o kenkan a wonti ase ye say o learning poverty ne mfie du no. So who need national standardized test that what they measure on better than what you mean na learning poverty what you are here. International standardized test no, and a boy me who say learning poverty crow on would if you are my winning in a no aqua regions no aqua crew a crabby assay which mean learning poverty a homo and a DB be a friend of community of excellence a mere yamima my dream on my penny in a baby HG to move and I'm creating be a friend of community of excellence our Ghana call Jacob Foundation on my isika you call big win on my isika MasterCard and my isika see if I implement communities of excellence. What does that mean? Yet testing kwani was a crow whistle and kwala or heavy ayan so reno. It would dupe any team can kaya near the intervention aba. Reading intervention, mathematics intervention. Na ya formu group with chrome wahine and wahima committee members eka hon a teacher for penny ka hon woman a formal committee or share community of excellence in so manfi any a kopa hontuma. And if for Jacob Foundation, they were excited about it. And what it means, a community of essence, say, Krobia, ube humo dembo a usku ubo. Tia ya national standards test, Krom wa hini benya copy of the results. I'm a krone who say, ye usku yi, e kwe yi, en kwe yi. Na Krom wa hini, ya nwa kan say, community of essence, tine pedaima teacher ni ibi owa hebi ahim fiyo kwa manu metuna. Ese kwa di ahim funusa abemu, e humo suyan.
1: So if you've just joined us, you also said the doctor, and energy income, former education minister, and energy income, you know, that's where that peer pressures, the jump of 14, 17, that age bracket, you know, it's like we are preparing them just not to survive in SHS, and it's not healthy for us as a country. Anna, mama, yentiasye, sir, JHS, a BEC, sorry, you know, more personal. Now, what was it about? Just to wholesale, promote, or still put some checks along the line? Or what was the reality?
0: You see, Minia, a quiet fast one of fra, a bomb home more day, a school. You don't remember. Now, you're the gum of fran or so. The social media and your own partition. The social media, American, or hotel.
1: social media nti omo mpa adisha it cannot be
0: any American phone call and nanam omo ukopa na you say ye de nwoma sua no ehye school no mu eme school no egbo ho modern tem e makola nso timi hunu se esese misua de adisua de mekwa ha adisua de mekwa ha ye ko meko school bi mu wo osu he ya your friends in Barnabas na mi twem na mse school mi nkohwe ho mi nua me kodu ho pa na mi hwe osu former seat of government e dan nkwala ne timu no
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0: 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Me who here the next day, and I'm the engineers and from FPMU architects, a cool school. I said, we have to change this school. Yamia doing years to come from World Bank, Gallup. That's we have to change this school. One more Ebu Boo walls, Nibinia, the retrofit, ye roof, Nina. Within 6 months, the school had been transformed. Everything had been transformed. Any change your school uniform, sir, come. Yes, oh, Mina and Yiska, I didn't know a sense of urgency. A sense of urgency. Mimi, who also from Kuala? Now I see two futures for them. Sir San Kuala, we mind change your environment, or more that in effect. So I quickly had to change the environment. Ama, ye be a school, no pa na o share, and Kuala bought tie, Omukra Ghana flag. Na o share. Kaneno amekotru wa mwuse inu mwusitia Minimu sasa ankolawi Ena seti ya fan wa school Menso mebuwa this can be to PTA 4 Mini PTA 4 kushia I made a PTA A intentional as a minister The parents couldn't believe it's a minister ni abishia Ma mi bi asma wakai mi revifida Wase ah Wakani nkrami nkrami minti Metisa wadi ya nkrami hazo Wase arena sini Na wenia brisa nkrami Fonko ala abidiye Now, see, Mamma, there be a gun of phone call and which man I may.
1: Wow.
0: A dana and a bow for 12 months school. No. Medimiska can say. San Kualaya Beskua, Afibia, Munko Osu Presec. Namon Kochi School Basano. Namon for Munko Legon. Mun for Munko Presec. Mun Mamma and Koshe Schools Fufro. Eh, who say? Or my Fufro be a war be before Frobi a woman. Minia. Because I sent pay, because I am a school ho, and I'm arranging say, Omon to Kimpiski. Why Kimpiski? And Crania call a Uchem Kimpiski ho. Ne nine si hoda. Uniska bit me did you hoda. 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Umrumuda, Yami am one owing to me age more ho. Omo ye toy man kola no call Tof Kimpiski. Omo ye nomde ba Ministry of Education and I'm nom have a lunch in our big conference. So my birthday.
1: Kimpiski.
0: Yes, my birthday I invited them. Kimpiski management did very well. Say minister so omra to. These are our future customers. So san kola nya ba bi jina. Omo so ba.
1: Omo bi dijo.
0: To we a corporate entity now osua. Who said those and kola no hey future customers.
1: Everything you can do in your own small way
0: to help them. No, help them. A bank manager who passes in front of a public school every day, one day stop, go there and talk to the children that I'm a bank manager, and one day
1: you'll be like me. Encourage, push.
0: We need impact. I will make you a whole bank manager because you. And you were deliberate about some of these things. Inequity in society, a source of discontent. Now discontent when they do maybe now say add into na encrofoye dede si adan kesi eguna sase so edan no nkomu kwa yaduma da ko su presec na mko hwe walls and kwala paint tan. Then we made it one of our deliberate policy to transform usu presec.
1: Okay, so Kwekunti said, I just left Accra STEM Academy. It was opened in January 2025. It starts from KG1 to SHS. Please tell Honorable Duchum that we are grateful for his service. Or did you know? At our tour,
0: yeah,
1: money.
0: Yeah. Yeah. Upa sa wo ya obe ye nyo hia enye sika eye vision and sometimes lack of it.
1: Aw for Yesu 50,000 plus ye ntimi amay mana anko SHS ale na moye sa wo ye upa jo sa che wo no wa yesa na ye to aso wo na wo yesa
0: ye na ye yesa hwe kwa Cross STEM Academy day school and kwa san lie because it's good. Aw for be bebe do mo kwa Cross STEM Academy high school say say because ko hun fidi egu ho no a o se meba ebe ko anya chi mota enye hwe oba obetena fie ba oba. We have to be deliberate and there should be continuity. Imagine who are denta STEM Academy a day school ba wo fon beba fi se niema wo di egu mu no eye niema wo fo bia bi hu o pese ne ba enya sa
1: fa part of that.
0: Nansena, mete sa wufo bebrebe, ense gomuti, textbooks ubuo, private
1: schools. Textbook.
0: Na ye, asem de. Emma, ubi kwa kase public schools, yema textbooks. Uko here record is there. We supply textbooks. Ewo busy schools and junior high schools. And the high schools kwa adye, all the science subjects, be bia, ye meki isu yosu bia, enye binye ye, other core subjects. But the meme can say, se awofo no se gomuti no mu su school fees ne textbooks a na ye meya e ya ban a she de se ubesi aban school a e fe e ya kono na awofo bi atimi de ne baba ho na oka se aban de yi e ye na emum me ben oye romani okọ catholic school a e ho e ne beboan na okọ private school e bi e no kra na ben ni fie na oye den okọ na emum. I will probably share 30% of our parents and go public school. And now say, Tim Biam, I can say rectangular shaped building, you're painting it brown and yellow. And I'm calling it brown and yellow. Or say, me dear, me na me tine mwa me banye den, entine mwa. And to me, I say, a year and she say, yeah, when you are brisa, a dear way, say, me to me, any year, a be my gun a tumpong. And to you, me say, a economic policy. And your social intervention.
1: And we measure
0: economic policy. 21st century there, and we measure economic policy. Oh, went to me and yeah, because countries are developing. I must say, your most important resource is the brain, not gold, not diamond. Is the brain. And as I say, you timi bua ne brain ni ye juma tembiare and ma Bill Gates utu gold. Human capital.
1: Adjene no.
0: Adjene. Hey, Adjene, say the Adjene, then you ask you. Adjene Modua, and our gold, no crown your home for so. And near my would be come wire. And Junior, Babia, Yeduno, made a Mijidis 54,000 as seven. Minia, a pack, or become one seven. No,
1: but is that the best for us? Saying Quada 54, 55,000.
0: It shouldn't happen. It shouldn't happen. It's unacceptable. It can't be excused. Because last year, crown 2025, no, only 13,000. And Tina Americans will not want to beat me a church room. Because who didn't you jump from 13,000 under your own government? Now, we could do 54,000. Under your own, another government, 2023, 13,000. 2024, 10,000. Why also buy, 13,000. DNT and Adebeko 54. Now 54 no, see a year disaggregation as old church remove pay mwa.
1: Mm-hmm.
0: One shall be her name cross for Nkwala Nkwa.
1: That's where the challenge continues
0: oh, yes.
1: To be.
0: Because
1: it's now also who two Ghana.
0: She we have 30,000 classrooms without teachers. Our Ghana Brahmin workers.
1: 30,000
0: classrooms. Almost 1 million students go to school every day and they don't have a teacher.
1: Our Ghana.
0: Yes. Say say I say say alone. Unfortunately, my book group in but I say say alone.
1: 30,000.
0: Yes.
1: Classrooms
0: without teachers.
1: Without teachers.
0: Yes.
1: Ghana.
0: Yes. Minister by Parliament can say we have about 55,000 teachers. And say, come on, clearance I am 7,000. Into the MMA can say, sir, it's a casam no co ye dia. DNA see and quine say, yen petita for moment and quala, then quala be dachin. Any didia grown, or many in a dachin, any didia grown. The sacola no niti channel, or quayan so her, no in your elf in English. Also, my uncle.
1: 30,000.
0: Yes, classroom with that teachers. Ghana, Sabram no kasi. Clarence. SSA, I been a brain minister of education, Clarence or Mope, may a member of the education committee, ranking member. Yes, they are not to be. Ya ka, 7,000. Ewa bra, yen, afibia 18,000, 15,000. Because teacher for a call mahumi jimuno. SSA would be the CEO manai. Tis one more common home in Jim will cover 10,000 and now 5,000 krana.
1: How the 7,000 am I?
0: Minia. Afibia. Tam, you be fear be munio cover 100,000 teachers a half hour. Ain't you not, eh? Mede, we'll say, economy near good. Economy near good, there are why 7,000 teachers?
1: Inisika.
0: Who nisika there? I didn't ask it, Bibia Kama. Who can say I can afford to be a kama?
1: Enya kama.
0: Enya kama. Media say education there. So what can I say me say? We need clearance for teachers. Every year we have clearance in this country.
1: But the blame has always been that mo nya mochi. Ma jamu mochi. It is a omu follow mwa. Yebe ko dejimu. In terms of shisha ni bia. And a teacher from your movie a mo nya kwenya fa momo. Mo jamu bo mo ma betu batches a hold on sana ma ma. So always that is the excuse. We are taking this year. And tumu tumu as yebe 2021. Yebe 2022. Yebe 2023. Yebe 2023.
0: Yebe 2023. Yebe 2023. Yebe 2023. Health clearance and poor education. Why? Minya, the air course of a man, I say, Moya, dear, Momo de Ru, Nede, dear, back and say, and Yaman yourself. When it comes to education, I'm first an educationist, and Yamia Domus, Monsieur, Papa Paye, and Wojima, and Sana Meba Ghana, Nana Donso, and Dr. Belmiama Makwena, and my Ye Juma, Mo Ibrahim Foundation, and Ranke Ghana second. Next to Tunisia because of STEM education. The idea of STEM education, you know, it means a break a memo class, or go home for the go, who could school be a home minister for the NB. Yes, and near my, if you could be girls, drones are more young. Americans, how many high schools are doing?
1: If you could be
0: girls, senior high school,
1: STEM,
0: or my so call. Now, call for one day. Yes, said drones are on my year, Namsruno. And yes, I'm getting to.
1: So, where Jamai, who you be all?
0: Yes. Wager, STEM school, a kaka cremia to you and a jayenu. You see, I've been called trust no mumuwe.
1: Wager
0: is the most beautiful high school anywhere in the world.
1: Wager.
0: Overlooking the Wager Lake. Now, kosha dampa, yes, see a good Wager honoma, minia. And none akra, STEM one. Oh, unbelievable. Unbelievable.
1: That's how we're ranking. I don't draw attention all the time.
0: You draw. I draw.
1: Yeah, draw.
0: Who near Bemwa was him so? Who near Bemwa?
1: But this is a youthful very needed.
0: Of course. Okay. Across them, I can read 2 years in a year. Minya, if you are not Joe, 1 a.m. I'm there. So, person, pun to about, and you're
1: trying to show.
0: Oh, Master. Me woho Sunday, me woho many contractors, no? Because I knew, sir, see, and yeah, there are two wages, a better two. Minya, on my noon punch in the Dachan, a Gina Ghana membunusum. The Diamidia Mehun say, Ghana has one of the best group of youth ubinhu anywhere in the world. Their brains are great. So my child of America, my year school so home, at the America phone call, I quite fast for being attention. Now, Bagana, who could do classroom, Nam Kalana Sori Gina Haman. Hey, Yasori Gina Haman. One can say one transit. Some call out with one of the best in the world that there's something wrong with us, not with the children. Something is wrong with us. As the leaders of the country and the leaders of the education system, if the youth of Ghana, innovation, are near the best in the world, and nothing you're doing with your friend memorization, chigu trimuno. ekọ baby awọ dwa dwen ene onsa eye bibi
1: but edin because ya achie great team for sure our target is in sure ya chigu ya team sa countdown to sure ewe pa ewe
0: enu nti ena adisuan foforo STEM education bai wo don sa eye robot wo dwa dwen eye robot wo dwa dwen eye drone ametu enti sa enhyehye na wo ye no eno ena madisuan no mu do. A free baby waves depth of knowledge, critical thinking. And to him, be a woke yan. Time why year high school curriculum new year. And I may free a wife for near year policy come on, say. Yen yai and so hena, yea yena, which you good man are passing. And a wife for some so here, ye any West African for union, and aye. And I'm say, West African for say, or moon come anyone, Ghana can't wait. It may mean saying a very different exam. We are not going to wait.
1: Chew and porn.
0: No, you betcham. Because I'm in a call United Nations. Aqua can say we cannot memorize our way out of poverty. Now me me country no.
1: Yeah, chew.
0: Memorization. And see, imagine many wife for trans any mom policy statement coming out of a high school curriculum reform. I'm happy to report to Ghanaians say for the first time Ghana has shifted to an exams regime. A year critical thinking.
1: Yeah, Jenny.
0: And you say, wouldn't me yet? Wouldn't you say, 33 senior high schools in Ghana, a year the new exams now, it is a Cambridge, and the IB, the NB.
1: Omo Jenny.
0: Yes. First time in the history of Ghana. If you memorize, you fail. School back when you be able to some girls. Me call my classroom, call an arch, me. Say, your exams, you know, a bear, your free BB DOK, depth of knowledge, four. Four, no, dear. Just a whole creative baby. And no, no, you need me my questions, I'll memorize it. In Timkurana Kachel, I'm say, yeah, exams now, yeah, kwe, no. A DOK 4 and 3, yeah, no, 1, no, in nibi.
1: We are just about wrapping up with the former Minister of Education, Dr. Yawse, Educhu. What time, how many extra languages outside our local languages now, they buy, Adishim?
0: Sir, the attorney, sir, Adishim, and she say, you know, adeba akwa idi kan eye ya na Samren Dr. Mensu who prempena ye minister e ka se menno ko Germany e ko Germany e hwe German form o kambro fo pa English no ka German na omo no explain say eye economic policy for them because omo mu say German e wiase nyina no o me ka German kasa no eswa. Intise, and no, now, more day, year, they can't dominate the world. Intisa, dear, German schools, no, yeah, the police, umbeka, English, umbeswe English. Intiame, German, for a year, fluent, both English, most of them, both English and German. Inti, me kaze, ni din kitahon, or kaso, kisa, dear, adaina, yen ye, modela, yen so French. Yen kwa lambe, fluent in French. Thereby, no, tasking me to look at creating bilingual English and French schools in Ghana.
1: When we did was French
0: and English. Enti uko a Minister of Health basic school ewo Kolebua. Uko wa ye chren kwala no French any English. In fact, P any other subject be kwala na ye the French in the chere se be ya ombeti French ni ye. By primary 6, you know, we expect that the children will be fluent in both English and French because French na a necessity. If you want to boost tourism in West Africa and get tourists to come to Ghana, every hotel be at the front desk should have a fluent French speaker. A economic necessity. And it's all koshe and kwala schools are yeah, they came about 30 schools, yeah, person sign if you honor. Na omuye bilingual English and French. On say your English and French bilingual private schools. TNF is a the major issue confronting us to solve it, you know, assessor will create employable employability opportunities. A doctor or can fluent French. Obet me a edge of Ivory Coast. Obet me a edge of Togo. Obet me a edge of Afi. So, oh, yeah, medical tourism. Doctor native French, you know. Obet me ama obi free. Ivory Coast. Obeba Ghana Krabbe JIRSA. Altruistic Akesie. Edi Amai. Ama. Yen, Ayare Sejumano, Enyesika, Aimudu. Enti, French was a major subject of emphasis. Nana, baby and a dear corner there, Nanka Becca Crano, na incrubi bribiso, ye chen qualano French and English. Na dear Tiana say, which would the French no create me chess subject be? Se pia, what the French nature? Enti, emma anqualano, et adena se papa papa papa papa. Na omukomenim. Enti minya, se STEM policy does not say you cannot add language to it. In fact, okay, America crown see STEM on the arts, yabekanu creative arts no yabekanu. But at the same time, it creates opportunities. And now, yeah, science students, no, yeah, engineering, yeah, integrated science, a fee, omo addition, obi ya biology, oya chemistry, oya physics, advanced. What's the one where general science? What's the attorney or general science?
1: General science.
0: One where physics, chemistry. No, my general science. One where physics, chemistry, biology. No. One where pure science. No. And the science, I'll be to me, I'm general science. Now, so we have biology, chemistry, and physics there. And then I'll go integrated science. And to me, if you home, yeah, if you home. And to where science, you don't have to do integrated science. And to say, open now, when you know. It's my literature. It's my French. It means most of the schools will be brave. Almost the French. Ama, a phone, science phone.
1: Doctor, I'll say the truth. You have no idea the conversation on YouTube. You know, God bless you for your passion for education in this country. I wish you all the best, but just like I said, sir, maybe it's high time I Ghana so they bet me I non-partisan when it comes to some of these sectors. We put a group of intellectuals together just to think and lead for us to get the results that we want. Very grateful. Now, be pesiye be kuchiradi o aye mi enkreni ati chini nchini mo enkreni kase mi angureni onche mo angureni kase mo na mi ase. Be pesiadi no.
0: Aye delicate policy. You see, the encrophobic mi kase encrophobic kase. O men biye niwa. O men developa. O men yusom kroon kasa.
1: Yeah.
0: Anya no Singapore. O men yusom kroon kasa. Look when you made a deliberate policy. So they won't forget their native tongues. It became Indian anyway, you know. They won't forget, but they will use English as a language of instruction. Because he wanted to make sure that they don't leave Singaporeans behind. When he says, oh, the church, right, they could do class, right, won't need fractions. Wouldn't need vocabulary.
1: Oh, you were teaching, was that?
0: Yes. A surname form. Policy, no. Implementation became difficult because you know what happened. So, bank ran over classroom, house new hall, man prove new, we were
1: mix
0: subject ben at bachelor your classroom home. Teacher in a country, then call an in a country, a ben watch ready. And his cities near other places, no. English as the language of instruction is the best policy. Na they ya na tembi amigusan crophone say. One may yeah policy na omani abromo yeah either true any world bank for my sika from the transition to English. And momo print English textbooks and my Ghanaian schools. USAID. USAID. Yeah, and penny for now more care with passion. Say yeah language anyway saying. We have an echo private school. Private school now consider the brofun is Romandy. Yeah, the brofun is Romandy. Now private schools for no coyance or have no more pass yas in. The ATN say, sir, I could be better in our classroom. Now we train Kunta. Now the Casa or can what here. Now would the Sakas and the train on Robert Yasia use for differentiation? Wait me, I can go and Casay and Faga and try the intimate gowns or to Gamench room.
1: I bet my boy.
0: No. It would wait me there. Yeah. Intervention, differentiation. Ama kolano atse adena si yinade pejana kakra akra eko brofokasa numu. 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Yewo niye membi niye yewo language learning and language acquisition. Language acquisition yinese ubi te kasa. Ubi waha onko school da, oko Ivory Coast, oweba no okan at least French ya kani street, so no okan. Ubi beko Italy on te brofo. Onte brofu ukrumha wa anko school, but kwa chana Italian, no kwa Italian language. And no language acquisition. Na uri acquisition na, no wako ye learning. Enti yankwa lano, se wukan brofu no chira omu true immersion na, obe acquire language, no. Then they will do the language learning. And no chira se uja akocha, no. Enti na se ye bilingual education, to se de Singapore for ye, no. Bilingual education, se, unya ukrumu kasa ho. Nenso kasa na idisi akain, iwiasi nina anon, main etmi dinku nimne de, ye beye muo juma, ama yetimi aka brofo ni ye because abrofo kasa suya no language learning, language acquisition. And that's what English as a second language. Aha, you tell me, Chirabro, for instance, they will hear English in India, Chirabro. And Akwana and Tibro, for now, see the engine one year. And you have a bet you are catching a camera for. Now, so what you're saying, you're saying, as I'll call Chirano, English as a second language. Your strategy is a detre. Ma, Akwana, bro, for no, emu you do. Minya,
1: Medase.
0: Ebre edie confinto.
1: Medase. Medase doctor ya osi edi chum. Medase. But finally, maybe this is now a national canker, abe albatross, in our quest to save ourselves from unemployment. You know, yeah, open up. That illegality is see the air cheer way. In terms of gallantry, what will be your proposal? Let's forget about the promises we gave ourselves when we were in opposition, when we had power. Now is the national canker. What do we do?
0: What do you do? First of all, assessor will identify the pipeline to gallantry, and block that pipeline. Over ocean pitches, gallantry site, a mile, we ran the back. SNH. Yet, you could be a high friend, complementary education agency, a maybe near friend, a non former. And no, and as a church, at it, in Nipabia, we did 40 years, we did 35 years, on co school, a Kwame and Alphas, or better than Amma, with me, a cabro for Kakra, with me, and contact Kakra, and with me, a Suyans, and only Juman, so I can. So we call Galamse impacted communities. Now take it one community at a time. Now we can say, me person me stop Galamse. Say, a juma se muntia dia. You create other avenues of employment for them. Say, we call Krobiso. Now say, a man na, omusari omoye se ejume nina, besuya depam, uya,

0: protect approach students now. Students, you open sana there.
1: And if you did a gumu na there.
2: But we are ranking to draw attention quickly. And I want draw.
0: And I think say a wallin so ana a form hono. Yet me a pay. Yes.
1: I'm a school.

0: so as usual, on Tuesday, team back where we know we to see Akwa, but never say. If you are not making so, airport is here, no force.
1: Yeah, yeah.
0: Airport is here, say, a taxi, you know, phones, bags,

0: supposed to be a five.
1: But remember,
0: I don't say over the chairman group.
1: Yeah.
0: Yeah, because if you attack us, there's no sense in it. You won't perform a couple of trombeton. Omuni momo. What is it? Now, maybe who's a guitar for Stena? Maybe Tom Fools.
1: I said, you have been our best.
2: I said, you have
0: been our best. And you will be phone business. I tell you, do Omunia with Treboko. Yes, Gardner, yes, Cadia. But. My mom, automatically, on the motor taxi one. One year, then. Maybe I will be at 20 by 5 will be over the shop.
2: Now, you know, if Chicago was a phone straight and duty free inside a tray, they had problems with it.
0: Duty free inside
1: as in recently,
2: yeah, recently.
0: Duty free inside a shed is a
2: duty free.
0: Or is this almost all movie attack?
1: No, not duty free.
0: Do you pay? I don't need your money, but no, my would you one thing?
2: Yeah.
0: Can you say school placement?
2: Yeah.
0: And then we should be about out. My taxi joint news research for they said they should take it up. There should be a national dialogue. Now you how we settle it. And then I mean who say sir unkwala nutri mutual exams in Ibia. Say 600,000 yen fa ne se bia nipa 150,000 enya wana emu 4% pe ani e ba be grade omo

0: that one.
1: Star 9 there is a reason why.
2: Access to various schools. But look, oh my, yakwa kwotre exams. Ana me ehunkra wo mni say, ebia this year the highest mark was maybe 98.
1: Yes.
2: Bon dia jeno. Ano maye. Ebia the following year no, highest mark ni 60. So that person will get one.
1: Mm-hmm.
2: But the previous year, no, will be nya ABR 65.
1: Yes.
2: Men's work on Yagi grade 8. So on their channel. Mm-hmm. So there should be that kind of a, you say.
1: It won't be going to.
2: But no, dear. Well, I think we need to fight it. Some of the raw grading, the bar. Unya 8, na say 1, na unya 8, na say 1.
1: So maybe I'm in front of name.
2: Stress.
1: And maybe Bobo. Who said, they're not hopes and air coming. In front of the standard grading system.
0: Yeah.
1: Into Ugugela. Standard grading system is a statistical method that ranks student test scores on a 9-point scale using a fixed percentage distribution. How the system works, anyway? Students are graded by comparing their results against the performance of all other test takers, and your more true exams, rather than against a fixed percentage of correct answers. Fixed percentages, a predetermined percentage of the student population is assigned to each grade band. Into it is predetermined, say a one student ebenya one, it's predetermined in the omo ebenya two, omo ebenya three, omo ebenya four. All of that is predetermined, regardless of how high or low the overall cohort raw scores are.
0: And found,
1: there is this predetermined, and it's been in our system all this while. The standard really is
0: about all this.
2: And it's ubenya naya memuno. I am telling you.
1: Yes.
2: What was the first? First grade, 4%.
1: Sure.
2: Last grade, 4%.
1: Sure.
2: Now 12%, 17%.
1: The grade breakdown in here, in each subject, the percentages of students falling into specific grades typically look like this. Grade 1, top 4% of candidates. Grade 2, next 7% of candidates. Grade 3, next 12% of candidates. Grade 4, next 17% of candidates. Grade 5, next 20% of candidates. And at grade 9, the lowest 4% of candidates. That is how it's arranged. It is a unya minor. It is your 9 when you just say you fall in the lowest 4%.
2: A bit of say 9 now when you are, every class when you are 60% on the raw score.
1: Yes, but on the raw score.
2: But that year,
0: but that's where we come to challenge.
2: Every the best student
0: year 60%.
1: Yes.
2: Are you discriminatory?
1: No, it cannot be discriminatory.
0: Not necessarily.
1: Are you based on the general performance in the exams on the raw score? I'm on the grade there, no?
2: I think that we need to change this.
1: Now, according to even in the universities, unim say, a BOR for a particular university, unya aggregate AP, AA, over a university,
0: AP, AAB. Okay, I'm
2: going to get medium gear. But when one will say, ama in fact, ya kwee mkwala na ni mwache.
1: Ah, tiye ha, no. Oman tiye ha. Or say, practical impact of this policy, you know, because the system relies on a curve, a student can score a high mark, such as 90% in a subject, and still not receive a grade 1.
0: Yeah.
1: If more than 4% of the national cohort scored even higher.
0: Exactly.
1: It will be 90 in a particular year, by a man 1.
2: And no na make a discrimination, you know.
1: And so, I just said, 4%, there was still no. 1.
2: Say, when finally say, nipa 100,000.
1: Yes.
2: Anna,
1: yes.
2: Anya 90%.
1: Yes.
2: 4% of 100,000 will be 400, me boy.
1: Yes.
2: Ah, adding.
0: So your man, Dr. Peter, party.
1: Party auntie.
0: So, yes. What's your first question on this matter to me? Executive director.
1: I first.
0: Yes. What's the announcement here?
2: Me say standard grade grading kwa la.
1: Yes, standard.
2: SSC.
1: O say discriminatory.
2: Are you discriminatory? As I say, I had to base on raw score.
1: Okay.
2: Because, me, 85. No, be 85. Me, I say, I had the first 4%. na obi 85 na akwa kofole na me media na akwa down na manya
1: one
2: na kwa ya push him akwa koshe 2 air discriminate.
0: Dr. Peter Pate Wadaroma Machi and Mijiris Wati, first question I hope sina do edia mau. Doc, good morning. Doc, good morning.
3: Hello?
0: Doc, Pacho, what's your name?
3: Pacho, what's your
0: name? Yeah, okay. Well,
3: my second question now, my senior brother, Austin Ebisano. And I think the ministry in a computer placement for normal work my Japan. And sometimes I wonder why I say all these years, you know, that kind of transparency, you know, EMBA system, you know. Because as someone who see can, senior, first, you know, I'm doing years, so being a 9 months, 11 months, and those things, you know. Now, they do the, when you introduce your computer placement, you know, once, but omu place wa omu yusu raw score. And see, for example, say ABR 80 to 100 aye one. Na se mi minya 85 minya one. Say omani yusu nya 99 onusu benya one. By about grading na omani be kone nim same because mi minya 85 na omani nya 99. Inti omu place wa omu best place omani first. I want a choice because onu di aye 99. And now answer no more be because me the 85. In this 99 no, and no normal cabo mu maku maku 6. Into what they open with when you are 6 months. Ewo subject now best core subject in the best 2 no. When you are 6 months. Means to make me any 6 months. But you show me raw score now. If you are not me raw score no 6 months no, aye around 480. Or my raw score 6 months no, aye 550. There's no way I'm sending your man here for 1 square. Omu be placing me ahead of Omanhe. Omu be placing Omanhe ahead of me. That is how the system works. And then you nene or anywhere you know you. The introduction of the computer placement system, no, how did this one came about? First, no, omu be say omu ya na ko go school now. Omu do watu no be ko na le sine boho na raw score boho. Ohun. That is the kind of transparency and SA bus system no be atiase. If your idea say one, and doesn't work since the inception of the computer placement system, this is something that it shouldn't take some of us to come and explain. A ministry, any GES, any computer selection secretariat, again, I have heard a lot about this 10-9 system. 10-9 system came with DEC, so it means it's around 1990s more. And that is the same system I use. And see, when the baseline is the same, what do we mean by the baseline? The baseline here, the kind of assessment system are you using? Won't you mean blame me the system no when the results are changing? Because the same assessment system no have been used all over the years. The same system no cry there, it outdates the computer placement system. You see, they were graded using the standard system. It is a mixture in recent times, you know, every challenge I compared with DEC, you know, everybody's blaming the standard system. And I'm like, and after that, I see another thing in Musaaba. The problem, they say, they are changing a curriculum since 2019. And this one, I have written about it. Professor Bogwa Mankwa have written about it. I've seen a lot of other people who have written about it. And the issue is that you change your curriculum in the course standard based, you know. Yeah, KSA and say yes, the assessment system. So this is just 2019 assessment maker.
0: Mm-hmm.
3: But we didn't change the assessment system. When you use the objective based, you know, you use it, you know, it goes with the norm reference in assessment, the friend norm reference assessment model. If you objective based, but when we go to 2019, I started say yeah, diversity technique from the objective based, you know, about the standard based curriculum. As I'm a friend, you know, what we needed to have done is say, changing the assessment technique, you know, from the assessment for friend or norm reference into what we call the criterion reference, and that is how we were supposed to. Yeah, because we believe say DEC is just for placement. Oh, this is where the conversation becomes interesting. DEC is just for placement. So if you are doing placements there, then you would need to use the raw scores and not think about Nipa Wenya 1 and Nipa Wenya 2, Nipa Wenya 3. So if you talk to the assessment people, no more a guy they not can a wife or not. So they still wanted to use the norm reference now. A bit more any other raw scores of the students, no, no more the higher then and the higher placement. So there's nothing new that has changed. The only thing that has happened this year, and they said when we introduced free senior high school, no, yeah, criteria be, and your friend is saying, if unya English 9, any math 9, I am pursue, I am pursue.
0: Mm-hmm.
3: So that has been the process all these years. And I think, sir, if you listen to some of the people, they will tell you, say they relax some of these things to ensure that children, people are able to go. But at the same time, yeah, as a country, yeah, I agree on ourselves, sir. We want everybody to at least get to the end of senior high school and we are dropping out. And that makes sense. It is okay. MP4, redefine basic education to include senior high school. And unfortunately, I don't know how far they were able to go with that. It is in our minds, you know, we want everybody to end his basic education at the SHS level. But we did not remove that criteria. Now, I said, when you're nine in English and as a master, won't me end to us. Yeah, if you hope. So what the CST people did this year was to just apply the rule. It's in a who said the CST person they call, I think it's all about joy, and Obey announced it, 55,000 people will not be placed or so and so forth. It was because of the criteria, policy documents, you know, are communicating. But you don't come and announce this when you have not consulted, I mean, you have not spoken to the GES board, for the GES board to give you the clearance, because they will take that particular decision. Indeed, you realize, say, yesterday when we released our statement calling for the ministry to give clarity to that number, no, within 2 hours, now, Deputy Minister, but yeah, that kind of press conference, no. And what she said, yes, these students had 9 in English or mathematics, and I said 9 in English and mathematics, but the system, no, and I said the ministry and GS, no, are now looking at they still going to do self placement. Indeed, what we need to do, 2 things. One, there needs to be a lot of transparency,
0: mm-hmm.
3: so that when the result is given, instead of the 111, total honor in highest near, you know, we should just add the raw scores. Some of us in my core private school, no, we see this thing. We don't much travel any position. I'm not much on the raw score. No, I think it's time we start doing that so that you know your total raw score when you pick your bestest. And when you do the placement, who download the placement form now? You will see that it's clearly indicated there. It's clearly indicated that we're all score winning here.
0: Okay.
3: You just have to just divide it by 600 okay, because you're taking your best 6.
0: So
3: and if you do that, a lot of parents will now understand. Say, maybe then you assess once. A question you assess once, but in terms of raw scores, no. A question marks, no. A question, a thing, maybe no. And it brings a lot of clarity. The second thing that we need to do is to be clear in our minds as a country,
0: mm-hmm.
3: through the Ministry of Education and Ghana Education Service, that what do we do with that criteria of 9 English, 9 maths? If we are going for universal access to secondary education, if you are saying that we don't want to leave children already 15 years to drop out from school, then we should just remove that criteria from there. So that we just, whatever grade that you get, we just move you to the next level. But interestingly, when we were developing the standard-based curriculum for SS, no, there's something that we put in. We did what we call intervention mathematics and intervention English language. I know the former minister, but I don't know the idea. He might have said this one. So when you put the person there, you put him on compulsory intervention mathematics and intervention English. And that is how you try to now correct the foundation. These are things that need to be communicated clearly, because education is in our idea. Or money, you're interested. So come out, let the people know how the system is working, let the people know what your policy criteria is. And I think that a lot of this misunderstanding will go down.
0: All right, so maybe just being interactive with our YouTube, just say, Paul Mensah say, the standard 9 is the worst grading system. How can you tell me that if, let's say, 3,000 students sat for BC and 2,000 of them scored between 95% to 100%, all will not get 1, but only 4%, which is 120? Why? This is bad. Do you agree to that, Doc?
3: The problem, you see, I'm a policy analyst. Okay? This is what I've been doing. The thing you need to do is to diagnose the problem before you get the solution. The problem you are having now is not about the grading system, which is the standard 9. It is what the problem you could say a while, won't mean solve the issue, no? The problem is that we have students who might not be able to reach the criteria as a momo across a call on my name in secondary education. That is a problem. I did DEC. Mr. Nanayan, I think that most of the young guys are watching seminum. We all wrote DEC. And you can't say because we've been away now. It has got nothing. Yesterday, Prof. Stephen, I've also made that comment. We should not put the problem on the desk of the standard now. It's got nothing to do with what is happening. Because when they are placing you, they use your raw score. So if your child got whatever it is, as I was explaining now, that is where the focus is. 1-1-1, those are saying, when you are 10 ones, when you are 11 ones, no. It doesn't work since the inception of the computer placement. They need to come and clarify this. They need to educate the public on this. And you should stop the blame game of 10 and 9. It has been in the system since the 1990s. All those at times that we wrote DEC, it's the 10 and 9. It's got nothing to do with a child going to the secondary school or not going to the secondary school. It is the raw score that is used for placement. What we need is policy clarity for everybody to know. Say, when I got, who by UCCR? When you're 80 to 100, when you're A. But when you're 80, when you're A, when you're 99, when you're A. So when you are grading and you say that you are placing the person, you say that the person who had 99 goes first than the one who had 80. It doesn't mean that there's something wrong with your grading system, which is the standard 9. It's got nothing to do with that. Omani, and take this from me. You can talk to any assessment specialist. The standard 9 is not our problem. We should diagnose the problem well. Policy clarity, transparency, that is what the problem is.
0: Dr. Peter Antipate, Executive Director, Institute of Education Studies. Oh, Sopoto. Hope you over Sopoto National Dialogue, Anna.
3: We need the leaders, and I'm saying this to you, we need the leaders to start communicating some of these things to us. Education, and you are moving for the way you send it them. Now, as and when we push, I know about the comeback could be. This is the system that we are using. This is how it works. And then we'll be able to go ahead with it. And I hope, sir, me senior brother, So if we want to do a national dialogue, fine. But at the end of the day, it still rests with the policymakers. If NDC wants to remove the criteria of 9, which prevents you from going to the senior high school, let them communicate clearly. So that somebody at the computer placement system will not come and tell us that over 55,000 people will not be placed because he is applying the policy. These are things that we need to communicate. The last thing I would want to say is that I think it's time the ministry and the Ghana Education Service consciously attack the perception of people about certain schools. I have seen media people going to the placement, coordination center of the Deno, and talking to parents. And some of the comments sometimes shocking me. Somebody was downplaying Benkum Secondary School. And I'm like, do you know Benkum Secondary School? It's because a lot of information about these schools are also not out there. So can they start serializing some of these schools? How the environment is, how what they have done, the achievements, those things. I think it changes the perception of people. Yeah. And this is genius. You should be able to do this. But when we are getting closer to school selection, you run this documentary. Pick about 20 schools, get the media houses to do that documentary, and then project them. Don't go and pick Precept, don't go and pick Waiting Girls, and after this school, and after Infant Pine, and now Infant Pine. No, leave them out. And then start targeting some of the schools with the AIR system, but they are very, very good. Go to Okapemai, go to Benkum, go to Odansko. Those are schools, they are doing very well, have nice infrastructure. But because we are not seeing them as category A, you know, when a parent, when a child is placed there, you know, parents in this school, you know, almost in school, they don't move their pre-secondary at this school. So that is where they are targeting. We need to be conscious, deliberate about changing the parental perception about some of these schools. And I think starting with this documentary, bringing these schools up, speaking to the headmasters, granting interview for them to know the history of these schools would sometimes change the perception of the people around the school. These are the things that we need to do. Let's leave Sananai alone. It's been there since 1990.
0: Well, Doc, Medawasi, but lawyer or say bon simen kan jose o picture da hide there every morning o koba ba ho ana because wan no what in come up how. Have a great day. Have a great day.
3: No.
0: So yeah, better for our partners. I hope some of them come up, and it's very useful.
1: I think that's for standard. Nkwala ebenya 9 ewo both English and mathematics no they cannot be posted at least automatically omuno be self placement and runners are in chemune buy say now they will do self placement because anya sanga 54,000 na me inyai and let's hope say ebe seamless na and runner a scientist say omo create resolution centers in all regions.
0: Yeah.
1: In the Accra, how we issue our call
0: Natpola.
1: Or more, how we meet me a share.
0: Yeah.
1: Abua, where was I?
2: And okay, join us for no far or live feed.
0: And you joke.
1: And mainly or more, the 8 choices in I am found to be
0: and the normal ones
1: is different there. Place.
0: Or your bar and occupy Bemas, where they are and there. El Munya would tell
2: you. We advise I'm the Bema by any say.
0: Yeah.
2: Sir, community schools in almost 30.
0: Yeah.
2: Or more morning come.
0: Okay.
2: Now, some priests, Ombe to me.
1: Boarding facility, and
2: I think so. They should look at this and then because me brother back on the bar. Omu did not call UCC or more senior.
1: Ah, university practice.
2: Yeah. What in grand? Yeah, the number back to ho.
1: And on my any day,
2: yeah, any day. And your Ora Haruna office over there. Of course,
1: category A schools me you know.
0: Yeah.
1: But I could no afa ba ko
0: day.
1: The second choice no find the day as a category A school.
0: So we should pay attention to details.
2: I don't think so because Cape Coast for befa day ni dey don't think.
0: Okay, Cape Coast your day every night. But if you say fa ba ko day na fa ba ko board.
1: Category A school.
0: What you say once we afa Cape Coast dey air board.
1: That's the challenge.
0: Yeah.
1: Maybe or some ocean a list A choice. Almost say what oh yes sir. Now one of fa day ni am day dey akwa o mu fi
0: o. Oh, almost so fa mra ni pampers sir.
1: That's
0: all your dem bra. We be one man here. Okay,
2: there is a big
0: that one is not good.
1: Me busas asem.
0: That one is not good.
1: Time the anya no crack.
0: Yes,
1: but this time, omo throw BC ni wey.
0: Yeah, that one is not good.
1: Choose schools.
0: What do you mean, sir?
1: The parents were involved.
0: Yeah,
1: and the first,
0: yeah.
1: Who's the last one? First, who throw me? Asan wako.
0: Is it who throw me?
1: Is it who throw me?
0: Wako choose.
1: Asan wako choose schools.
2: Oh, okay.
1: Aha, empty.
2: What's the one they saying? What they saying?
0: Peter. Pate anti.
2: No,
1: Daniel Feni.
0: Feni GS.
2: One APR.
1: One education.
2: Where am I baho? I didn't know the woman who Andreye would you know.
0: Ah,
2: Munyanza Mabao.
0: Okay. All right. Tell yourself, my haters say you are the next millionaire, and the Bosu will be at 1 million, and I say, now what you be at 20,000, afi, they be at 100 Ghana City. The only thing I say, just top up, reload, 10 Ghana City or more data. Now you're topping up your Telcel cash wallet, and afi, unam kwanso, oko, unima, and sa. Make sure, so, my haters, now, why the next, millionaire Telcel Adaruma. May the man handicap Nasanto, when I may Aduma China, we're here. Ahwinye, Abena Pokuya, Ahwinye, but Ansana Mekono, Sami Odame, is a special day for your wife, Sami Odame, Aywa. News file, Sami Odame, SMA Jibre, na medine ho kenin fu yinino, edimao, na fiwusu, ode tuwa kama, edimano, enti, Sami Odame, let me wish you, okay, so there's happy birthday to Mrs. Gifty Asule Owusu Odame. The message, Esther 2:17, King James Version. The 17 is, and the king loved Esther above all the women, and she obtained grace and favor in his sight more than all the virgins, so that he set the royal crown upon her head and made her queen. Queen instead of Vashti. So may above be her daily experiences, testimony all days of her life in Jesus' name. This is from Samuel Dami of News File Fame, and the man who can you hokeni for you at the Hokama Kama Kama. Mrs. Gifty Asuli Usu Odame. Happy, happy birthday. But the man here comes and tell me, we're meeting tomorrow. Are you asking? Happy birthday to my lady, Ama Santo of Achimtafo in the Eastern Region. More grace and God's blessing. Avishapa from 05. So that's it. Ama, Avishapa, why? Unyame count any munchu.

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6: 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What can you feel for 2000? Now you play for Jimmy Mubari, Sabella Band, and you penny. If you feel for Kosi Batman, Quade, Kuba, or Prof One in Kenya, I can go on and on and on. Yeah, celebrate those songs and memories of Quest for Gosokra. I am drummer from Y2K Jam. My share of the dome. La Palm Royal Beach Hotel. And theater, 2nd October 2026. Yes, fee. Sing career 150. And a double. Boye 256 Robert to Miss Watton online. Star 725 star 3404 hash. Dress code. A man. Show baggy jeans. Never oversight t-shirt. 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Sinter Sank. Aya Strong. Aya Tough. Lawson Dere Ginger Bitters. 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Show.

0: womrekwa wedi die wie na sa wonom ne enam ye sechi na so bo hu sakraye bia ko hu ku doctor inkwara ne mpemfu ni na betimi anom charlatan charlatan ye echi die dru a free shalina healthcare fda ajeje din katoyi atum
1: It's not about the 90 minutes, it's what you put into the 90 minutes.
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9: O jano no nansei dia wo jiwani asa confidence level so asa akosoro pa
10: e wo se manage e fe se ma fra Mr. Kill aye be man kasa
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12: enya fe na wo be ye hu debate
13: tell him hey na ada no fa word capture
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12: nisu me pesa me ye be man kasa enti nanya Mr. Kill ni bi ohia to
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17: 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What can you feel for 2000? Now you play for Jinamu Barry, Sabila Ban, and you penny. If you feel because you Batman, Quade, Booba, or Prof. One in Kenya, I can go on and on and on. Yeah, celebrating those sounds and memories for Quen from Gosokra. I am Doma from Y2K Jam. My Asia or the Dome. 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All Natural Juice. Sinter Sank. Aya Strong. Aya Tough. Lost in Dere Ginger Bitters. 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Bebeba. 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
19: Hey, okay.
20: Yeah, how you doing, sweetheart? You good?
19: Good. Good. How are you?
20: I'm good. I just don't want to go to work this morning.
19: Oh, come on. OPD is on right about now. Work and happiness. He's going to be on for the next 2 hours.
20: Work and happiness got me riding every morning. Happiness. Let me tune in.
21: That's right. Work and happiness.

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The Spinters Road. Number now bit me a friend penny 4-0543-286-637. 0543-286-637. Transfer the Kumase before bit me a friend 050-600-4242. Yeah, what Tamale Chakra day and crying.

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Charismatic anointing. And I bow on Kaya say, eh, bia, and they, why you weak, eh, one pie boom. Now, Brana Wankasa, what in pie, see when you saw now bomb pie. British High Commission, I do 1 AM, London, Timoka, Jivisa, and Pibo, your pompires. Ah, I answer him, get put himself, bro, from Zombezo Mutuka, I'm blessed, the Hebrew. Your name Africa, no, for a near cow, just say, well, Bushia, for them, they don't want you to travel, Ombezo, Beko. Into a bim per se. Now, a dear Bacus, a bit me, I am, and it's me, I show, man, an empire, bo. It did impire charismatic anointing, eh? Shawana no moon impiety. Questiada Monday, Tuesday, Wednesday, 12 midnight. Also, sad time, and abras and forno. Almost sorry, two pump pines are no sweet beer. I said, the Otica VH, Miss Beat, Tatatadaoko. A bit more bumpire will prayer bank, and on a year, Juma Womo. And it is also Otim and Canal Timia, share channel C, Adum TV, Adum 106.3 FM, Asempa 94.7, Joy Prime TV, and a hit 103.9 FM. Share Yanko Pankwa, Reverend Bernardo Usuansa, one for Onu Nimpire. Na and Nyoma wasn't Kawansaka, Afimu, and Chese, Adam Mini Yanko Pon, the yet Nyoma, my dear Nyoma, who will be brave, but you don't know. Nelson Sawyer Mret, now Mompire Noa, Bonsa, Nafi Nyoma, Gian Ejigu, and Utisha Yamiakwa, Reverend Bernard Ousuansa, for prayer support, and I enquire Ubet Miafreno, 0244-115618, 0244-115618, FTPP, or see Erade IAE.

0: menim se ukọ music school ana se debut TV on onina ade to dwon me hwe wanum so so
1: o de aye o kete wan se pa na
0: ana aduma chede a ewo fie aduma chede ewo
2: fie me kan se aduma chede ewo fie because me ukọ music school
0: but ani e come here se most Ghanaian musicians
2: yeah
0: I saw one man shed down call music school be out
2: they say afraid and the passion that you have for the work you are doing no my own experience baby me met me I am very dull but that day no can I met on your more
0: wow
2: yeah into me only say a call in your medic show and all their show maybe I'm a cool school crank I mean your name be a man
0: sir
2: yeah
0: wow.
2: Yeah.
0: Selena Boyatin.
2: Yes.
0: Me who shampoo. Oh, what fellas up there? Just a ba.
2: Yes, what?
0: Wow. Because, in fact, and you may add the year, pa.
2: Yeah.
0: Yeah, Bokra Becker said, and you're for fry, but where's the bad?
2: Wait, so where 2011? 11. Album, no, ne was so.
0: Wow.
2: Yeah.
0: What would you say?
2: But obey Instra, we Instra, but the full album, like I say, Min Kumiho.
0: Min Kumiho. Obey Instra, a punya nyom ne sing.
2: In fact, now I was there and then I just heard something that Uchin, Bibianua Ubinya, I just wish I used to.
0: Uchin, Bibianua Ubinya,
2: Bi Papa Bia, I just wish I used to now Ben. So I was contemplating, so he said, Misha, you say, I'm going to make faso. And the song just came, said, ain't you we? Send Shrebi over him. And I won't say, send the Pebby over ready for you. On Yanko Pond, the yes, what say him? So, on only Yadian, I have given my son to the world to come and save them. And see, and no, mommy who said no, then it means that without Jesus, we are nothing.
0: No credit.
2: Say yes, you need more. They obey a PRN, because or say, and for God so loved the world that he gave his only
0: begotten
2: son, that whosoever believes in him, whosoever believes in him shall not perish,
0: but
2: have everlasting life. See, I know that I'm a messiah. Me, some if I'm a prophet, I will tell me, Pastor Esiama.
0: But if you want prophet, me not tell you wrong.
2: Me by trying. So for Esiama, I will master book.
0: Okay.
2: And
0: now we a church girl.
2: Me a church girl.
0: Now what does sorry fee?
2: Me oh, me tell me Ario, me Ario, me daho.
0: Because one of them to anyway, what's some of we papa?
2: Assume dear Masum, but I dear be a seven be a Israel. And no, and then a mamma being your baby. I do much a day, a one night, yammy fast, so then you're net charming. And mommy, who, how I see funny, a genuine penny, how I see fan minister to people. Miss Yan, your mabby brave woman, into Obenya Missum Faso, and I'm assuming Yan is some faso. And nay, yammy adum, through that, your mommy saying, you know, Abuami.
0: Wow.
2: So when he was preaching on a message in the Bible, and I'm saying, no, then I have to write it. Ain't he? For God so loved the word, no, sire, someone now would genus or be preaching. And I'm saying, no, then I have to write this song down. And a moment you'll be preaching, be a man, I'm a kind of Bible man.
0: Oh, because yeah. Who saw you good? I don't know, Bahopa. When you speak English, trust me. Hey. On point. It's the last time you've thrown that, yeah, come before.
2: Nyame adumo ene kakra na JSS NSS yesua ye no ena ebwa ye kakra nka enti me chọ nyum no wiye no wo chiri nyame a wo beye nsira wo be so nyame mu a wo beye nsira because also what the doba ko na cheye enti obi bia ha na hia me no obi bia enya se nya obi a na be gine
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2: Onyame
0: 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Ya hwe a.
2: Ye nya hwe.
0: Ye nya hwe. 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
2: In fact, onyame wo pe se osum na e wo se onya abotre. Because God deals with time. 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She the number of years are Israel for Jew for Edinechi. Any bra or mu egu nyame abasa. It means say who the end of the year to a new radio. Say a church pass who said the nara. One day.
0: Dakrupe.
2: Obrebesu. Because the man draws on. See, say OPD ne Selina agent line ni mua. 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
0: Me dem nya nke me duwa ni.
2: Definitely eye mre. 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Well, Peter mo ekwoshu ya se uno. 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But the Jesus Christ catch him say, "Oh, mun kan kodi e
0: kodo."
2: Which means I don't know who you and who nyanye. And you need to do it well. And sana wo mre na so amaw. And say Edru Selina so a. And chen ta ebedru OPD so so. Ni nyina ne say meye die. Say a juman ya dear shawun sa. Ufri wa kuma mungina, be loyal to whatever you are doing. Do it and do it well. Time to say wasi a show and munyama. Obi to mean sen. Obi to mean ju any munyamu.
0: And fa be ye be a wofi ye bimu.
2: Be ye ni dear or woho. Say the bear best shawu de yamu a bomb pie.
0: And fa wuni.
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0: Sorry.
2: I was so fat or how mu na a train you.
0: Yeah, who any of you say, so bang your memoir. Yes, see a pie in which he added that in the cream, and so in himself, I did dead debut of why. Every mood of my family. Yami, I assume you uncle for Kay, who did the any, and you'll be quite sorry. Hey, wash out there, Bacosa. And so, one more the other side, you know. We see that they are enjoying life. And what is wrong?
2: There is nothing wrong. So befa or so befa me radia pao mwechi. 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And two fa yesu kisto asemia hwe na brabwa ufemu. Oba yasasisu.
0: Tiye hwe na brabwa no ufemu.
2: Hwe na brabwa no. 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So it will tell you, say, who you're jidding, you're in a Bible.
0: So it is likely that politician be by the chrome one year. My way of a woman.
2: Say, Nipane is so, Bojo was so, and then about Emma Unya encouragement. Now they ya dear. Now my ba, now I catch them, say, oh, where they see, and then now, where they oh, say, Auntie Amansa Eba, where they say, oh, mu. And for when you're here, and to on your own fast war. Into on your own fast war. And he said, you would say, Biano, now but to the memorandum. Now, what brassoa? So brassoa, de keke. You enjoy it to the fullest.
0: Was what you and you
2: vow. Oh,
0: and maybe by Selina, Banaha, Wodum, every radio station. It is hard time they burn us from
2: that is it. Because when were the days

0: maintaining cabio. Now I'm say, hey, and then I cross we. And I'm Mr. Mempire, dear, my friend, any Atria Mountains, now, Bono Mountains, they're my bro, my son. Me cross share one now, be boom, kaba, into all car, bab was a name the pie, empire to me, a ding and I. A dear, any one, empire man, a baho. 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A juman, I mean, ye be my fade, may.
1: A drew baby about Tim Sajman, who ye view.
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1: solid
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0: na yesu kristo
1: anase sibes na wuhia no
0: eye yesu kristo enna nsem de de de mami trimo so I am dead.
1: And then that's how to know make no honor.

0: say a new pano minim musician sometimes mu pronounce ye biana mo twist in a kakra. 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On us only where's you
1: or pesanium no pa
0: pesanium no pa
1: sumasem.
0: Reverend Mama Pat.
1: Yeah,
0: and you know a carry way to pa.
2: Me want to try that was in a sumo. Let me the minimum summer where we are.
0: The word crackade.
1: Pim pims as a woo. 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
0: in crackade.
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1: o yeah me show bia or in fact obo amaye promote that song
0: wow.
1: And up to now it's still doing something in the lives of people
0: o cash out o
1: Radiadum, there was a yensakan. 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
2: right.
0: Enti most of producers and final cry anya adwuma ne bio because na ye red guitar platform so na you see anya CDs
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0: ade bi aw advantage and disadvantage ne papa wo ho e na ne bone nso wo ho ne papa ne ne se ene no bibia aye online
2: okay
0: social media it also show them cry you can promote your song ba enkane no ube promote nyuma che so wafaka ako radio station
2: it's true
0: ako hu presenter e de CD na so nsa
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1: ye twa CD bi
0: na kofo ton
1: 2000 copy 5000 so we bi mi wa
0: eh

0: And you will say, Uncle for the Awari or Ghana, Pagas and Kitwo. Baby Uncle for Wari be a boss, I'll be a D. Chase, dear Obinion Shrasam, O Chase, Yankupo, Bibi Bisu, Chile Obi, and you may need.
1: Yes, and Kitwa.
0: Ya bon you meo.
1: Yamisha Moa, I'm promoting singing
0: Alpha and Omega, Selina Boatin, 2014. Sometimes new year, say, do. 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I want my China move. I don't know pay what him and can't know what him. But more than you pass, eh? What do we need to him now? Draw wood here, I want China. What this is assembling now, Quakoma Womo. Yes, stand big bank. What this city no Emma Womo, no Musu Etriano or Chinese. Womusikam, eh, yeah, no more. I don't know, Mr. Talk to us. Number no air 0302-815789. The number no air mobium 0302-815789. 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One of suppliers, no. 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Adam 106.3 FM Kasafi. Yes, one of pay. Afe, you name Komo. Where are you? You're the Selena.
1: Yes, dear.
0: My name is every year. Bia, ne yehunu. Mwa yanko pwa dum mwa mwa ni swadi hunu nyu bia ni timiye saadi no.
1: Yeah.
0: Every year.
1: Yeah.
0: Yehun se musicians no dodo no a wo mwa annual event
1: yeah.
0: Programs are omo eye.
1: Yeah.
0: That this year, wo di anwa baso den den
1: den. Den
0: Yen ni hun komo. Because okay. Me be mehun se wo she atadi ene throne room experience. Eye 20th September
1: yeah.
0: 2026. Ya yeah. Ebaso.
1: Ebaso.
0: Bishop Eric.
1: Efriye.
0: Nanaya Asari. Twa twa sumami.
1: Okay. Enti eye throne room experience 2026.
0: Can't be thrown on the way I bought it.
1: Program Selina Boatin Ministries. Every year be a deba a bread and adore for any loved ones. Now every falling on every September.
0: Okay.
1: Into this September no busumi we mono 20th. Yeng in course painters. Church of Pentecost, James McKeon Worship Center.
0: Mm.
1: It was Painters Road, you know, so. It would offer car, baby, I would be also cost Painters. Who do Painters? I also pay Income Hospital.
0: Yeah.
1: A hospital, but Frankra, anymore.
0: Income Hospital.
1: Income Hospital.
0: Yeah.
1: You see, I'm a no touch, I'm an apple.
0: Yeah, so what do you mean, Mr. Yahoo?
1: It also pay Income Hospital. Nah. As a hospital, I'm not sorry, I'm sorry. Exactly 4 p.m. Now, you're sassy. Now, this year, and so, Sierra Crabbe said there will be a book launch.
0: Oh, okay.
1: Matro book, Alpha and Omega, The Genesis and Revelation of Selina Boateng.
0: Wow.
1: The Journey of Faith, Worship and Grace.
0: Okay.
1: And see, you better launch a book.
0: A Journey of Faith, Worship and Grace.
1: And see, you better launch a book, you know, that night. Brand term now when your baby in fact last year it was explosive,
0: mm-hmm.
1: It was mega, it was fantabluta. So, now this time on dear,
0: mm-hmm.
1: In fact, cause a free takurade,
0: you be
1: Obia from mommy me pacho ye bow. In fact, one man tema unya babint na ti brand term na enye ticketed program a free.
0: A free.
1: Me mpese obenye excuse.
0: Yeah. Yeah, na mo yene same because this time around, yehu se sikano, enye easy to come by. But
1: nyame adum yenya sponsorship kakra. Ewoswa ebuying.
0: Okay.
1: And I feel so ankrankra ni bi oho a they support
0: okay.
1: The ministry and okay. Ebuama yetimi pushy program no.
0: Okay.
1: But oba emfansa pan emma. Because of book na ye launching inti. E wose unya book no bi na odi coffee dey dey advance here say. What about throne room experience 2026 selling about in ministry. Who support it. Inti nyame ya no oba abuabo ho say obenya book ni bi ato. And I feel so ye wan so for bebre say dey odi kan kan. Nana ya was sorry. Ya wa Oware Junior. Ya wa Ohiniba Clement. Ya wa Yaya Mame Lady Supreme Lady. Maybe Sasanti. And na the host herself, Mianka Sanso.
0: Solid.
1: Me waso. And na ya wa young artist B. Ah, ya do almost yes. Omo system no mu ya very powerful. Ah, omu nya platform no. This
0: me cry mo sometimes you put program near who be no more pass.
1: Hey,
0: omu ya good
1: oh. Some of their voice now. Nah. Wow, we onya boafwa obekonani. Ya package microphone in na this time round. Ya mo quiet na yam far guest artist ni be brain no. No most one minister ama nyame ahini ayekase. Ana nyame adom so ya was surprise guest.
0: Okay.
1: Ah, ye didn't see a obe pie dwuma die na se kama aba pe performing. Ti this year there, ye were lady bia or ye young artist. Be 12 years or 14 years.
0: Okay.
1: Emily Adade Boateng from Takrade.
0: Okay.
1: Ah, or trendy pa or TikTok ne social media no so. In fact, or ba live and calendar. In this time round, there will be a mixture of prophecy because Bishop Nana Erica Free of the Creator South Chapel. Tema Gov
0: Papa no e good. Oh, the way I can say no. Papa no e good. Say follow no.
1: This man is going to avail himself for God to use him to be a blessing to us that night. Apart from onono kwa asofo bebre.
0: E bedjumedi no.
1: Enti anya agudie prayers kakra deliverance kakra worship kakra and na the next day your holiday. 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
0: Next day jumedi no wo di ahye ye. 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
1: 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In fact the HR me si so se menyu hu mfrim se adanse ya pipi last year no OPD
0: so far why host jumendi for how many
1: 5 when need the fifth edition
0: in
1: when need the fifth edition
0: okay.
1: Na previous ones was amazing but meje urade di empire ko jumendi mu pa yeah the first and prayers edgina ma up to now. Ain't ye Jerra dear de say obi bia would do a bisad ye a beba jumedi nasen um free ho and kwansa pinda a radi a baya wakuma swa dia mo. Last year brand be the faith, crazy faith to be ya dear or then is CV eba program nasi.
0: Solid.
1: One of the guest artists was ministry and or the cotton and nasi.
0: Wow.
1: And or so seed. 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
0: Solid.
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0: amen.
1: Wherever God's presence is, God himself is there.
0: Responsible.
1: And na nyame adom so owo mi ntamu dia o ye adwuma. 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
0: Ewo ase.
1: Enti fa wo haw ne bra. Na me gidi se Awurade befa Bishop Nana Erica Free of the Creator South Chapel papa our God City, and so I'm my way in, sir.
0: And you done so, and done it in your otter, not so bad, my
1: because that's why you say, otter, not why you say,
0: what, oh, person, according to our passports here, you will not fatu super.
1: But you be a brand, see, and fire,
0: yeah, you know, that's right.
1: I also, dear bra, now better call, where
0: we be all crowd, our and our no crying,
1: call you,
0: what your family certificate, and if I better
1: water, not
0: connect it.
1: Connect yourself
0: right.
1: And believe God, sir. I mean, be an expectant, sir. Who be receive it, be every around the whole. Now, who free you made the nation corner. Now, what dance the Eddie Wachi.
0: Amen. Amen.
1: Said ye, obi be di a dance ye. And a dance ye no up to now, grow for a friend, di last year who a dance ye. Timmy Jiddy said this year, di a dance ye, baby bruja.
0: Sully. Sully. Yeah, we are near better was it.
1: Miss Mendam was
0: it. Ma, minim. You see, follow social media.
1: Okay.
0: I feel so. Don't do a chink. I've been no feel you. Menu Cassel crying. You know, a woman on any idea comments near your mother by an ordin. You bring your contact number.
1: Me patch our daruma. Upe so bad you made no now you're acquire. Obe to me, a friend number, your friends, who person support ya and catchy. Ye be and some, obi be a person support, a crabian, sir. Obe to me, a friend, now support. Number no year 0244-0244-63-63-84-84-52-0244-0244-63-84-84-52. Yami Adamu friend number, we are obeying ye, now ni ye di komo. Now, friends, so me wo all the digital platforms.
0: Solid.
1: Edini ye Selena Boateng, me wo TikTok, Facebook, Instagram, Selena Boateng official. Into who court now search Selena Boateng official. Ubenya me kama na one me edin komo.
0: Kama.
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0: Dawansi.
1: And now massive. The edikan ye the Bishop Nana Eric Efuye of the Creator South Chapel, Temagov City, Papa. God bless you. We salute the oil on your life and also the support you have been giving to Selena Boateng Ministries. Yeniaso. And now face so a glory foods AO Obojo East Legon. RSV. Sorry no Juanano. In fact, Omaso Jumede as Juzvina. Nya Miss Ramo. And now ya de nyina Miss J Boutique. Miss J Boutique one Medina. Taxi rank one ano. Nyami Shramo. In fact, Anne's Boutique, and so I saw a snake. Nyami Shramo. Hills Lounge, or East Legon, and so I saw a snake. And in fact, Crave Yogurt, almost so I saw a snake. It's also so bra. Na be support na jumedie no enye krabehwe na emfa ni monyam hye enka erade din. In fact aseda fie clothing enzo so ejuju yen style ohene ba stitches enzo so ejuju yen style
0: ohene ba stitches
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0: ba pe got won

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Thanks to you, Computer Clinic. 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Se bosume bia so. Now your banner dysmenorrhea. Ukomu numani adiadia. 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Wadichire mu. Ewa thanks to you, Computer Clinic. 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Ebi anawo struggle. Anase typhoid. Anase asthma. And I all suffer from. Anase kidney failure. Yeah, thanks to you, Computer Clinic. Yeah, and your high quality diagnostic machine, papa, ne, yedia kosi kuyano, to whom as a man kese quantum porno, so bra, niemfe fidini su ni pedriana, so emfe ni pedriana mkong kosi asia, niemfe dro, emfa enkam, number abe freyeng, aye 0545252880, 0545252880. 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Wase se u complete a year or trips in one. 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Ube timi edienya reward along the way with MTN Momo merchant account. No, Enunti Anopei. Eye akwanya aba ediama online adwumayefo bowuramu ewo MTN nefa u business certificate no bra na be register for a Momo merchant account and enjoy added convenience and security for your business funds. Now we know they are in partnership with DHQR. And I did you media case say at the April want to miss but more than ye pass business now oh yeah this certificate nigga beco empty and that's what you may register. Akwanya no and say and yes the panny a tria or kake keno na wagis cana we there be nan so set waba no abedit that GHQR code no uncle bet me a faso edia triaoka merchant ID na uncle for bet me a scanning a mudia triaokano. Every payment, Bianso, Unya reward, and so, ever home.

0: o enkra to na ansana no die na chese ode ma mimtwa ho mrana me ba na afi me de eno ahye so gratifications a hodo bi na mfa ntoto sna enko.
1: Hey madam, the jollof is calling.
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4: Engineer training, Jinawi. 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
5: Hey, Nana, me watch.
4: Hey, Engineer Winnie. Oh, in fact, why you can see you? Who wants to try a papa?
5: Yeah, me, every bra would me call thanks to you, computer clinic, by you know. And I'm a me, who are fe? Na me, yeah, dear, you know,
4: hey, send you pay you your moody, Sintra. Oh, in fact, why you fine? Na enkode ye umana, ntafui.
5: Aye, mi ame ma. 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
8: 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Na him fly for Cinema Paris, Sabela Bano. 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Yeah, celebrate those sounds and memories of Quenz from Gosokura. I am Doma from Y2K Jam. My Enshia Wode Dome. La Palm Royal Beach Hotel. 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And at Double year 256. 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And to catch you. 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All Natural Juice. 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

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Abigail Nana Amwakosa of Pentecost Church Ghana, Medina Central, Way Every Pastor Richard Nyama.

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0: Mami Enchia opening case Mr. Samuel Diamond. 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

0: Samoa to our dom 106.3 in Shaw 104.5 for Sempa 94.7 on Mamfoy, Mamoha, Amamakwa. 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
2: since 2025 to date a total of 4,972 Ghanaians, excluding those we have just evacuated from South Africa, 4,972 have been successfully repatriated to Ghana. This figure is an accumulation of the following: 3,807 from Libya. We have also repatriated 440 Ghanaians from Cote d'Ivoire. We have also evacuated 246 from Nigeria, largely victims of QNET, 244 from Cambodia, 201 from Algeria, 18 from Kuwait, 8 from Sierra Leone, 5 from Mauritius, 2 from Morocco, and 1 from Iraq. So we are busy all over the world, in all continents. Everywhere Ghanaians are in distress, we are there to rescue them. These recurring operations underscore the immense financial and logistical burden of responding to unexpected distress situations across the globe. This is precisely why it has become imperative to establish the Ghanaian Diaspora Consular Fund. It will afford us a dedicated and sustainable emergency funding mechanism to ensure that Ghana can promptly mobilize resources to safeguard the rights, dignity, and welfare of our
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3: You cannot tell Ghanaians say drugs, Indian, transportation, medical, everything put together is 38.84 million. When we don't know how much the flight cost, ayenim how much the feeding cost, ayenim how much the accommodation cost, it's not accounting. Being a mayor account here, details gives you the details. That is why the RTI is demanding all those details. The itemized costing. So you cannot undimi mechina auditors bienim, undimi mechina financial experts bienim, undimi mechina accounting we bienim. Now pass a figure away into one hour solemn for. And I think the minister wants to evade the detailing of the things. Because if you really and truly want to do a proper job, transparent and accountable to the people now, this is not what you do.
0: It's way and in someone. 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
3: The RTI bizarre said, "Open the procurement started flight. And then our charter flight way, flight to Bosnia, available to you. And to flight way. Now when to flight way, we start assembling saying we're demanding the RTI is demanding this information. And now, friends, okay, the Ghana by any partner, the group no Ghana by any partner. So partners, no ammunition for." Kubodia obo engineers and planning. Okay, engineers and planning in kwana se ebi mo hono mo a wanfa omudia ba na se wo omudia si engineers and planning ma 60 million o kwai be so ma fa de ma 60 million o de ma o sita ana e ka o de ma 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planning for and then obi ma 20 million rejected 20 million. That is another issue that we have to deal with.
0: Etiwe, eye kasama for Emma Donkuma no nsemu, nana asafo je aye.
1: 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And then the Iamono hodin din. Now our phone is some only 2 years. Ibiniye.
4: Epesa ya omani ya se ese omu bie sentes na ye mo anase nkola nuko skunu na wako tusu ewo skunu because ese ano ama aha tension beba tension ba betimi akose disaster ti se se na soja fo ye ye recruitment ese ye no the same thing betimi ese ewa ha
5: ese at least omu organizing while two policemen cannot handle this crowd only one policeman is there now who is control up and down it is impossible they should have brought people to queue those who have everybody here has a mission. Everybody who is here has a mission. We have come to check our schools replacement and other things. And there are some, they said they issue tickets. Tickets to whom and who? Those who have come early will get it.
6: People
5: have been here from yesterday. Yesterday, can you share with me where you are? And then people came. We got here around 4 in the morning, and we are still here. Number can't be any idea. But you can imagine these things. We all have phones. The way we are placement, you know, we are school selection. You can check on your phone. We could have done the same thing like that. The portal is there. Everybody, the school that you want, you select on the phone. Then it goes onto your portal. And no camp on number to me for so called the attending
4: government no share. That's our problem, say what hey now. I'm bad pushing in your mind, I had choke. Parents no bread.
1: And yeah, over Facebook and YouTube on the swab. It said the empanim for any abri or monka say near why ye any a bitty a che jabbo. 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
1: We are for Nemeka say, not for a war and Krahani Nikuma say, one more copper suku, one more, one more diakamu, and your buffers because you two by no more bunny, no more yabbiam tin tin tin tin tin tin tin. 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
1: 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Uko, your friend plays a crime. We here to debri. 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So I'm here, so I'm here. 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So I'm here for my group. I'm here to be your crime. Now I'm here akadi ni a ni ma. I'm here to be ya. Yes. But you can use our building for contract. And we are internally generated funds for Ghana Armed Forces.
0: Eti wey aye Major Derek Odro retired. Kanin Kwanza North Mashebi Jani, kane so for video channel here Humban Bonsem so ye need that no no. Ena wo chiremu no. 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Ye Mumra Institute of Engineering and Technology. One more president Penino, aye Davo Wonder. 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
2: aye wo a whole regiment a so how much you dedicated to civil workers and it was some was anchor for my training to that extent in India. I think sir on me to me aye. The only thing is that your no your procurement law no actually says who this an officer would ma as I said would differ competitive process. As I said one advertise the same should you will be there for no Ghana. 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
5: to check on the road the effect of the road closure ah ye announce yes starting from Jubilee House and other communication ekoso no. And so we had to come here today to test and see how effective it has been and how the general public is cooperating with the road closure. Why are we closing the road? Because we all know that when there's heavy rains, there's often some flooding issues in this area. And we need to excavate a drain, a huge drain, 10 meters wide by 2 meters deep. 1.5 meters long. Yeah. Tomorrow morning, we'll be back here again to see how the traffic flow is going. We also are going to increase the number of signage and signboards just to make sure say ya cover yama enough communication also. Because in said Christmas time, there's heavy traffic in these areas, but unfortunately, we have to construct the drain to be able to overcome these drainage problems that Accra has been seeing too.
4: And we are so far by the actual share a jetty, a share dancy, a numa, and in Suasua, Mami Gisela Tete Agbutui ena otene na yenko amana so yamane boni Jagri Boss wano na wanemu ani yemeka so ba Facebook wa hunse mompeso wano ewum kakra kakra kakra no kure no wanimu heyei eni achiri bebre Jagri akwaba
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6: 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e to ate kakra when you call more a yajima and as a charity when you call no power and almost two grounds and share. And now, on Saturday before, almost one day, I know we should say, oh, almost your friend did, and now when you park a summer, what did a come or more? We did this in the time of this map session. Now we are what's up the apple. Penny by one night, and anything for more people, you know, of the Panamuku with the communications are one of the market. I don't know why my young son will bring up our cancer, almost it soon. It's a keep you to such a traffic. I would go and answer about the traffic. No one more. No much mention that drone videos. No, we take here. So I take a decision. Me come and no one. Mr. Pidu, the more part of our domain.
7: Anyway,
6: we don't show some much take here. And so far, fishermen are every person in move it.
7: Okay, and why you take it? Don't shoot a shot. Yeah, yeah, two major. But community says, Omuamu for. Omo Pisendo, F4 first flight. Omo 2 times past the runabout, your route me and you, and I find me and you, your catch almost there as a dumb fuck. But you who say, we bring Omo Far TV Africa, and our Pamek, Honomo, and our Nunchi, a Honomo, and my traffic, a bar Honomo. And TNA, per se, your catch almost a third, and the annual traffic wall. Pamela point also, now so I would do me. Yeah, na a free, at the whole free. And the na a pete catch your mute, omu yuzu, a point ye noa, yes, omu yuzu or take a honumunu, omu yuzu, the opia pete or yuzu, Pamela kunkwa, a bema traffic mu, pay a heavy or honum, and the I would do men su, or her, a tomu yuzu. Second one, no, they say, a new one to ye, young who say, Omo Omo Free Ministry, any Accra Central, no. That traffic, no. I heavy, our honor. After yet, you had to have 8 to 9. That traffic, no, could show our honor. Anajo. And the, you are taking the picture there. Obey, Tabilante, fly over, no. It's here, you are blocking. You are cadre, contract, and no, there. Only a two man, no, let him be your honor. Yet, dear honor, okay, traffic road, but I bet you can fly over now. From Pam Janshi. Then I'm out going no, or joining the other lane, look at now. Zaba, there would be an if you are past where you are working, who bet me about the main road. But here, no, the young day contracts are no or a year who to my or via the public announcement. I'll be able to say. That side, no, you better be then attracted to be back up.
6: Okay, the main contraction of that started up and now can be said, Ochina,
7: yeah. And the main work would be Ochina, no contractor, no bear holding, no, or better area, or bear to man, or better start in Ochina. And the Ochina, or bear that dimension, I make them want them to be traffic to obey Hunjuma, now or that I am, what you mentioned, that's that.
6: Mr. Philip, Banner Communication, I was more
4: up
6: to the corner. And Ruby,
4: Meteo, Pa.
6: And he, as I think I clear, we put a motor riders and a wooden data.
4: I'm
6: not going to pick us one at the normal, you know. And you better run about no one nomina. Or more or chat run about no urban, the Nipa Susa. Why now more will pick us one at the number to know what you
4: said.
6: You know, but. Do you want to know what yes is?
4: Ah,
6: and the amount for more correct. I know Casabina or much more move with one who's
4: now, a positive for you.
8: Jim F.
6: I know Casaba Moniba with me, Baba Kuna or Hana or no more or more episode of Mutina, Bath of North Amoka. If you want some of Paki, no Mutia Mount one at the Tomo Director, Mutti Pokos on each other, then Nika, Abuya, and Okada Riders, and if you're any way, I know what yes is, where I know what yes is not. Oshia cast and if you were to be Oshia cast and then so far danger back where one teeth in the momre.
4: Oh dear, Momon Yo Munyena, Enche, Bacon, Bomusafe, in Suabi Frinimu, Bane, Sukoko, Tiatino Sa, Bacum, you know, Mabejai, Roma, Eba, Fahua. 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
3: I say look out
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3: look out business what was it
4: pamprom but here see pipe
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8: 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Yet on 7,000 per crate. Yet on 7,000 is a copium the mining crew, yes, as I June, July. Now, Sabri, Quade, Kurafono, don't want to be a statue, because Sabri, Kaswamo, Ebet into, I'm gonna get Keta, Enada, Omunina, Bet into, since he is free Sabri, Quade, I think, as I said, Timago, Omunina, Statue, Ejibe Bakuma, the born of a Bakum, a few. From January, I bet from February, consumers and women because of say tomatoes prices and alcohol.
4: Now, just said in the case, I don't see what's rabbi. Says here, per se, born of a buffoon. Now, you mean I beco ye dia my ye be dear. And you are my yanshi. Now, who say you will create any bureau? Tomatoes in the hands you. This is your way at dinner. Now, you're be muswa. 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
3: 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Yen ye citizens, me and ye spectators. 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Ose for business, for business. And I buy no hen ye maybe ye. And ye a bien about bright. Oh, Amsterdam. Right his boss. No friend no sinana. Adia omo ye no. Say no guys, say adia omo ye no. And ye papa woo. Very busion for ye a boss when you ban what to be back you know. So the blue busion for ye see the duty. Why Ubasun for be and Ru Biaswa and you see a boat tree so. Tomo no man can one see me. Becky Bogodia. Rebecca Nantoma. Na yes, you call court to go for the old man was his lordship. I'm a vote and few omo.
9: Sara, Tapa, and Osha, and their court who paid the street magistrate court. No, yes, 3 years, Emma Binomo, and a Binomo, so there, and he's so far. And when I wake up, I see a man seeing me, I will move free the boy, no gunja. And then, or more, the more be Timu, Ewo, who paid the district magistrate court. Or more, any answer, or more, a brand CB. It is a brand CB, and we'll call you and Kuaba, alone come and say, Ewa, the boy, Honum. I mean, we can say, a brand CB, ask one, an animal, Ewa, and see a dog. And your moody, or more, be a court, and then, Bako, Eko, the boy, College of Education. I don't know any say, a fellow, Savannah College of Education. Now, or more lawyer. Ebe dune musa ya mkwantre tanko mungrante saa ede nipa mienu indu tani ebe ya mube chimi bakono oko Naboya College of Education no ankobe chimi akwa chro soshen ae edane ni mesani soye final year student ewa honom nebo court nipa otine muma his lordship Livingstone oche ese debi enyade obe chimi agranche omube for 2 weeks no Then you ask me how no it's a murder case. Since you say a police for a time the Omo, echo to a she say 25th of this month. On back time the Omo, a begin Omo ewo court. Now court, e di Omo say mulu e ya. Emran chenu APA ya police for a time hand call for Omo say. Any Omo de Mahama Isa, any Jay Abdullahi, echo court to police custody. Ewa na no say any enu so die. 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It's an effect. 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
10: Sesei ushe Sae na wama diya buha ya Ese ya crime scene. 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Kakra, you name me, say, oh, what would there be every single day? We are called, say, Obia should go a dining. And then near my mass is our hoddy, which in a bonting half run out to a near electricity main switch a ball, yet to call water meter, run out water for meter, or much to call water pumping machine. I bought a half way, or much, meaning our call. And sana, oma sana abu main kitchen door awudi ra dining inside no. Oma bu ani. Uji na ho na o tu ani hwa. 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Air condition abubu ho nyina oma tu. Ye ntimi mura inside because it's still under crime scene. E ntimi say o hwe imagine say o benya kwan na yakwa inside ne ma na akoso ho. Papa no dey wawu ko.
4: Wey an bad and lunch you know o ka say. Say one much asset and training yet, you know. 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Yes, you want to be a beer, uncle, Hosan say, and she moon. 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Say, oh, Muntuanamo, and you mania, now my bambo nominia de oho. Say, dear Baya, be a bet me a cost ye. Now she more or more ye fine. One more to me, I in ye. A higher dom 106.3 FM, she was 0.5. Empty and see, isim no, where they download, do the intent term so. 19 mwow, who in your phones kum krum, be bia, she should be a bakopano, inina, was so dumb poa, diobe hienina, boy, and as you be a diaba. Stanbic Bank, or the Shiaba says, he say, when himself commercial bank bakwa, Nanya China, no, one China commercial bank, and a commercial bank of China, akambomu. 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
3: 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Oh, yeah, dear.
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0: Yet it is so.
1: First,
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1: Mwa download do Franco app.
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6: Hey, engineer Winnie. 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Umusaya fepa.
7: Yemia, a free brow with me call. Thanks to you, computer clinic by you know. And I'm a man who I fe. 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
6: Hey, send you pay ya, you mudia. 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
7: Aye, miami ma. 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Nansho, ye free thanks to you, computer clinic by ye. 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
6: Oh.
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11: 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Yes, celebrate those songs and memories of Quest from Gosokra. I am Dome FM Y2K Jam. My show the Dome. 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
0: yanko a year my way insurance my way any CIIG Life Insurance Company of the Year 2025 at the My Way Insurance ebase ebabe bo huban na enye bra oyare dahum enye manko ye uhia ebusiam wa no na 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

0: 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No as with a new crystal was with our boy. Woman dear Falconwa or Mukas or Mokono, a year a mamumu hono no more or more shy for to be a mawfi or because we are both here by your boy. 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
1: Young call thanks to you, computer clinic. Se say wokwa nothing I'll coach remote with you ya. 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Now, Dr. Behom, I'm a water park. We are not so whom as a market second and I are a subby a warfare doctor. It was 0545 252 880 and 0205 961 109 0205 961 109.
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1: And I'm going to say,
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0: 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God is refining you, preparing you, adoring you, cutting off the excess.
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6: 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0244-97-8323. Na chiu ticket. 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

0: and everything is riding on one dish. Season 5 brings you tougher challenges, sharper judges, and the most fearless young chefs Ghana has ever seen before. One will sweat, one will cry, and one will lift up that trophy. Who's got what it takes? This is where the next generation of great chefs get their start. And this season, they are not holding back. So pull up a seat, or grab a popcorn, or better still, join us in the kitchen. 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
2: 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What can you feel for 2000? Now you play for Cinema Barry, Sabella Bad, and you penny. If you feel because you Batman, Quade, Booba, or Prof. One in Kenya, I can go on and on and on. Yeah, celebrate those sounds and memories for Quest from Gosokra. I am drummer from Y2K Jam. My share of the dome. La Palm Royal Beach Hotel. And theater, 2nd October 2026. Fee, single year 150. And a double. Boye 256. Able to make swap on online. *725*. *3404#. 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
1: 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And my own time, you have then need the horse of a frog. Who see your mafia for comfort friends? Yeah, what is some from your menumuno and son of Wahata? I face your one thing. No more on time, you cast a mouth. What you comfort sashay? What provision shop? And now market a bear war. One time, you will be a shum and never breathe. 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FDI, JJ, and
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4: Oh, jam no no. Nancy, dia wo jiwani. 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
5: I was say manage. If it's my fam Mr. Kill, aye be man kasa.
6: Wa fam meme draw Mr. Kill, aye be memo. Enya fe na wo be ye hu debate.
4: 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Hey, na other wa fam word kasa.
5: 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Maye be memo. Case closed.
6: Ni so be person ye be man kasa. Enti nanya Mr. Kill ni bi wan yato.
5: Mr. Kill, our pharmacist. 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And now 0204-139176. 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
7: FDA, AG, AJD, and Kratu Yatum.

0: Hello, my name is Wakadri, and I'm a man of many voices. Some people fall for Pamela.
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8: 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Foul phone, net dial is *165#. Oh, MTN so says, see ya. 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Cause there's no way.
9: Guess be a woman skin there, that's what's in motor way.
10: Wow, you're from Kobosunjana.
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9: Na, mommy, I'm trouble fan.
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1: It's not about the 90 minutes, it's what you put into the 90 minutes. 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It's not just about the jello, it's about what's inside.
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I can go on and on and on. Yes, celebrating those sounds and memories to Quest from Kosokra. I am Drummer from Y2K Jam. 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

0: justice near what Jenna Pakai, which has seven or do be called Jojo.
1: Ophia Kwanso, Ophia Kwanso, with the man Jerry Justice on Adum 106.3 FM.

0: se se no no person hu se why dey no one wash abofre year no it dachi bi be man betimi aba be claim se abofra ne ne dia na announce se e kwan bi wo betimi dia branch na fa so ana won ja ne life man ana woni nam ne ba bi na o dey ono an koso amre ne ho ana ono an hwe ne ba.
1: But I think I heard some 1,000 cedis that she received from the guy.
0: The 3,000 or cash here, so
1: but I think I heard something that she said along the line. There was something they gave her 1,000, and the mother said she not take the money.
0: Yeah. And no number we are saying, you know, on finding some cash here, can only bet toward the
1: marble from
0: there. Yeah.
1: Now that cannot GM. That kind of GM, you know, then became the compensation for whatever she was looking for. You see, like in law, you know, somebody makes an offer that this say, oh, can't be before for her. That's a counter offer. The moment you accept that different one or the other, no, it means that now, so, and then they have a compensation. You know. So if she didn't want the 1,000 cedis, you can just have to cry. So as we speak, no, it means that she has been compensated, even though initially it was 3,000 or more. The moment the guy brought the counter offer, no more accept here, no, that's it. So that one is it. Now, you see, the American say, no child should suffer because of nipabani mamu problems. Because ultimately, you know, it's about the welfare of the Akwada. And I know can say Akwada ni nyankubo pijanua. So she think about the welfare of the child. I'm focusing on the welfare of the child. But it looks like Ghana can say Ono Niba.
0: Yeah.
1: But I won't say all narrative story no can say be or she or call back or back and over here, whatever no we no call back no. Or she me Jimmy back. When God say Yebanu, or say Meba. You see, when we speak, sometimes when we are speaking out of anger, no, we must be careful about the words that we are using. Because if you go to the people and say Meje Meba, what you are saying that I'm claiming my child and not our child. So all along, it has never been said Yebanu. What's the way forward for Yebanu? It's about say Meje Mekwaka. You go straight, ma. Me ba, me ba, beti me ba no. And then when she went back, they didn't want to give the boy to her or the child to him. Enjoy ba na bema. No one person dey come. No, she no. My ba say me ba beti me ba no. And without the knowledge of the people, she brought the child to Accra. I know that she's working for the welfare of Akwada. O person Akwada ni yeye. But for the sake of Akwada, na o person obua no no. Normal shape the way forward for the child. Because the way she emiba, way she miniba, way she emiba mechema, otshina. Because you see, we cannot talk about tomorrow because we don't know what tomorrow will come with. All kasa no see, akwana kasa be use ni papa o baby.
0: Yeah.
1: Oh, see, akwana kasa be use ni papa o baby. And because now the child knows any papa will be, you know, that's how. Also, mutu to the loop. There are the issues. Let us see, 3,000, and you offered 1,000. That's why I say, law, no. No, be my offer, no, be my counter offer, no, accept here. It means that's what we are going with. Now, I want to say the way, because that is where they are now. After the marriage, now, they know that they will marry. I know that there's nothing between the two of them. But for the sake of the child, now, obisu, and to guy your foot. Because guy knows the language, you know, is not helping the matters. Where see me ba? Where see me niba? Where see me ba? Where see me niba? Em wa kwada no. So ni brother na o see ona kasa kache nze. You see, nye wele hiya. Wana kosha ubano. Oh, so ni mse oni guy ni wo rapo ona so tumini ni kasa. Ni brother ni su nye bibi look that, can't see. Nah, it's not about my sister. It's about the welfare of the child. When you say son no no see, people become angry, people are bitter. And all those things. But for the sake of the Akwada, because she has an interest over the Akwada,

0: omo kia se no mo ka kola na se because now that the boy knows the father se oya na be du baby na kwa je okon papa wa then na kwa ti se akwara na e betree no and I don't want the child to go through that once it is also all trap kwa no fa kwa no but the boy knows the father she say du baby na kwa koni papa wa one final she may see say oh my bre be du baby a fi die woni wo papa ndo so ko and that want to can bring bitterness na I say akwara na betree ni maami. But it's not about that because the boy knows it or the child knows the father. So please, dynamics in the door. So, be careful about the words, whatever they are using for the sake of the child. Because she wants the betterment of the child. No, binya bibin can't any papa. No, having said that, no, if we are on frame, no, we should we are meeting in the garden, papa. Kasa. Also, because there was an issue that can say, also Ghana has statues now. You did put in Parano.
1: I was going to come to that. Say, how come, say, Obabi echo through this? Now, you call social welfare and they were unable to resolve it.
0: Yes, 2 weeks. The statues are 2 weeks. Because, look, maybe I'll say, I ain't about to Myanmar. So the president comes and says, okay, we'll soon be a member of 5 cities. Oh, do we need to be one home? Oh dear, okay, man, 20 cities. The person pays for about 3 months. On your girlfriend or catch your zoos, it's a normal way. But so, your structures, you know, you see, we don't have the structures to protect people. Because, Nippon now can ask them, don't even go to Nabuchin Kasasim. No way.
1: Mm-hmm.
0: There's no way that guy can go to any developed environment. I'm not very serious, and they are protecting people. The rights of children. That's the problem. Our structures are too weak. And it's about time or so you can hear because you see, the human beings in the country who are lawyers, engineers, politicians, presenters, journalists, whatever, no, they are all coming from homes. Obani Bema na Uomo. I think we have not. I am doing this. Whether the person is a president or a cleaner or a, whatever the person is, and your barney bema and a bar together, they will nip on. So if we don't protect families, if we don't make sure the right things are done, at the end of the day, nip on number baby go man, nip on number run your man. A bigger problem, my man. It is such as no say you ye not hear. Obviously, there are people who team, some of them, they are working in those environments. I know what I'm saying. Please, let's look at our status where, how we are protecting families, how we are protecting children. Because, yes, people grow with a lot of anger and bitterness, and people feel betrayed. Because, ni mamine reason, if you be a Quran, say, okay, mama, Bible, say, be your bonia. Oh, and all those things. So, the status, let's be whatever, those are in charge. You see, those are in charge of Nkwara rights. The any armchair, when you say out your office, Nkwara no be kasa. No, sisters, whatever, women of Val, whatever. Any grow. What we are dealing with in our society, no. All those who talk about children's rights and women's rights, no, they must be able to on some job necessary, so that the rights structures will be put in place. Structures need here. But if the person goes there and says, what can you do? So, madam, please, when you say, it's a fact. Say what you have said. You know. Having said all that, they call me. Because it looks like the guy also be pumping answer to me. Yes. Also be pumping young children with me, so that you will know, say, I'm a part of the family. I'm a third person or third party today. Let me pumping young children with me, say, what you are doing, you know, for the sake of what you know, somebody is now a witness. The two of you should sit down, and for the sake of the Quran welfare, or you know, no child should suffer because any papa didn't have more problem. I could not in baby you. And I'm going to say, out of lust and all that, and I would have remember as a sister, no child should suffer because any papa need my more problems. But our structures are too weak, and people have taken advantage of that. People rape people. Obon say mo na rape your mumbo. No my boy say mumbo na my boy. I say okay, ni dem ko here dey. And na okay, then na oh yes, I want team team. Women of value, children's rights, whatever. Obi, I'm sorry, because from the marriage, you know, and you produce in Kwara, and there's the same children or the same human beings, you know, who grow up and become leaders of the nation, doctors, engineers, president, Yanyasani and Kodwut, you know, who produce people who are emotionally, they are not stable. And at the end of the day, the nation that will suffer. Mm. See, madam, who they frame me? Because it looks like you are trying your best for the child to do well. It's good, fantastic. Also, they can be betrayed, guy. You know.
1: Yo, yeah, next one, no, a branch is to say, no, only lady be dating. Lady, no, a day I sent to the name, say, or per se, or 12 school, so. Basica, some uncle, ye, it's on also, Obia, on any boss here, Jumano, or call catch any boss and say, Winieska, a corrente. NOG is kind of the man, girl, no, say, on Fanto school near Manu Franco school. And which, you know, according to him, no, say, girl, ne mammy. Pasan maniska e mo de ko e kwan so ko fa ne ma beton omo rent nso so ye nso no san san mo muska mo de ko ti omo rent ne ade now lady no fi school na ba we wi a oh but se se no unya access to girl ni 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
0: the truth of the matter is that as can die I don't think you're interbeka
1: ashi scan ashi my catch him
0: I am so sweet. But you see the problem with this one is get ni mami any ni ba ne kuna even no mutiti ga ni sa ni mami kan one onu an ka sa si wa rent am mu your money mami capture the year juma
1: yeah
0: o ma get ni kan obi tia whatever
1: school
0: so ni mami ni should know say no young girl I will for money team you say o ba ni obi call out na you are not interested da put your feet down. I catch up and say, that guy will be see her. I don't want to entertain this person. That girl will bow her. He doesn't mean anything because of 1, 2, 3, 4, 5, 6, 7, 8, 9, 10. But you see, they have used the guy. Tomo you see no. Ni me amine ni bani kunaivi na mude you see no. So now I'm going to say, mi bani ni ho. Mi bani ni ho. And to your parents, be very careful about these things. The other one is, who you will be caught out her? When you are in a relationship to be, it is not guaranteed that the two of you are going to be eventually a husband and wife. In team use, so only will be caught out, not even with the courtship level. Until the day the marriage will be consummated, you know, the two of you are never a husband and wife. If it makes you possess the day Nanka Mbabe worry, maybe she am worry. So, because it is not guaranteed, say Mbabe husband and wife, no, only you be in course of a relationship, you don't assume responsibility. Renting for people, giving him money capital, and all those things, why assuming responsibility? Meanwhile, when I was assuming responsibility, no, who is kind of crying? I have for you whatever from a master. It means that the guy himself is struggling.
1: Yeah.
0: He's struggling. Or you four. And instead of this kind of one, you are going to assume responsibility. You want to impress Situ. But all along, again, in my moment, the guy is running here. And he's going to do it. And that's the unfortunate aspect. But when you are going to ask to somebody else, you can support the person. Also, for example, the catch and say we need books, no. Also books near here. Okay, books near 2,000. Okay, meet me now 2,000. But because we need to call out, no, meet me now 500. and only you are supporting the person. So anybody knows you, me better me go school. School fees here, 5,000. And I host the fee, 5,000. Or fee, whatever. Now, if you mean to me more 5,000, make me support you with 1,000, 1,500, 2,000. And only you are supporting the person. But when you are paying rent, you are paying school fees. Send your money. It is for people already married. Obi worry. Then you give it to school.

0: You know what to do and what not to do. So my relationship no me worry you are. What can I do? Then I meet me new year. Then I meet me new. So go to the TV S I R I P I T V. I have done a video on dynamics of a relationship. For those of you who are not married and you're in a relationship, no, go there, watch the video. They want to know. Say because me worry the panel. Meet me meet me new. See. The only thing is that guy and lady in any man no me could not be. No, my side, you know, half of his money is gone. What he means is that he has to move on with his life. But going for the core relationship, more or so, what he has say, we are not married. Those who are not married, sometimes they keep the relationship as if mama worry. So, those things are not for people who are married. The one you say, he said, the idea, you know, the pain that you cause, you know. It do be because of the war. Why don't you mean Donny Pano? You see, yes, I say, can you imagine this guy if he doesn't get proper counsel to be healed? No, because she had a baffle for not a banner Donny. You're not a bad woman, because you'll be Donny. She do open up with Nippon, genuinely Donny. Many Pani were in difficulty, many Pani put two under that. Why don't you?
1: Yeah.
0: Because of what he has been through. And people have gone through things in their mind. Their love lives have been affected. And that's why I took time and did that video. The dynamics of relationship. You know, it's okay, you worry. Because until the day that the marriage is called, me officiating marriage. I'm an ordained pastor. I mean, say, until the day I'm over worry, no. Don't deal with the person and worry that. I'm not saying you'll be stingy, no. You can support the person. But men continue to see for you, come and see for your yere. And the most, we ask for this, say, oh, yes, I didn't know your friend knocking. No. The moment they do the knocking, people lose their minds. Knocking, yeah, worry. And knocking doesn't mean that automatically the two of you are going to become a husband and wife. Get that one straight into your head. A lot of people, the moment they do the knocking, no. Now, oh, my mother, oh, this is said, my knocking. Some of them worry. So for them, no. Say we should have more bad than worry. Oh, bad than worry doesn't mean that you are good. Bad is more worry because things can happen. Say even after the knocking, you know, now man for fear, no more da, and they are causing abortion, and they are doing things as if they are already married. Because CPTV S I R I P I T V. I have done a video on it. The dynamics of relationship, part 1 and 2. Go there. A bit wow. When you will be in a relationship, man, so that you know what to do and what you don't do.
1: All right. Your final one was a young lady that called. Or say she's 17. We don't do 18 years, but already we are addicted to pornography. And we say, we need help. Sebeya Obejai.
0: Jerry, you said I'm surprised.
1: 17 years.
0: You said why I'm surprised. There are ones who are younger than her. They are seriously into pornography.
1: Hey.
0: Then I'm going to say, I'm catching say, on my name, if people know what's on the ground, I saw from the baby changing a message to pop it in. I'm telling you, if we know what's on the ground, and you want to, sometimes people will come and say, counselor, why are you so passionate about the things you are doing? I have a reason. Because you see, destinies are involved. I'm out for Shebre womb. Come say, lady, no can say only guy in the woo yena about the issue about the Aquarano. They also can say it affected her education.
1: Yeah.
0: Fantastic. Because of Sadia no ye, you know, it affected her education and Kabia. One called Wua. And Kabia, but this time, the Oku Munano, it will not be there for her. That is why I'm extremely passionate about what I'm doing. Because they are younger ones, sir. If you know the onset is here, no, you can't be the phone.
1: Yeah,
0: you can't be three. Some of them 13, some of them even 12. So they are quite so. The phone, I'm meant to be concentrated on what I'm doing. And phone now, Kutao in seminal. You see, a phone in the Kutao in seminal. I bear a channel for you to have access to things, sir. Yeah. Yes, they were from the internet. So the children now, that's why I was, when you were surprised, I was like, okay, I understand, Jerry. 17 years, then I

0: the pornography. Some are even younger than her. And that's why somebody, she said, the lady now, you know, see, she got pregnant when she was in DHS.
1: Mm-hmm.
0: The question, what is on the ground, but because of the nature of the work I do, I don't talk about this thing because it's not important. I've never come on air to say, no. But all I want to say, everybody be here and say, I'm sorry, mosque, the teachers, so society, I'm sorry because the moral way never of my moral standards, it has been a collapse. Yeah, poor. I want to speak to that young girl. And if you have a child, because program here, it's not about only marriage. Confession is not only for marriages, no, and that relation, no. We are dealing with issues that will help human beings to live the way God destined them to live. And in the program Confession 1, it is not only about marriage. Confessions is about life issues. If you have a child, then whatever it is, pray me. So young girl, call me, okay? Call me. Jerry will put my number out there. Call me. I want to speak with you. But all I want to say is they are the ones that are younger than this lady. They are consuming a lot of pornographic materials. A lot. And say, I'm sorry, it will destroy their focus. Oh, it will destroy their focus. I feel they won't say, all they think about is lustful things. They are not able to focus on the education. Maybe I'll be there, and that's what sometimes leads to a lot of the masturbation.
1: Mm.
0: Because of okay, I know I charge here. What is the outlet? What's the outlet? But I want to tell the whole country, say, all is not well with our country morally. Morally. It's about time all of us wake up. But I want to say, they are younger ones than this lady, Omuye, less than that 17 one. They are consuming a lot of pornographic material. I won't follow. First lady, my man. Are you even checking what they are using the phones for? Please, let's check it. I know some of the schools, the moment Quran assignment on the phone. You see, it was a COVID time, you know. Now Quran, I see, yes, Zoom this. And the man Quran, be brave, access to the phones.
1: Mm-hmm.
0: So, while you are giving them the phones, you know, please, you ain't your money here. Okay. Young lady, brother, you put my number out there. Call me, I want to speak with you. And if you have a child that is struggling with pornographic materials near there, you know, these are the future of our nation. We have to help them become emotionally stable by knowing what they are consuming. And if there some of them are having mental and all that, emotional problems, no, they are boom. For the dynamics of the relationship, if they are in relationship, go to SRIPITV. SRIPITV. I've done a video on the dynamics of relationship. What you can do when you're in a relationship, when you're not married, what you cannot do. It will help you to know what you do so that say eventually relationship not end up in marriage. Yeah. Even though be a better way, the impact emotionally, you know, will be less than if you just go in, you are just doing the thing as if the two of you are already married. SRIPITV on YouTube. Like the video, subscribe to the channel, and be part of the community. SRIPITV on YouTube. The dynamics of relations. I've done that video. Like that video. Subscribe to the channel. Become the part of the community. Jerry, I'm saying you're sorry. The children are going through a lot. But when I once a young, once a cousin, I'm not quiet. All you know, you know, be on in the back. Jerry, put my number out there. Young lady, call me. Let's speak. Who are back? Also, young child. And a young, an adult, teenager. And that teenager is studying pornographic material. Call me.
1: All right. Who's your answer, counselor? That's it. It's in patrol. Counselor number in the more friend on money counselor and Casa number and Regina Fee. Yashe, now you're picking up from there. 0276 814 888. 0276 814 888. 0276 814 888. 0276 814 888. For the last time, 0276 814 888. Kofikat 03 or say a 9-year-old boy confided in a friend that he is addicted to porn. The parents are very rich with big job portfolios, but do not have time for the kids. The world is becoming dangerous for our kids. Let me try, sir.

0: And we did him say a very special request for a brand new year. What your school is there in today? Oh, come on, man, say the bunny knew what you going. I dream, oh, don't you? I dream, baby. Right, so coming up, I Gator Sports. Fashion is the Y2K 2026 Airbus. Yami Adam on the 2nd of October 2026. A bad day, do. Demand sign count ticket to 153 single, 250 double. Not young party up. My young comfort latest for me, man, your partner for life. Mattress, papa, I would ask what you say, yes. We the Ananka say, Nia J. And they are quite any more, I say, they all about the mattress, cry. Your shirt, body type, or your show weight, your show age, Nia Chow say, we in the bed, wow. It took all, that's what you say, yes, mattress, papa, pa, now that's what I'm saying. Wow, pa. A latest food. Young Krabba Tandy, a dozen. Mia, mia, who do we bring? 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Barowski Nature Muhano. When it's that, Sabri Day. When you're Tabri Nefi Yuki. Mahuse, aye. Minister, they have to say, when you're a JBBH, I'm going to say, I'm going to say, says Abri Unuri and Aka Kremu Drew. Chance of them, chance of
1: them.
0: I'll be able to have a black
1: one.
0: Ah, only boy that in a question. I say, I'm one or Timmy say, Debbie was stating, I'll read it like what they intend doing for him, no? And yes, straight up, who commanded you, man? I see who commanded you, man? I say. My main can't say, yeah. Anyway, because the state of mind now, no, obey your help. It's the Omokai, no. Or say, we are most grateful to, fellow citizens, no. Or say, this, I think, is somewhere in the second paragraph. Or say, as part of our consular mandate, the foreign ministry fully sponsored his repatriation to Ghana last night. So I'm sure some will be do last night. Okay, me who video, you know. And I'll say we are also providing psychosocial. Support. Not just a way psychological support. And then and reintegration financial assistance.
1: Hey,
0: so what you say? Enti, omuye anu mi wye before enu na babe kan ansan na wati miyo ye.
1: Ochambe de matches bebo, but then you want to go to my father my
0: because last night there, UK there, we do that. Me who videos of him. Okay, you. And I ask you, I'm Akwaba. What about Boko? Said they're not Etienne Uja Okwe.
1: Ah,
0: happy
1: I'm going to go to the house. taxpayers money. Let's go where you could do there.
0: There be mistress. And money high hopes is
1: out.
0: Yes, I'm going to go.
2: Kwame, you know you be Ghana.
0: Some phone be break kwa we be. I'm in Ghana for.
2: You come see me. Say you suba na nfa for bebre na we ba kwano
1: team. 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
2: Oh, atena yefa.
3: As no be any favor.
1: Immediately I pray say west out for him. Kwaku you can move from 0 to 100. In the same way, you can move from 100 to a zero.
3: Because ocean celebrities are mudio manu two say a man man. Omo crebi omo ti krumu awo bibidi so no ani nipa miss be omo nyina di omo no
1: da bi e wo bi akwa bi ba bi sa wo rodo ai adanko so ma danko
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2: adanko de de na o oye yi
1: so boy
2: so boy
1: ti o so boy na me de nyeso so be sia no ono ba bi na mu sia no
3: ono ni so boy de ne de ono ni de ni different e no no
0: friends no was different
3: o woni dine ade ade
0: oyo ono de ne de okay, you and I were not there.
1: America born.
0: It was alleged say, or committed a crime. And he was sentenced. On the end, he was
1: sentenced.
0: And sadly, and also, mostly, after, it depended on the case. It be one more. After what said, we jail term, we know. May I, boy, deport you to home country. It was not there, no. ASANB. And what they are, Baba, where they are.
1: That be opening in compare because on no sweet aye expatriates ah and what you say your crumb over for at the commitment can we are and trap.
3: There is no buy and on yes if you can kill and on no
1: I wouldn't know about the NSA. I would just say won't me hand die. But Ghana won't give my credit to my hand die. I block a bit of my hand down on channel 42 too. But I
3: would say 5 years.
1: I would say this, so I can see. Hanty, Hana Wabano.
3: Now, Dina, what team do you bet in the idea? And I make a no. No, beginning in the Obe Filio. Before Sabi, but as
1: okay, yeah, why then you did. But let's continue with your move.
0: Nanya Juana, I know.
3: And to the make us say, yeah, consider.
1: I'm going to talk to Bay. I will cook cook anymore. Cook for Trogua.
0: Or Beton.
3: No, Beton.
1: I'm going to come away. Kwaku, what if you me say how much my name fe? Who by this time count the fear? And I was too ace na archery. And I ubo juice. And I have Netflix account pe. Kwaku, we say, we say, we open movie time. And you are waiting on your movies. Or your movie freak. That's what I want to know me and say, be a do matra. And you say, yeah, you say, my pair new. So be a TV, I'll be say, hey, and now be friendly for you. Dallas was it? I'm going to ask you. Just on that day, we need to be man.
3: Unim
1: ya koso. 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
2: O kwa me.
3: Na bo se se. 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
3: No na ba inde wa be de. Rutu juma de so mo ma.
1: Rutu de se ye rutu juma.
2: No, I said now can say sound engineer. Say na eh kan o apiatus. Ko se wona na training no.
1: Oni sound engineer.
2: Ko se ba ho na obeye enwuma na na. O ka se woni ho fa na
1: ko. O complete person. What you want?
2: This was fear you, sian wie. Em se wa ampon no.
0: Say bi. Dem say future no be yes and intin no.
2: Mama na.
0: Program no eh eh ini ade ade.
1: O ye kokko show e wa kokko against e bu ase. Be ni dem ye complete.
3: Ba ba you say ye ye kan se mu. Omo ye ofori ampon sa interview bi amehwe mi se mu ye no mi sa ni se. Barosky Asembeye Watson and Kana. And he made a statement at Walker say in Konon Kese who treated boys and send ya that Luman a year no. Kese or more omu that Luma Uti studio na maba near su beti midi we ato so na why na farmer na fame na for fro. Na it was a sa kind of process na ese ye do fem na wotin ya maase no abrante na
0: fem no no nya na fa
1: sa sa na life
0: there obi an ne say yes ha wotimi nka say e bi kra
2: me me go to
0: we ofo den kra nka no kra betimi ase no whilst waiting na no ntia no de wotimi fa but they no person che ne say like
1: microphone
0: che ne what you say
1: obi to be persist 10 years I was say wa no omo studio ha kra da. Now by when you want your crown, you can say, what I say, Sana Abrabotia. Look what even you are to change. They say no, or call swear and abba. It's what we do in the crumb, or you come and say on a foot. There you be a survival, Herbiano. On your night, you say, obey your surviving.
3: And a man in your night is obey depending on the government so much. Yes,
1: sir. I'm ready, I won't call you me. Okay, I'm
3: not saying you're so good. I'm not saying you're so good.
2: Me, what did you say, foreign ministry, no?
3: I'm going to go to the house.
1: Oba Hanoma
3: nti
1: o free studio kwa be one na one ho send grand via oba we na yedi
4: mana gelis
1: o manager ya so me manager na fire
2: so yesu pasa
3: ah sasa atam ni
2: so we so free mu
1: super
2: edi o dada
4: eh o mso we free mu
1: super wo hu
2: dada dada cra
1: oh mana gelis
2: dada still rush
4: yeah
1: still rush
4: do still rush
1: kwa kwa yesu pasa cha be cho na pasa kwa be ko
2: be se be bia no jina no kan
1: ho o be tu speedy wo o be Mubetimi akane ne weya ebe efe na ayede ah mube yebe hu se e
4: ni afa ne kwa efe
1: debi
4: atenye ni de
1: ati se
4: bebi omude adu no
1: atenye ni
4: bra kwa mbe ni de
1: adu no
4: careful
1: ye ye ye ni
2: didi du o ne
4: omo atena me ka se omo atra be careful
1: and to the sense e dia obi a wa ba be ye leader pen kura no ye de sebe ne private party ye di
4: jo enyo bia obi ogusu ye leader cry de ye no
1: ye de ye
4: so so be kana ko ye
1: ye
4: ti akufu adu te so as president of the republic atani e be na omo ani no timi support pani me timi so bi dinner te na me am jidan che kura me yemu ahye me
1: o se du
4: be mama be president
1: yes enkwala
4: ko ti fa fun yes adi atem de ye no ministers, MPs, they've been doing it.
3: But
4: Now. Omama, and you see, we seem to be glorifying that.
3: Yes.
4: Omama, it is the same. Ama safono to me be say, oh, any the me ye mumukwa na say me too much na me ye no more. Because at the end of the day, Odia Shadafu and if to from Dean, we are just this afternoon.
2: Mm.
4: Yeah. Myself, Efiama Nkwata Makru, Ena Dominic, Ziebwa. We are having this discussion. Those people are almost the same circles now. Almost yet decent. Almost yet be there with diligence. I actually say, then recognition for me. No.
2: Yeah, but that those people are
4: almost emuwa there. Edi di atem di di mpenifuwa atem ewo kuremu ano. They are the same people la. Omu ni ebe bom ambaso. They are the same people la. Omu ni ebe deals akese akese ni abe mom. Enti, what are you doing?
1: Let's just say, yes.
4: Enti, say, you know, who may transfer over the truth for some munya?
3: No, me put the bread.
4: TikTok, so one hundred kwa there.
1: Let me start black up and I can make me have block.
4: Almost so. See, so say
1: you are alive.
4: Attend ye.
3: Yes, yes, yes. Attend ye. Open the new man. I want to be very nice.
4: Attend ye.
3: The first name.
1: Ghana jollof number so Ghana usuro.
3: Debi.
1: No,
3: na me misuro. But you see the fact.
2: Attend ye. Me nunti come na party be chairman, regional chairman, associates of Openizo.
4: Me say, I'm not sure. And ankani papa mu akebeti mi agya esa de no. There was a point group I even said this to one MPB say ankame ena me ye opposition leader by then na amanfo etu say agya no mudia ankobi be card bi na mu say e two offer me anka san me ba live no be ka say look me na me but don't do this for
2: yes,
4: me
2: yes I will use you see
4: o dey tie me kind of say no they will never do but you see and now course why and now table not turning and now on the wall by and now wait for us to hear so how do you tell them
2: say channel are you Kevin tell any in a soil you the other guy for example glass and coin
1: but you said you're not
4: friend
2: boy your present glass and coin friend say
4: Jonas
1: of any Mr. Jolof
2: so channel
4: to be me dia and sometimes
1: Kevin Jolof for this gas no dia mo tre bet
2: me them
4: that point no they thought say they were doing that na a benefit them because you paint you black na mami me look good na me dey anya kwen
2: na benefit you benya
4: and now when you we and now we
2: must
4: say somebody ah yes we any we say
2: enti
4: ebey way in way out sa and amatem die no kwa na kwa na sisi baby do no enti am catch us a man how because say
2: you
4: be careful kra
2: na yen ko Roman father here say kwa ku oh Roman father no story no
4: eh
2: Kenya
4: papa na ni aji
2: papa na ni aji
4: e dia sem beba
2: na ni aji
4: and now say me say
2: mfa ohu
4: so wo hu akọ kan be kan me.
2: This is a Roman father. Yes, walk or some come. Oh, Kenya. Ho.
4: I'm saying, they again be a social nana.
2: But then the moon, why in a mere
4: man? Man and Yanji, papa,
2: and she,
4: who is the
2: man?
1: I don't worry.
2: Oh, I was judging my worry.
4: Why not say the man and Yanji,
3: father? Namia Frenipan or Banswa Frenipan. Just a modi. Namia to the
2: house, I'm friendly. Who are you? I'm
3: your Babesia Frenipan.
4: I'm not friend back.
2: Delilah, you. On you, a good set. A mere man, Amanania. I'm a papa of one. Roman father, mo. Na kwa kumisi ya saa hodi yere nyasa asaketwa. Ababa wa nini ye?
1: Adia tiyane se branch ya nuna unya yao kwa dada.
2: Debi.
4: No, they again be su chenu.
1: Kano ye blind ana.
2: Debi.
4: Kano ye blind.
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5: qualifications ne professional certificates ne kura asori na nkasa wo nyuma wo mo ye
3: okay
2: se bi doctors lawyers
5: quality insurance ni na say Roman for the schools
1: so
5: yeah dia dey o opukwa re se wo kwa
2: profession bi okwa bi father wo
5: father no
1: wo ko Roman schools dey na marina.
5: Emani yi omo hwe o. What you say? Omo ana nyankopon ni wo omo so tre omo kwan ne de omo nye. Still. 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Sure say man opese soro ho ne be ka no ho. 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Na wa dwin say no. Adani. What you say? And Sabre and the white drink catcher on us. One way now, dear Chira.
2: Yeah.
5: We're going to have a baby bassa.
2: Anything I have a room.
5: And as I'm sorry, so a bar. And then you.
4: Yeah, but that's what I heard. Any train? Let me say, and about class, sometimes cry. Oh, yeah, well, like, ooh, hmm. The way say, you won't see it coming. When you bounce around, the BCS,
5: yeah,
4: you
5: see. And I feel, ooh, yeah, now. When about
4: yeah
5: that brand who teach you much I
1: want
2: that
1: a gumu every year
5: and it's not mine now because I know say yeah you can cry you know and to my goofy
3: I want to
5: because Bible now so who said oh sure bar a corner so one another
4: yeah
5: it is saying I know mother
4: be brave
2: Yes, I won't call him.
5: I mean, on the aching.
4: Yeah.
2: Hey, you are a human.
5: One another.
4: So I said, but we are not one who is with it. There's no way, say, I did any, you know.
5: Can you do punya, dear Pazuza?
2: White wedding, see.
6: From one a buy,
2: yeah. Yeah, the new generation.
5: I dream by
6: home.
2: I'm not a year.
6: Bakoso awo I have to decide what.
2: Ma wari wen nyina na.
6: Yes, sir.
2: I'm not sure.
6: The beer, you okay? On Saturday,
2: no. No,
4: okay. Kwame says, "Edi, what's going on?"
2: I don't say what you want to do.
6: Yeah, life is when you're extraordinary.
2: Professor Kwabena Frimpong Boateng wano wa nkopi vitu school
7: na ayi education minister ya ne
2: wabaa ya duchum wano ayi yabi saito yabi nokoe biguli momine biya minimiso wano
6: toko unimwenye na sela umayda suwa
2: vitu saito
6: ala
2: msi huwa ayama
6: kaswa suje school suwa hopa
2: ayama
6: saito hopa
2: kaswa saito hopa ya befo open
3: but baby
7: ya siyo o salary ya 5,000
2: yeah
7: and I said 3,000
3: now the one assuming now you can
2: square 5,000
7: Bosume so term
3: Remant
7: Utria 6,000
4: Debbie Yes, it is.
7: I am not going to be able to do it. So what you say? Now who should they say? Who be our own dollars?
4: What are you doing?
7: It's minya a bina me koba. Let me just kind of go.
4: Nada by
7: Ebiana minun yinatia. Then you know, jeep pay back home. What you say? But me and I don't know Missako Bobine.
4: Who are striking
7: to them in the Bako school on Nasitina? Maybe a trim. Now, why a hungry journalist is a threat to national security.
4: Papa
2: in the name of the soy. Was he answer Papa the mummy? What must Papa in the boo?
4: Who? Of Melcom, North Kanishi Industrial Area.
1: Oh, okay.
4: Alongside his entire family and crew are listening to you guys.
7: I bet, you still didn't address Ubris, Pipridge.
2: And they said,
7: I know you're Coventry United.
1: Some time ago.
7: Yeah.
1: Let's go on this. Kakra. I mean, the day I had the man, St. Jordan.
7: Yeah.
6: And then the minute I'm Black Star coach, you're for Bakwa.
2: You see, your friend Black Stars, who?
4: Currently, yeah.
6: Yeah.
2: Jordan, captain.
7: Because yeah, ni ekuta raw talent. It means ekita ball. One two three. Coach, you be your film say.
4: Yeah.
7: Pass, pass, one pass.
4: Yeah.
7: It's an obi obi nyabo biya. Utimi komrika, utimi piya ball no mayongo. Enu kuane ball.
6: But is it true me prefer free ball?
7: And I mean, okay. Abrofuno na say because.
6: But those days, no. Utimi nyabo player or yes skillful. I'm obi utimi atu. From
4: Maradona, Ronaldo. Even Ronaldo kura Ronaldo do
7: ya. Yeah. Kupa ama abrofuno bi.
4: Oh yeah, yeah, 1 or 2. Yes, see your boy, Guardiola system deep.
6: Nah, so far we should be on the MPP for how fast you say?
4: Eh, say this year, no. Or say on any the only I can until say.
6: But yes, yes, I'm quite no. That's what almost we're quite no. Or say MPP petitions, national security, BNI, police to investigate Reverend Usu Bempa.
2: Since when? No, we say we're investigating. No, man, I'm not echo.
6: And I know they're gonna was saying.
7: I'm
6: talking about the members.
2: Oh, Kwame, I'm making
6: sure. You go seriously. Kotechi, when I'm doing preaching, I'm working.
4: Kwame, chapter 2, verse.
6: Kwame, I don't get it.
2: Kwame,
4: yeah.
2: We are seeing where you want. The AC beer, the AC pen, the AC pen one is saying who is it? The one who is it? Oso for us to be empana ni muno time ane blue no hono one oho ni.
4: Your car is a man in Timmy Mess.
2: Ah, one one oho ni. Man, how?
6: Kwaku, where am I from? I'm
4: from Ibu.
6: Madam, Oso no be a pedal. Chamber and horse have contained.
4: This guy is a.
6: Oso nyabi wa taifa ACP Mass Government. Kwa benya, ane tantra helsa.
2: Kwa mada wa agent.
6: No,
2: when him,
6: where the madam for some
4: reason, guys saying,
2: no agent, no bra or bras and when you be, why look like when you be,
6: I know if you're right,
4: I'll go up and know him will be.
6: And the number here 0207122226. 0207122226. That's what will be no fear and Ankasa Fremen.
2: Robert Tete. You assume na year back a command.
6: Don't get out,
2: No, may I? No, oh, what do you

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1: *110#
0: No, follow prompt. Yes, I call Telcel Play app. No, so when you download it,
1: yes.
0: Call Google Play Store and answer App Store. 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Telcel Play app. No, now if you watch, I say the do you man. The opus or ye bia.
2: Hey, faster, papa.
0: Oh, pebe bia. O tu sika mane and now do sika for wa and then ti mami su bi animo
2: Telcel cash reliable
0: go dey
3: e how dey you mama say go dey say no one dey dey che say ti bi aba
0: yes
1: no dey achieve
0: no we see
1: yes
0: o boss wa na dey
2: mama to the mini statement yan dey ya no dey ya
0: bi a
3: mama yes o ya ipa na akwara say mama say wan hwe no say bra on Monday, Tuesday.
0: Obia making sure say Obema aye na semia. Now from now no, Ode Telcel cash no. Ebedi Juma. Isa say e honde say the medical kanu. Ya no mu ya. 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Is answer what the end here? Yes, secure ye, Papa, Papa, Papa, Papa, Papa, Papa, Papa, Papa, Papa,
1: Papa, Papa, Papa, Papa,
0: Papa, Papa, Papa, Papa, Papa, Papa, Papa,
2: Papa, Papa, Papa,
0: Papa, Papa, charges make payment shopping person make payment fast fast and no to say at the CBA be na I say a hangi hangi bi ni ade ade na afi we are nko obeye sir multiple times we are enfa we are enfa no e ho de entisa bibia ko ye ti no obi a make sure so beba Telcel cash no so Telcel Play app no dey and one say obego Google Play Store and App Store na what download it na fee washa say the adujuma and yes sir o dey o bo star 110 hash na o follow prompt na you be sorted out
3: na you know say after I put that na what da
0: Telcel say you know say
2: na me be dey no say yeah can say na me sra omo and no say yes say yes secure nti na o password na o dey
0: come it is for you alone
2: loan yeah
0: o password dey say obi be timi awia o e wo Telcel cash so dey
2: just a one
0: way jeje yeah. Do password a move
2: and none dey
0: say yes a pad ya la la it make sure say o password no is secure all the time simple
3: get kwaku get sibu wa mu ya bad mo twan wadru bunu mu no busa password and kasa ye sa fa wie
1: kwaje say password ye ever ho be Kachano, if I home. What can you call me? I'm not fast.
3: Can you give me your password?
1: I was on phone for a second and then a birthday.
0: Time no call.
1: Bagwasi, happy birthday for my wife.
0: Ankayana
1: open yamba
0: brass wa be na Nations FC say cause na no na me hu say monta dia mapempamu na e fatam fefefe kama kama pa na
2: ya ba obo adwuma pa
3: ku kwa protein
0: Africa, yeah.
4: I'm going to say,
1: I'm going to say, I'm going to say, I'm going to say, I'm going to say, I'm going to say, I'm going to say, I'm going to say, I'm going to say, I'm going to say, I'm going to say, I'm going to say, I'm going to say, I'm going to say, I'm going to say, I'm going to say, I'm going to say, I'm going to say, I'm going to say, I'm going to say, I'm going to say, I'm going to say, I'm going to say, I'm going to say, I'm going to say, I'm going to say, I'm going to say, I'm going to say, I'm going to say, I'm going to say, I'm going to say, I'm going to say, I'm going to say, I'm going to say, I'm going to say, I'm going to say, I'm going to say, I'm going to say, I'm going to say, I'm going to say, I'm going to say, I'm going to say, I'm going to say, I'm going to say, I'm going to say, I'm going to say, I'm going to say, I'm going to say, I'm going to say, I'm going to say, I'm going to say, I'm going to say, I'm going to say, I'

0: Nations FC. Team now only on Bonnie from
1: FC Diarra.
0: FC Diarra. Yes.
2: Diarra will be the.
0: I don't know.
1: I will be the Okromo.
0: 3 PM.
1: CDB, NCD, Bunis, and Mali for
0: this. What's it? 3 PM.
1: 3 PM Sunday, 30 September.
0: It's a patch on Sunday, we mean share across post stadium. Are free?
1: Free.
0: Who about Yashi? Name Tribune.
1: Yeah, you could be proud. Yeah. Keep out across the BB. So, wow, pen and pen on my name. Yeah.
3: BB, have you?
1: Yeah.
3: They are past my
1: name.
0: Definitely. No, what can I say? I'm petty acting. No, fuck, be not
1: the same kind of
0: boy. I told them, I will count the acting, no, about the emre. Still, I'm just can't go. You are right, as a citizen, say. Mr. Petty acting, no, about the emre.
4: Marriage, Kwame, Kwame, as an lawyer, be bum.
0: Now,
4: Meso, my witness, Sibia. Dear Michel, send me penal. Or boom, kung kung kung no, yeah, no. Or boy, Nantisa. I don't know why the two on the side of
1: some of
4: the
1: what?
4: What? What? What? What? What?
1: What? What? What? What? What? What?
0: What? What? What? What? What? What? What? What? What? What? What? What? What? What? What? What? What? What? What?
5: What?
0: What? What? What? What?
2: What?
1: What? What? What? What? What? What? What? What? What? What? What? What? What? What? What? What? What? What? What? What? What? What? What? Hi. Me do have to cover ya. No bodo no bobo bam bia ma ka.
0: Wa ko kuwa tu kwa. Pimples and rashes out on in no. 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I'm going to do a pandy. 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
4: 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Now, also, sir, account the Rabbe Car Center, a bush, you know, center stand, because they are strong and tough. Kel charcoal toothpaste, and so, eh, a person, papa. Toothpaste, the charcoal, be dear near the etchim, come up, ah. Wim say, be dear, so their properties be more, a boy, and you put an animal by pa. A man or senor gum near strong and healthy, a boy, and when you see him. Na ma o sene so e fe fita kama asan prevent cavity it wedi e di free mfiansia e corona ye be kai o sey anwa yisu kel charcoal toothpaste now dey true say kama na obenya bia to shop stores ne supermarkets awdo ni nyam dodo no dey na wa bomoden afre samara company limited 0246 864 798 afi 050 145 4462 kel charcoal toothpaste. I say happy smile. Now also one nya de what they air bo on by. And they yeah twice walk any money a car say goyo and so a day a goal super XP and some we know it's of premium quality and it gives you the correct choice when buying regular fuel. It is fortified with a special additive, yeah, a mao car no longevity and the engine. Now it's me my engine I perform it to the max. Well bro used to minimal fuel and so I double cock and tin be bre and you know one in a one say so tesana so shine ma one boy remote go fuel station be a ben war. Now what me abu be a gum come on. Go super X you also Ophelia Ube Philia Goyo good. Energy, yeah, they two achieve man can crack crazy. Now, Ekai, Eshen, so say, now, no other Tuesday, you know, make sure say, ne year because if you watch 1 p.m. the tremu, say, oh, me say, MTN Mumu hour now, and they are Kenya, but Yamaya, my Thursday, 10th September 2026, between 12 midday and 1 p.m., you sign at the MTN Mumu hour now, air bro. Just buy airtime worth at least 10 cities on your Mumu app. Now, what me I enjoy instant airtime, you know, rewards during the Momo hour. Remember, date me Thursday, the 10th of September, from 12 midday to 1 p.m. Momo hour is brought to you in partnership with the Gaming Commission of Ghana, Ghana's official gaming regulator, committed to promoting safe, fair, and reasonable gaming. 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Prima Cola. Yen kan for mao. Anonia de. Baby, baby, I don't know, say, NJ, ewo. Because when the vibe is right, refreshment there, it matters a lot. And they bold taste, chilled movement, good times with friends. They are corner a Prima Cola, and no, and now or they a fan one. I say, and you know, Eba, I wish you a BMU. And to make sure so be enjoying well chilled, let me ako yipa Prima, or say a whole new vibe. It is available at a shop near you. And it is proudly produced by Casa Precon PLC. Na said, ready in crowd to FD. I move him, and I watch you to say, hey, yeah, papa. If I told you, if you are heading to airport shell and now down some shell now you can skip the long queues and stop by the MTN stand. So whether you need a new SIM card, fast, you know, registration or high speed routers and MiFi devices, MTN has you covered right on the spot. So get instant help with your My MTN and Momo apps, no, and Crano, sort out our MTN broadband support. Just say, we know in minutes, near your sort out, BBI out the PPP. Same official prices, same quality service, zero extra weight. So just drive in, get served, and stay connected on MTN everywhere you go. The ID 2 upon on Udim say about time be and me say Milo no de an opano or the 7 colon breakfast or money jumo. Omo no no more ba pa omo te de ye is a cuckoo ne milk na chemusano. But Udim say there's more to Milo all in one than just that rich milky chocolatey taste, you know what I say. There's so much goodness in every pack into Sakambia. Well, just take a moment and read it for yourself. Now those are pack important nutrients for papa combined with malt for that support energy release, cocoa for that rich taste, and milk for calcium to support them as they grow. So keep choosing Milo all in one, not just for that special taste, but also for the nourishing goodness. Milo, I say energy to go further. Happy birthday, Uncle Emma Prophetess Grace Afeni. From Adom FM, going out to you, and the message here says, God richly bless you. And also, and now, you know, I'm going to the Abbasa, Ohia, 3-bedroom self compound, Ewa Madina Estate, Ashoman Estate, Hachu, and an important, and the agent for, a bit me afraid. And if you are for, so bit me afraid, to be with any other open, and if you are for, yeah, more 3-bedroom self compound. Ewa Madina Estate in Portem, Ashoman Estate in Portem, and Hacho in Portem. Mo bet me a friend number yam debet today. We are agent to Sunday Bureau and Semua, also bet me a friend. 0246-108-665. Na, yenye, obeda wa se. Come on, pa. I mean, fa, too much is here, and I am queen. Hey, ready? A full announcement. Was it Children's Week celebration, in memory of the founder of Voice of the Lord Evangelical Church, Apostle Samuel Young Appiah. There's an ongoing Children's Week in all districts across Ghana, which, commences on the 7th of September to the 12th of September 2026 with programs respectively. Apenkwa Assembly will be going on float on the 12th of September, 3:30 p.m. Everyone is cordially invited to join and have fun as Sunday marks the last day of the celebration. There will be lots of activities coming from our kids, so let's all do our best to come and support our future leaders with the elder Ewuku Apenkwa Assembly and on also SM for we intrim Emmanuel. Okay, entry and hotel nafi yemrana yeme proper echi and sana yako ewen. Oh, so for dinner, you how so I'll say good evening, Jerry. Please wish my son Kwejo Aseda Emperor Owusu Ansa a happy blessed birthday for me and God's blessings all the Owusu Ansa family will show well say nyame onko swana unshao as you celebrate your birthday today. We if he bishop ya Owusu Ansa and chain and what they emane babe makwaju aseda Emperor Owusu Ansa nyame unshao bebre na ye free and also we also say a happy birthday though belated and comma prophet Kwesi Owusu Kranten. May God Almighty bless you, Papa, and cause you to keep excelling
0: in the works of the Most High from Abena, who stays around the new Malcolm, and on also the way by. So for we dear Mama Kai, my good friend who is no more, Kwesi Kranten. May his soul rest in peace. Sobibo.
5: Sleep like that.
6: And now, I need to rest them.
7: And
6: not on Danin Chim.
7: Ah, 1 man and 9 Bakuswako.
6: Hey,
7: I said you chia danka. 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
6: Baby love diapers. 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

My baby, Sumo again. Hey, why 2K jam?

Y2K jam. I said, tell you some my hitty promo. We are the Obey Millionaire. It's me, Pacho. Hey, you're pretty simple. You phone a dollar *500#. And I call tell you some play app, no so. Never found which shame be. It's not say, we're no, I'm more a Benny say, now pen a bit me, I'm be. Every month be an 1 million Ghana cedis to be budget. Every week be a 20,000 cedis air call. Every day be 100 cedis air call say wah. And you call tell yourself play app no so. And now dial *500#. Now found with Jimby. And you tell yourself my hit promo. Now so bet me a millionaire. When your boy *500#. And now call tell yourself play app no so. Now don't wish you more. If you want to top up 10 cities or more, say airtime data, and now top up hotel or cash wallet, and now fixed broadband. Well, yeah, you could be the next millionaire. Tell yourself, as a connecting energy. Woo! His name is Nana Kwame. Because this one, Julie. And here, the two up on. Here, the end, Reno, see, I can see about Brevo. It's been nice coming your way for a Tuesday's edition of your own show with Fear Quan. So, Panadum 106.3 FM, Ghana's number one radio station. Ladies and gentlemen, boys and girls, let's do it again, same time tomorrow, God willing. That's between 3 and 6 p.m. only on 106.3 Adum FM. What else, yeah? And today, as I can say, I'm coming with Nasa Mojay Brady, yeah? As they do, I'm coming, yeah? Team, no, Papa Bills, Robert, Edu, Etete, Prisla, Says Court, Nasa and Profu, Jay, Bria Boa Fenton, Fred, Kwame Oboa, yeah? No, no. Mr. Amdin Uchami Edino, eh, Jerry Justice. As always, Assembly of Bakupe. Wish you all me and watch you. I don't know what's reaction. No. It's not see we are some nipa and sexy. Thanks so much for your time with us. And do have a great evening.

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3: 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council of state there shall be a council of state immediately obi be free council of state so council of state ne nko for somebody omo ka ho no m enye pe no immediately sabe ti pe na that means so one council of state no ye se share and see it in the sound of them we the expressions they kind of put together one there the council of state is non existent it you know because of that non existence you know article 89 no yabo be bra
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3: 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Midi chief inspector asumesi. Anase assistant superintendent of police asumesi. 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No aboni rank. Na aboni station. Ubisan service number kransua. Ogabo. Enonsu so e the amount. So it basically shows se the communication will be appropriate. And if the communication is done well, and Tiasia be a bit me aba, say, or your human wine in year, and say, the honey say, Uber call station, no one make official petition and I complain. 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It was highly avoidable.
2: Anye ampa na ohwe video no ewo YouTube na Facebook so abehunu se ampa aban ade adua posti ni wedi wedi adua pa sense pasi nyasi ni nyina esisi wo mu nyina ezi amana ka aban ena ba akon so na tade 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
1: 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So it's still in the pipeline. We are done with the PPP arrangement. We are working on other arrangements before we can implement that. So we have to go to the right channel to get it done. So it's in the pipeline.
0: Amaniboya ede bremu yi, Adom News, any new narrative. Ana womo kambu womo ede bremu, na womo wa efe ye clean air fund.
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2: 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So what see out there who is here we know some from no dear goon soon not the human goom shum loving the being who a channel perfume being who a channel your friend of comfort and to be first if you're wow for frakwa dan you see an idea goom no hata shum obia so we never be a bcb bia maybe entimino best in your high school uncle uncle suku and one more demonti aroma free shs one more mano and musu amote and mama have a monk couldn't to me here I'm quite safe placement to all to be done one day. Quiz here, Equestry, Mass and Science Quiz here. Yenu, Yomo, or semi final, she said. Omo bomb, Homer, and Papa. Enti Quentia, Robert Macquay Business War, Visuals, Wit Macquay Science, Wit Macquay Technical War. Omo number ye 0242 071185 Edem, Haxa Mixture, Haxa Capsules, Osa Tamfo, Onuma, Osa Nashi, MTN say. Everywhere you go, baby, I will be a any demo din din din din din. Can't now for humble one me. Franco Trading Enterprise. Phone sitting one card you know. Calling plus the chance here the board dance. 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

0: school. Me banning ya here in university and then a buy. But not me printing no, not a genasosa network and not any available. And I'm touching so on co cafe, no one corner or more printing. Printing not elite college in Ida, a barbershop. Schools 8 or 2 years, so back who can warm with the man. Intimidious here. School 8 or 2 years, you know, when you're 18, or when you're a man, you move back to class.
1: Maybe you're so school, no. School of fire and for one man, no. Baby, you're a man. Just a good day, just for a car, yes. Baby, yes, and just for a car. We do school of crana.
2: You're buying school and you play go and ask him kiss what? 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
0: oh bibia about status changing, you know. 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
4: Dr. BNE as a social between penim na wakase CD and AO and as we know yo. It is a lab test here and a yeah and sana yenu so we know yo we and as we know you see lab for you omen yi pa is a yo so a banse on training and the train. 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Some money now, the Jesus and Yadia Ebola or my money now.
3: Arishima, a Pania attorney, Kwano, and a national president, Edema Ghana Association of Medical Laboratory Scientists, Dr. Eric Kofi Edu, and a attorney, Kano, and some way near Babwa no free, a sentiment mind book, Masia Manupay, and you may a day a free moon ever in Shira 104.5 and Kosimua Dom 106.3 Ghana for Nanina. 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

0: Oh, that reminds me, Walker, I want to show you something.
1: What is it?
0: It is called Debrich University College of Mission. Do come.
1: Elizabeth, I've been looking for you. I wanted to show you something.
0: What is it?
1: It's something that I should have showed you earlier. Come on, check it out. It's called DUCOM. DUCOM University. They train people with digital skills and you can actually earn money online.
0: Earn money online?
1: Of course. 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
0: Really?
1: Of course.
0: Wait, Fred, where can I get this?
1: Come, let me show you. 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
0: Wow. Thanks so much. This is what real man does. If you continue like this, maybe love wouldn't be painful anymore.
1: I never stopped loving you.
0: They teach digital skills and can even earn money from it.
1: Oh.
0: Yes.
1: Interesting.
0: I'm sure, yeah. DebrichUniversity.com. Look, I know you've been going through a lot. And I think at this point, you need to give this a try.
1: Yeah, I'll try it.
0: You still have your certificates, but you don't have any job. I think this is the best job opportunity for you.
1: Yeah. Thank you
0: try
1: very much.
0: It. Don't forget to try it, okay? Yeah.
1: What's the name again?
0: DebrichUniversity.com. Don't forget.
1: Okay. Thank you.

0: tell me, what's that to come thing?
1: Why?
0: You people were there talking and I was just here, like, I don't matter.
1: Well, I didn't even know you were here. Elizabeth showed it to me. She knows I'm struggling and she just wants to help. I believe when I start, things will change for us. But you, why does it feel like you hate your own friend? It's like you envy her. Why?
0: What else do you want me to say again? I'm tired of all this, Walker.
2: Winimana, his praise choral, the When Bad Is Better, Ebro Musical Theater, Ekakuma, Na Edamani Bunu, Gidye, Waseto, Ene Elita Swa Edi, Esenyan Kupon, Ayiko Mwa, Entrese Odiho, Etoda, Ashen Sudia, 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September, 3 p.m. Ticket no aye. 100 Ghana cedis. 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One bad is better. 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

0: everything on one dish. Season 5 brings you tougher challenges, sharper judges, and the most fearless young chefs Ghana has ever seen before. One will sweat, one will cry, and one will lift up that trophy. Who's got what it takes? This is where the next generation of great chefs get their start. And this season, they are not holding back. So pull up a seat, or grab a popcorn, or better still, join us in the kitchen. Big Chef Junior Season 5 shows every Sunday at 4 p.m. only on Joy Prime. Now let's see what these kids are really made of.
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2: 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What can you feel for 2000? Now you fly for Cinema Barry, Sabella Van, and you penny it. If you feel for Batman, Quadet, Boobak, or Prof. One in Kenya, I can go on and on and on. Yeah, celebrate those sounds and memories of Quest from Gosokra. I am drummer from Y2K Jam. My Asia or the Dome, La Palm Royal Beach Hotel, Efieda, 2nd October 2026. 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MMA. 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Any high waist jeans. Papa B. Name of my mom. Recruit dancing shoes. Let's say. Abessa. Tola. Surprise is be. And to catch no bring on us from Kenchiro. Say, I don't have from Y2K Jam. 2nd October. 8 p.m. I don't have from Y2K Jam. 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All Natural Juice. Sintes Tank. Aya Strong. Aya Tough. Lost in Dere Ginger Bitters. 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
5: 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The way a Tiger Woods is swinging, I said you Ramos, I tackling. The way a Messi is dribbling, Cristiano Ronaldo is scoring. The way a Olilaji Olympics, Aboswa, onoso is diving. 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

0: Atum 106.3 Ebrasu enyumrensu Time as you say dia good day mu nsema bro Etia daso no eye Atum Sports Pay 2 ene eye tabenada Non so amba pawns ma du miensa e wakasa fidie so yebeda news team na se 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on Atum 106.3, no, hey, African, Mr. Robert Tete, fantastic man, or no, and a name, what they echo, a year, you are sent in tankers, and so, na, and a min, na, me, did you media, which I may, at the 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Yes, and no air number one. Say them Omo Adaruma. Any idea Atum Sports Pay 2. 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
1: The challenges of a football going to Africa. Really, the cost of playing in African Championship is quite daunting. And sometimes I pity my Abramovich, in spite of the immense support that he gives the team. There's always room for addition. So, without asking for more, I would want Mr. President to extend some hands to support the team as they try to represent Ghana in Africa. Thank you very much, Mr. President, for your attention.
0: And to win in some board chairman had the ma bubu quality ede me dear man as ra aha Tony Obin what the air to jaha elho na wuye ya na Ghana man penny His Excellency John Dramani and so ebe kasaye 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Edema Aye Ampem Dakwa ladies.
2: So I think there are a few checks that we're supposed to present from the Sports Development Fund. And if they bring them, I'll just call you one after the other to receive your checks. So the first is Medema, and you get it's equivalent of USD, but we don't spend dollars in Ghana, so we've made it in cedis. So it's 342,000 Ghana cedis, which is equivalent to $30,000. At least it can pay the hotel meals. Then the next one is Nations FC. I'll mention the CDs and then tell you the equivalent. It's 228,000 CDs, equivalent to $20,000. And then last but not the least, actually I should have started with the women. They are doing better. Ampem Dakwa Ladies Football Club. You have 114,000 CDs, equivalent to $10,000. Thank you very much, and I wish you all the best.
0: enti mampeni ana nende se sports fanum ana obomodia ama bubuka de jene mediama na se 342,000 Ghana cedis old currency no eh 3.42 billion and African nations so 22 that is a 280 and I say 228,000 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
2: We're too fast to sell our players. As soon as a player starts to show some promise, oh, then the scouts pick him and take him away. And so it depletes the local, you know, league. Because every small talent that shows some brilliance is spirited away to mostly the European leagues. And so we must see how we can keep them a bit longer. You understand? At least give them opportunities in the national team so that they get experience in playing on the international platform. You know, and then eventually the international scouts or our local scouts, they would have matured to a certain level, and then we'll take them away.
0: Adum 106.3 Ghana Mampani, His Excellency John Dramani Mahama was here place in there. Aye momo din se ene yebetimi amo matna krode mu akaka e basa na se no sibetimi aboa pa na Ghana Mampani am fans won mu an wose ade ba kwa ma ye football na manfo ko park kra ne se omo ko wo park awun 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Football Association Penny for N A and Ponomo Camino Omo every Ravis no Simon to Mofo the said ye football no a bit me a conkine.
2: The other issue is refereeing. Unfortunately, refereeing is one of the things that is destroying our soccer. I mean, the matches are played before they are played, and everybody we know for every match there's a waste and means budget. It makes the league not competitive because the match has been played already. Somebody has won. So what's the use going to play the match anyway? And so both the Ghana Referees Association and the FA should look to see how we can improve refereeing. A lot of the spectators have abandoned going to watch matches because they believe that the matches are preset before even they go to play the match. And so spectator numbers are dwindling. Gate fee proceeds are going down. It's in our interest to make the league competitive. The matches must be tough. Everybody must leave feeling that, you know, there was a neutral referee and that whoever won, won, you know. And so I think that that's something else we should advert our minds to.
0: Ghana Mampani John Dramani Mahama and wadia futu ma a refis association afi refis no and football phone ni na sophisticated beti mi akoyi and prepare me no kasa ya bobe 20 minutes was Santiago Bernabeu Champions League Real Madrid 1 Inter Milan 0 Mbappe killing not in Mbappe that's what making it 2 Madrid abo 2 Eddie Agum Sesia Madrid 4 omo de

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2: so in fact it happened really really quick because obviously I was in Ghana and think the manager called me on last week Friday or Thursday or something. So when the manager called me and we had the mutual, it was mutual, you know, like the feelings were mutual and it happened really quick.

0: I didn't think twice, just took the opportunity, and yeah, the most important thing is for me to help the team, and obviously for us to have a great season. And I have a lot of desire this season to obviously make an impact and to help the team, because we have a good squad, and there's a lot of positive things we can do.
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1: 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year makram.

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No, I go out here in the Anyum Ray. Now, I want to say, yeah, they're ready as a cell phone, yeah. And then, so, ready, Adomo, you call your son, baby, and they're Tuesday. Yeah, and they're Tuesday. Yeah, they are me, I say, Prophet Samuel. Nana, I'm watching, and you're for 4 years.

Prophet Samuel Nanamwate Frejimwe saved with your hand. Yeah, now I call digital platform. No, so no, I call here. You know what TV. Now, it's here to, it's as a chedia, a bahopa, chedia, bahon, tiano, it's here to. And Jacqueline, Dr. Kevin. Quartin Bedin Como Endpoint Homeopathic Clinic in Tikos Lasibiti Adam 106.3 FM and this is Mike 2 Bay Bear.

Okay, and check right in, Dr. Kwati, and back with the Nkomo Endpoint Homeopathic Clinic. We're still in the month of our September. Nafe, prostate.

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1: exactly
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0: yes
1: into no obano acid na acid wo ho no any be man who should have prostate maybe alkaline and base no e dey ka ho no
0: you
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0: that's right
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1: and fire ya be man am no am no to pro no
0: aha
1: say e ye kwai na dem o
0: ah okay
1: dem
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0: okay
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0: aha
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0: Yes, Matia.
1: Yeah. Question here, the rubber question, the bema. Damn it, see. In the most of them, I would know Emma or how about prostate in the man. You say, and yet, mean saying, Kuan Prana, and what won't that do me? John Sawyer, what would you mean, John Sawyer, now you're free, no? John Sawyer, now they are with me, not what John Sawyer. Nafe ya kofan sentreni bibi nafe ya diabesu ya bema so.
0: Se wa mtu ya nyo soa, nene beba? 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
1: Edi haupe bre, ma itu hu se, Johnson no se, ya blada no, Johnson chane ye ma, e connected to, bibi ya friend ureter.
0: Okay.
1: Ah, ureter no so connected to your kidneys, no?
0: Mm-hmm.
1: 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A doctor for, a dear for tina, ya ye pepe ye preventi, ASA kidney damage MM.
0: Mm.
1: Just on the blood and immunity and she and three more. Just on the bed, senior quacujina kidneys. Not the infection at the other kidneys. No,
0: okay.
1: You can also say blood and so just on a year more blood and immobilia. It's me as and the blood and enough, you know, I say blood and to those who be one, the blood and enough saying, you know, just to keep where we did now with me fashion. Then we'll say, you can now call Johnson.
0: Okay.
1: To be one, or never say, sorry, ko washroom sa. Ube busa no no say just so eden no. But no. Not go for kit where be any free mu aba. Because the blood no prostate na eye kesema wa show wa some one can't no affect the blood no. Am afi na kwako fa sa problem we e dey abren. Na you create awareness say the edi kind no. Bibi wo ha your friend prostate gland abe me be yawo. Na the toso me nu young co assess it was a baby for hospital. The end point to me, particular clinic. Now, yeah, assessing now assessment and all your say. Yeah, that check it with prostate and only I should say. Prostate, you know, say planet here. You can't see it to say, eh, you can see. And now say infection and more be about home. And now I'm to say cancer crown or about prostate, you know what? Yeah, assess here. Nothing, you know. Not the a chat one or yen treating in term early treatment and also a very important. It will be your hand prostate, you know, cancer bem ba wonim and you know cancer and then spread it, not a spread it. A baby bra you know, not are you too late, not spread it for any pedi animal. Me a minimobia or bemi me huni pedia or bemia. Or no more yen checky prostate, yen checky prostate, who cry the whole assets to me. I wait to me about my checky prostate no more nipano wama edico ye say. We have prostate cancer. Emma, my two, a genuine quant edifying in some. It is a no credit to something I am a group, September month. My two young men, you are brave because I may be any brave so air cutter.
0: You
1: said, dear, no who be paying into them in better baby piano, a better how any more abium. The end point from your partner clinic, a free and net, my two, a free and net, and you could see the damn name that's for. End point to your partner clinic, you are running a free prostate screening. When you scan now, yeah, for that, then when you're screening,
0: okay,
1: thorough screening our prostate and all. You get prostate scan free. You have a prostate and I can see an and then put an infection be about prostate and all. And I'll be any cancer, I need a in term amount. You're loved by your friend, it's a PSA, prostate specific antigen. Then also, you're attacking your prostate now, what day, nothing, you're the ashe. You better check your kidneys, crown, so at the account, at the amount, because you need better prostate, you know, and what touch your mind. Organ back, what? And what check ye at your kidneys, so you need that and not to be a check, and also at the account. I mean, you know, end point of your partner clinic, yeah, you're free, my two.
0: Wow.
1: We have one number is the CR, not your friend, and a 0244 86 70 0244
0: mm-hmm.
1: 86 70 68 na oba enye prostate no kwa na my to ye check you mbe ye ye prostate cancer awareness month dey nemum mm-hmm. ye better start up with blood pressure
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1: 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I call you ye ye na ye ye to say ye pre good to do my ye ye. Ning now yan ye risk to say your blood pressure no a bit me a costro wa bra you. It is no bana uh me na what's not a cranny check who beep na nanchi won't go piano near the amount. If you offer nims and the pressure no I was so or nim number cry a better check would demand for the yet. Ye bet such only name na you via near the who doctor. Na doctor na walk or lab. Na wako ya scan, mini na ye free, ya nje ukapreba. 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Ya mao, ehwegru. Grown on some end point more when ya set you an kakranka crack. Now for you not you wound runo. Then you bear a hoto a beba. End point ye near much in chine be a ye bono and a former kama kama. Ye mau pre prostate screening no. Now what grown on so crano ye chim at the amount. Now what me to an kakranka crack. Then you bear bit me and ye grew now with your pussy. And ne Eddie could see me mini that's one. End point from your partner clinic. Ye ye juma. From 7 a.m. to 7 p.m. I hear prostate, no, and why do
0: you?
1: Oba, so no graphics, or more just can, no, or more nipa me and son. It's a young day, Oba, no, I'm not a daho. Oba, yeah, I'm not a pana, no, not by two. Better not when I'm quite ethical. Never so. Number, Oba, phrase to see, I know, and to move beer. And that's all question beer, why didn't you move? Every doctor, do what I'm saying, I can 0244. 6 7 0 6 8 0 2 4 4 8 6 7 0 6 8 0 2 4 4 8 6 70 68. Now, my two, my main four in chat for Wadaron. The person may kind of say, it will be how I say, from a medical seminar into a betrayer and from a minute. Nothing, Wabba. Sounds of now, wouldn't you be almost a tissue, almost a fire, Jenny say, almost a betrayer to a
0: minute.
1: One way, a minute down, and then you part about the busu ebu and point to me, Papa Kenny.
0: Yeah,
1: what's Nanya may Aduma, Ukwada, what's now, where's the Yetuma? To an amount of breath when it's end point, Yami Adumotina. Ukwada. Mia wada for so bit in yaba. Brantem nothing u yingi or how be a walk to be an FF. And point to me particularly can one em out when you week. Free prostate screening. Scan a free. Blood pressure. Later can also a free. A drone na yamu triakakra nothing waji what you might too.
0: Now Doctor I share with your records no prostate home and seven. Mumuta recorde ewo ho
1: na chu no kwa me se ye recorde bebre no kwa na ye na ma asem no e ya asefe no o dem say to the extent se ebi mu wo ho kra na o mu beba no na be bia o mu yare na kwa kudru no na che se aye too late just ye reform kwa kulebu
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2: mm
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2: mm
1: e di open wo pro wo prostate in ko ade wan she yia wo be nya prostate ho ka wo
2: mm
1: ne ko die be boa wo and they say, we won't tell say, we or how we tell nothing we hear, so I won't tell the amount, not when you have better results. And you know, to an amount, say, we walk 15 years, from the ages of 15, and it could see 100 years, and now say, above 100, crano, we meet me about endpoint to the perfect clinic, all our branches in Ghana. Now, you have prostate screening, Ibi, and from our, because, a member don't want to know, any rubber, and so, move them, remember the one and they admit you on Matu Kolibu, now you do a Matu chemotherapy, no radiotherapy, so because of prostate cancer, I know crano, and concurriency. Remember the brain and prostate conditions, and you are my year, a free of myself. I know you are many or more can you crano, and she am my two. And remember the brain of Mobabano, now I'm complaining of erection, weak erection. Doctor, my bear man, and to me, sorry, doctor, my name is CMO, and tell me what's an enemy. Na ube tushe mnumai tu. 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
2: Wow.
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2: Mo. 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
1: Beda se mai tu. 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
2: 6 8 0 2 4 4 8 6 7 0 6 8 0 2 4 4 86 70 68
1: All right,
2: Doctor, may I
1: now ask? Nah. I do, Mr. Yeah, yeah. Yeah, show me the name. Mm. Yes.
2: I'm
1: here from my doctor. I'm going to say, doctor, for a canning in Anno, a bell of one show be any.
2: I'm
1: not checking a prostate for free, my sweet.
2: Right, Dr. Kwatime Dasipi. A chief was a seven any ancient and yet, sir. A best, sir. A best, sir. Maybe check him in the and just watching a crown. Messiah, I'll check you. May check ya. Aye, so I have bosom me in the Biagem Cocheke. A home being here pass a mema mutie, umutie me. When I freeze, I no prostitute, no, and once I'm a canyon. A hydrin. 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And now, a chichibuna daddy say, unyinning and our prostitute in a swinging, a yakasi. Nekasi, you know, nurse, cancer cry, and mermua. Utriti, and I guess, no crano. Answer and yet, then, sir. Now, a developing to cancer, and there, let you say, a yard walk with him, Timester, and may my mommy a moya honso. Sir, sir, Bosumi Bessimuno, a breast cancer awareness month. 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Friend endpoint 0244 86 70 68. frame point is here, Dr. Boateng. 0244-867068. 0244-867068. 0244-867068.
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Oyo be man also ope woman organizer position. No. Na mi tie no wo one of the radio stations ya. Supposed to be interview no na. 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
0: Experience woman. 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And a cow on Kwan. 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It is a saying I won't call him Manu. 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Ujao Banu, not so call. Now Banu and Betuna. 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
0: 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In so one ye. Now, wouldn't yem po en ye she? Who is so bere mani make you an answer, ostre. Eh, who say, as it says, so be ye, sa sacrifice ye or ye, and not to want you more ye. Me ye be no who say, as so many. Na eto de be so a win yanisa. And no name money is set back. No. And the night is so a bolospa. You, eh, your how can say, eh, dear dream dream. Na so be an say, one Cassandra woman. 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Iti se yenya the right support. 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
1: Support na ma, ene pedani setback no.
0: Thank you.
1: Prophetess. 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
2: So papa. 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
0: Oh.
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2: 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There should be, as I say, ye nya some sort of agreement. Ain't you know mimi agreement and they say okay mimi timi a sacrifice for the next 4 years, you know, ye ba wo ye man pori no if say bi a ye beti ye wo two. 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
3: 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So we can I offer you BBS war. And to Monday, no, it will be BBS freedom. And to the Puma, or best soup one, or the Bayon, so you miss Vania. I shall miss my infuriate. I'll cut a woman walk on now, but don't watch and the best. And why is
4: it? And you remember,
3: I'm a 7 No, so I also share yet. Wawaya, for what plate, quacketchem, not to freight a cramoca, can't say, never quit one cassette to one to. You'd be on the best matters, Caco Warano. Matters, Caco. 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woman you want do when my what you do woman you name one do when
4: mun na africa na sir
3: ana portos eh if you be si bia won na sam nom be bi butu na bia na chide won ka manda ma say we you name that so no e unti meyin fo sum bu ahen no ma won ye dem fo ba no so won sa won say e hun awa chi a mo fo won ma no wa chi a because I dream not, I dream not to go share to school. Watch ya. No, from when you that song, come my years will in a wash show. What say? It is said, come on, quay also, that's in the mamma, and then you want your fine, and then the man quay, or baby saw that daddy, we okay. Mommy, we okay. Now, soon to me, church, I mean, to me, put in a bear 3 months, be said, why break? And say, German or the other man, no, on ye. And when you now say our, Nina, man, you put name what it's on when I dream, I feel pure once now, not to be on your papa and put a walk afar. And so, what's the day? So, first, and then what count? First, then, I work. So what can want some nest or ya and put my ground one can want some into what fair into not in a swallowing in what or a bushim into that the bibia what I do what can't so quen or the baby saw a wiki do nanka sad in the wanks away and as a na and I show pampy there let my mom shampoo Eh, le mama she de bia wo te ma twon laptop there to do na she. 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So the man's in Nancy, Nafi, say, oh, in your juma bed, and I should be in when I hear, sir. Maybe what you want to go into a prayer camp. And now, the miss always can on Cabusian, on Cassabusian, and see more by the manager there. Eh, what you know, I am mobile, new Bia Casimach, yes, yesterday. Once a year there, Sebastian, you're going to be in Bibi to now. Oh, but them pe nature de ebusheni bibia kula.
4: Jai wo iwe no no nso nko nanim.
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3: 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Yadima our phone and son of what say. Wong our brana seno. If you say, and also for me part of the foundation of information, I won't what apply and answer what they tutu won't abrabo edi fa adjuni ewa wari nim. Yakasa wari fubia em planning and answer what yan she say na one found what awari no bang senebeya ebejin abrani or free be sacrifice. That sacrifice, you know, a come of beer, a come of berema. Enyina onipa baako so afei nso se mofra ne bemu a aya yenye teamwork yenye nkabum na yemfa enhwe mofra no eye yenyina yasudi yampesa nika twato ne se hwehwe me apostle dr Wilhelmina ayebio paria ye ewo all social media handles you say YouTube say Spotify, say Facebook, baby, I've been here. We've been yummy. So, Facebook, I should say Apples apples, na follow me.

0: na nkomo bebre wo ho afen so se na wonim no me peace educator intin sorry a mo be hia peace education programs no mon frame me ewo 0244010155 so na ye nin komo na ye nam sa kwan ne so ye be boa ewa ene ho nyina ma ye tumpon se na ese na efata erade onhyira wo se upe mre na oditie ye. 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

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And you mercy. 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America, them. 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I'm gonna read them. 0203-515151. 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

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And members of the Aye family. Reni Papa Ni. 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Kofi say, Agran Swedro. Oh mami 1 week ne baso. I was Swedro, Swedro abie. Aye pipe tank. Akuna Swedro, Obien in pipe tank. Eho, Agri. Yeah, Agri School Park. Oh, Agri School Park. Eho na. 1 week, you know. That's so. Kofi, yamin chichiro re.

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What a message for tonight. And a message, you know. What? Everybody will like it. Minka se mu flow. Me se mu send a message. 0203-515151. Send your message. Send a message. WhatsApp and ask SMS. 0203-515151. The best chance is to see her. Promise waha, African waha, and a boy, Dinogram Refi. Hi, SCK, Calvin Klein, Onusu waha, designer boy, Sechi Isaac, Sechi Long Time, Utie Life from Aburi, Osi and Wishu Oba, happy birthday, Sechi Ba.

Mama Pat Ado inside Adenta Dodowa Road Malijo Anna Adai Malijo Malijo. Okay, happy birthday, Sister Pat Ado, inside Adenta Dodowa Road, Malijo. 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May God bless her with many more blessings. 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

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There's Apostle Okwong. 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Pastor Prosper Ofoi. 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Tamaso. 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Portia Blevi, bless you. Odebia, bless you. 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Young Kosi CI, we are going. We give God the praise.

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Wait me, I send you a message. Abba 0203-515151. 0203-515151. Bless you all. John Alexander. Yamin Shao. Sansuna. Edam Ponsa Hanover. Germany. Bless you. Eda Elijah. Japan. Bohamut. United Kingdom. Bismarck. Bless you. Nanoye Newton. Ebri. Bless you. Ishmael Rock Reponi. Bless you. What a message. That message where here. And it's like I'm a boss umpo. If you say, hey, a messenger. Ekomobia. Reverend Gabriel Anson, Chancellor of Nasem University. The topic for tonight. It has to stop. Dr. Lawrence Tetebese, this nonsense must stop. It has to stop. Whatever is disturbing you, got to stop. Whatever is worrying you, got to stop. Be biara ehow, I was said to ocha. Kadi mechi on paibu. Kase vrade. 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

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Because you have some teething problem. Very disturbing problem. I was said to a number near 0245. Another 45 0404. Gabriel David answer any beba. The de bar for the no. Kase rade. Me bar for the we. Ma etuon cha. Ni ekoso. Ewo mi fie. Mebu suyem. Me ma. E rade. Ya die. Ma etuon cha. It has to stop. E wo se etuon cha. Number ni e 02-4545-0404. Idi ambeba e Gabriel David Ansan. 02-45. Another 45. 04. Another 04. Gabriel David Ansan, it has to stop. Second Samuel 24:25. Second Samuel chapter 24, verse number 25. Listen to scripture. Then David built there an altar unto the Lord and offered burnt offering and peace offerings. Offerings need dozen. Burnt offerings and peace offerings. So the Lord heeded the prayers of David for the land, and the plague was stopped. Now David, esi afore buchia eme erade na obo oshua afore bo. Enu obo asumjie afore bo. 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Na erade tie David impai bo. Na ohauno etu echaye. Na ohauno etu echaye. Wote Gabriel Anzani. Ubenya o Facebook and na YouTube. Nasem wote wode koho. Ubenu the chancellor. Beautifully and sportily seated. And I'm the asina. Jesse Sherman, who the Okwa Behu, Reverend Kepra Ansa, in Arsenal costume. Afiyani Ani Eko, we are on Yi. Ote, Bible say, David, Ehu Ni Eko no, Ne Nko Yi Ema Omano, who the Metrim, I will explain later. But upon a prophetic direction, Ye Mano, Eye Akwanchreno, Odiso, Osi, altar, osia foribuchia, emma erade, na obo, eye bonifefre, ana bonisire, eye bent offering, afodie woso, ena sugie, senebe asugie bebo, mainum, asasino, eno, efie, eni abusienum, obo afodie bebre, na erade tie, David in paibo, na afodie ninti, o hauna, eba o minusono, etuo echai. Utiem na nanaki Gibranson amani ene tu echai ohau ne etu echai. It was a serious plague on the nation Israel for many days. Ohau any yare born any yare dom eche Ebola eba Israel. So Bible say one day 70,000 people died. Could you imagine one day because of this pandemic 70,000 people died? Ampo Dakupe, several thousand they died, and many others suffered stroke.

nothing worked. Dear David, any of mine here, you know, any mono, omo yeah, omo nya yadia na nu adro. You have suffered for many years. Send your Bible kafa, the woman with the issue of blood. Bible say she suffered in the hands of many physicians for many years and was nothing better. Oh, na mani, ewo, eye a doctor for pinsano, eseni sika nyina, nansu ni huwa antono. Utiemi na anajui, ebi auti sesa ama amino. It has to stop. Yadie no, ohao no, atete no, esu no, eni mguyasiye no, die ya no, it has to stop. David, any the leadership of Israel, they did all they could, or they knew, nothing worked. Till your man direction said, "Kwana kosi aforibuchia, build an altar unto the Lord and offer sacrifice on it." And the plague stayed. A year, oh, how ni yari domno? A true child. Lift up your hand and let's pray. Pejansani amompai. Kase, my God, I have suffered in this situation for very long. It has to stop now. Lord, stop it for me. Stop it for me to know that there is God. Kase rade me huna mania che ewo saati bia wemu ewo se tuocha na madofi ni matamfu hunu se nyami oho. It has to stop.

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It has to stop. 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Unim tibia wo. Diana sane. Just pick the phone. 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Neka se bwa for the way, mami. I was say a torture. It has to stop. Number near 02-4545-0404. Gabriel David Ansan. 02-45. Another 45-0404. It has to stop. 02-4545-0404. Okay. The sickness. It has to stop. The poverty. It has to stop. The battles. It has to stop. The tears. They have to stop. Nisiono. Okono. Ohiano. I was at Tuocha. Yadiano. I was at Tuocha. The hardship. It got to stop. The troubles. Amaniano. I was at Tuocha. The disasters. If you near Busembi Omoa, the beer or how. And your freeway ma, near Kowem, your freeway ma, near Kowemu, I was set a torture. The curses. No mean it, you are bought. Many a time, when I are born, you are domain omono. Ya no moo, just so deep for be catcher omo. On one would you, or funny say, I abrabo moonsem. Wait out to me. And near

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I was a tuocha. 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The strange death. A wo basa basa. 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I was a tuocha. Minam chrome. Minam who posted bo posters mienu. 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A war basa basa. I was set a two etcha. Lift up your arm. Peja wonsa. Near mon paye. Kase wo yesu demo. I was set two etcha. I was my bra boom. Kase rade. Let it stop. According to your power. Rade. Ma etu oncha. 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

ma etuo ntwa ne aba yesono ma etuo ntwa ewo Yesu Kristo dim ote Jeremiah lamentation okan o se urade ne aba yeso ewo se etuo ntwa ka se wo Yesu dim it has to stop. Lift up your offering. 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What causes you pain? I was a torture. Number near 0245. Another 45. 04. Another 04. Gabriel David Ansan. Gabriel David Ansan. 0245. Another 45. 04. Another 04. Gabriel David Ansan. And then I'm here TV news. Nipa akogu placement as a replacement center. Ah, e pe kwa yamu omuma. E wo school. Nya sem kitwa. Omu do osu sin omuma nye school no. E ko si dabe. Afibia. E kolebe ko school ha. E wo se tuocha. Nye mebi. E wo se tuocha. E wo gana ha. 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E wo se tuocha. 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E wo se nye mebi tuocha. You understand it? Certain things got to stop. Second Samuel 24:25. Me read it. Different versions. Different versions. One version say, and there, David built an altar to the Lord, offered burnt offerings and peace offerings. And the Lord answered the prayers on behalf of the land. And the plague that was upon Israel was halted. Was halted. Now David is here for the butchia, Emma Rade, or Bo Oshu, and for the, and he has some beer for the, ne Rade Tie, David in Pai, Bo Emma or Minor, and the plague that was upon Israel was halted. Now, or how now, ne wo Israel, so no, Rade Jinano, or Stopono. Another version say, David built altar to the Lord and sacrificed offerings and fellowship offerings. The Lord

The plague that was upon Israel was held back. Was held back. A radi esomu ekwiko echire. Do you understand it? Another version say, David offered offerings unto the Lord. The Lord heeded the prayers for the land, and the plague was withdrawn. And the plague was withdrawn. Na fei, eye, or how near mani ewo Israel, it was withdrawn. Eradi echi frio, it has to stop. Kedimechi, empire buana dwi, kase today be today. No matter how long the situation has been, it must stop now. It must stop now. Yadi eno, I will say to chane. Kase today be today. And then in and faho, and mreduduwa, mako sa ati biya we mu, wo yesu demo, etuwe chane, etuwe chane, lift up your offering, pay your affordable, pay your affordable, ne kadimechi. Kase, oh God of David, this is my altar offering. This is my altar sacrifice. Let it stop for me. Let it stop for me. Kase, David nyan kupon. Wey. 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Baby ya utie mi biya. Gabriel David Anseni, lift up your offering. Bo afodi, our number ne so. Obia all over the world. Obia mon afodi, it has to stop. Minima de kro, tina me chere mono. Minim de how, una winim, adia, nyame stopo ne mawa. Ebe ya ode, nyame stopo mao. Number ne 0245. Another 45. 04. Another 04. Gabriel David Anseni. 02 45 45 04 04. And the message near short. My point is here. But David. What am I about so? Who was writing David? When you empire to David? The whole Bible. And yet David that could be any empire. But then I didn't empire by Bible. How we worship God, adore Him, we lift Him up. Yes, small radi sorry ne come for no ton tono. The book of Psalms. David and my own said they see worship. I appreciate you, God. And so the obey be and work until sir Odifobia your friend of God. G-A-D Okobabuma. Odifo your friend of God. G-A-D Gabriel and Saint David. God. G-A-D Gabriel and Saint David. Onuna ma David Akwanchere. Nam diabano. Akwanchere ba kope. Affordable. Affordable. Number near 0245. Another 45 0404. Gabriel David Ansan. Now Gabriel Ansan David. 02 45 45 0404. Kedi mechibim. Kase Lord, let me see the end of this pain. Let me see the end of this situation. Let me see the end of this calamity. Let me see the end of this suffering. Let me see the end of this problem. Kase Lord, let me see the end of this challenge. Let me see the end of this palava. Ebrade, me mi hunu sa o ha we. Na wie ye, ma etuo ntwa. Ya udie we, amane we, o ha we, atiti we, utie mna na dwia na. Listen, sena me kan no, David followed the prophetic direction and used altar offering to stop the difficult situation. Eba oman Israel so, it was too difficult and too painful. When near radikasae PNC, utiye mna na juana. 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You are no better than David, the highly anointed king.

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In your life. 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You can't say plague. 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Aye chronic. 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Me kwa sorry. I have given and given, sir. My boy for the man, sorry, musa. Okay, it's your problem solved. What boy for the old man, sorry, musa. It's your problem solved. 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I'm talking about Nasem altar, Nasem afori butia, Nasem platform. 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Ote, wa bo afori o wa sori musa. O problem etu atwa. This is a different program. This is a different church. This is a different altar. This is a different platform. Put me call hospital B. On top. Put another hospital. You move a drug. On better. So put the debate aside. And raise your offering by faith. Okay. For debate in a tone chain. Minimiso asoro ho. Wausu nimiso asoro ho. Wabomwa for the sa. On wato. Try elsewhere. Try elsewhere. Hotel. 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Krodo so wa. If your church can't change you, change your church. Are you listening to me? If your church can't change you, change your church. Fa debate ni ton chen. Ne kandi mechi. Kase rade. David did many things. David, he did many things. But one special direction from a prophet called God, G-A-D, solved his problem. David, but this instance, you know, Odifoni catch and he said, called the threshing floor of Aruna. Papa be a friend Aruna. O wasasi bi. I want to prune a bro. Koto sasasi no. Not that particular place no. Si afori buchia. Nebo afori e waso. Ni ehwe di ebesi. Diana Zani. David koye no. Bible say. E radi tiye ye. Na oha ni tucha ye. Lift up your offering. Kase God of David. Let this one direction, let this one offering of mine, let this one stop it for me in Jesus' name. Kase urade, David nyankopon, myself for the way, encha etuo mame, myself for the way, and stop mame. Myself for the way and kumami. What but for the sir? But let this one stop it for you. Drop in. 0245. Another 450404. Gabriel David and son. And now my baby frame was Sophia born in 10 dodo. Okay. 0245. Another 45 04, another 04, Gabriel David Anzan. Auntie Georgina Safari Wati. Auntie 0245, another 45 04, another 04, Gabriel David Anzan. Nam see ya mumma enye mamono. Eye 02, no abo 45, no abo another 45, no abo 04. No, but another 04. 45 near me, and a 04 near me. It is 02, 45,
another 45-04, another 04. Gabriel David Ansan. Enebeba. Ote. Gabriel David Ansan Ebeba. Afe yankan story no. Na yampon. Tie story ne. Die ne baye. Bible say, Israel for a year boni. Ewo nyami eniso. They offended God. Enu intino. Nyami ma kwain. Emma or however Israel is. As a result of that, you know, a yadia to say Ebola, Eba Israel so. A bomb pompo, now a muja, now we're wuhono, now we're chari, now we're safe. Before they realize 70,000 people, one day. So David, of all, highly anointed, Oko Odifo, I a friend of God, G-A-D, God, some kind of tribe of God, God, as I know, Gabriel and Sir David. So, 2 Samuel 24:14, the story, no? 2 Samuel 24:14, and David said to God, the prophet, I am in a great distress. Makwa hunchire mu papa papa. Let me fall into the hands of the Lord, for his mercies many and great. Let me not fall into the hands of men. Ebeya, mamin told Radin Sam, Radina Humo Brianidia, a nipa dear, me turning Samoa, obey me. Amen. Babu say, through all corner, pestilences fell upon the nation from morning till evening. At the appointed time in the evening, and in the evening, there died of the people from Dan to Beersheba 70,000 men. One day. What ibida? Ewo we are say. Say ya dear be a be we are say nipa 70,000. Ewo one day. Brother, sister, asena mekano. Yeah? Enye COVID-o. Enye Ebola. 70,000 men a day. It was a serious. So I'm talking about you. O situation now, when I was here, son. We are sure, say, a so thing. A year pandemic by Israel. So one day. And yeah, 1 year, and yeah, 3 months. It is a COVID-19. And now Ebola, Bua, DRC, Congo, no. We a chain Ebola. One day, 70,000. So David is saying, what? Oh, yeah, nene, amanie, nene. And when the angel stretched forth his hand upon Jerusalem to destroy it, the Lord stopped the angel and said, no, it is enough. I say, stop off for Baku by so training, sir. Ewo Israel Busuyaso. Or be say Jerusalem. I say, oh, man, you know, a radical church of saying, eh, yeah. David. It is enough. Stay your hand, Metuoncha. And the angel lowered his hand. And the angel was standing by the threshing floor of a man called Aruna, the Jebusite. Na nasra bofu ni ejina bebia, papa bi eyam na buro, opro na buro. 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You see? Sister, brother, enye wasori nkwa wo, sra bofu timi jina bebi, enye wasori. The whole land, Israel, need David no dia. But the angel was standing at a particular place. So the prophet said, go and buy this plot of land. And see Afaribuchi. Verse 18. The prophet God came to David and said to him, go up, rear or erect an altar to the Lord on the same threshing floor of Aruna where the angel stood. Baby, asrobo funijina na enkwobe se omino. Kotos a plot. So David went accordingly to the word of the prophet God and as the Lord commanded. So he went quickly to Aruna, bowed before him to the ground. And Aruna said, hey, how can a king bow before me? Aruna said, oh, he nipa. He
say Gamanche, Anana Santini, Anna King Charles, and now Kutu or me, I'm here ordinary citizen and him. There is a massa fatun chain. The Dimachino, Winima, was asking how much? How much? And now Runa see free, Medichow. So, any purpose, as I am the church, David said, no, I will not buy anything that does not cost me for the Lord. Be beer, ni boy, nyadino, and nyadia. Medibe boy for the year, min far for the boy, ni boy, nyadin. Min far dear, ye cheap. Min far dear, ye too small. Min far dear, ye insignificant. Nyami ye money tips. Min first, you can't get in kitty. 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So Bible say David bought the land with a price and offered oxen to an entire ever bar for the air and the plague was stopped. Na no meno a two chai. Gabriel said, Mapon, Utiame, Mapon, and the plague was stopped and the plague came to an end. No many barrier yet. It has to stop. Amia Utiame, it has to stop. Our dear Muntokwa, it has to stop. Ukuna Bufua Bufono, it has to stop. Niate Teono, it has to stop. A sign, a mania, or how it has to stop. Utiamiana. Ujidi affordable can speak for you. Ujidi affordable, your faith offering can speak for you. Lift up your hand, Earpon. Lift up your hand. Because the Lord, I have suffered for long. Let it come to a stop for me today. Break it once and for all. In Jesus' name. Because the Rade, mehuna mania che. Makoti biya we mwache. My throne chama me. Lord, break it once and for all. Joblessness, unemployment, painful situation, cashlessness. Oh yeah, I want chire. 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Ni yama bin koso. E wose tuocha. 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Break it for me once and for all. Me huna maniache rade me tuon chamami. And that day, me jina wasem so abosa for the ekesi away. E rade ma etuo en chamami. Continual defeat, constant defeat. De bia ukwaye defeat you. De bia udin kuguo anywhere more. It has to stop. Lift up your offering. Peja special offering. Where your altar offering. David the dear me. The ni boy ding offering ya. Eyi musio rade. Me boy for the way. Let it stop for me. Me two uncha. Number ni 02 45. Another 45. 04. Another 04. Gabriel David answer. 02. 45 45. 04. 04. Ma etuo encha. Mi nim. Yawufem. I don't know what you are going through. I don't know. Ni a pese tuo chama. I don't know what you wish you said. And kenyamia stop on amount. But let me tell you, your offering can speak for you. Your offering can speak for you. Bia ya die bia ache. Ekwa naba. Ekwa naba. Ose tuo cha. Stroke B.
4 years in it, 5 years in it, 3 years in it, I will say two cha. Ye funono, opeba, unya, wa try, e no be a obvious be a wanumbi. Still, unya ye funo, I will say two cha. Adibia, e disturbo, I will say two cha. Telling you. Bibia eha busiano, I will say tucha. It has to stop for you to be free. Kadima chini yampon. Because in the name of Jesus, by the power of this offering, let it stop for me. Because in the name of Jesus, by the power of this offering, let it stop for me. For years to demo, for the boy to me so ready my two and chamami. My etuo and chamami. Okay.

Yesu moja nkasama 02 45 another 45 04 another 04 Gabriel David Anseni for here to nchen neba for the fa ohia eto nchen neba for the na two be twa 02 45 another 45 04 another 04 Gabriel David Anseni Adishimoja.

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Obviously the sound is not coming. Minimum sound across. But I think it will be a course. Is it a YouTube or which one? Your people are sending messages, they are listening. Obviously powerful message. Minimum the audio and the sound is not coming. Minimum say YouTube or whatever. But yeah, Zuma Pepe. I say God. Let my pain stop. Nyami bema na stopo. 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Obebo asina. Obebo asina. I professor. Hey, so for how? God day. Akwe Allah. 0245. Another 45. 04. Another 04. Gabriel David and Sam.

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Yes, we are. Manager Kek. 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Stop one amount. Aaron Baji, Zenu, Auntie Rosemont, Airport Hills, Ma Florence, it will stop for you, okay? Sir Bismarck, Teshi, Usuti Life, I'm a best stop one amount. 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

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And I do, Ekobompa Yamamunina. 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The numbers again. Went me a mouth for the numero bit me a bonachina. Numbers near 2. MTN 02 45 another 45 0404 02 45 45 0404 Anna Telesa 02 03 51 51

0: 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Hey, Anwadi. Hello. Yeah. 030 221 6561 Dr. Sharp. Bring me free. Grand say free. 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What they want to say? Why is it Kedi? Why is it Mama? Angi impact of free. You be lie not him. You're 2026. You're a new year. 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
1: ye ma pa bolo
0: nyambotre wa yi na no de mulo we ni kakra mame why eh masum ah hello meet you. 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
1: the current thing. You know, I need the 80,000.
0: To be a fraud,
1: though. Oh, come on, I'm pointing at you. I'm pointing.
0: Evans and off road,
1: though. I'm proud of them with 80,000. I do, man. I need.
0: What's it doing? Hello. The bravo, when you're serious. Attach. When you're free, offer you are. You ever share my wife? Bibia, you ever can be an air, ma will be now, and you are man and free. Including HIV. Why? Favro, 0302216561. Yeah, yeah, why? You bet you are a shama. Why? In Tinipana, Bayano. Ah, when you're in Friso.
1: Hello?
0: Ko Marvel from Rana Wablo. Why? Give it to my hello, meet you. Come on, me. 030 Yes, 221-6561. 030-221-6561. Me bacho, ya juicy kedi. Sharp. Start here in Runyene, Wabo Apu, Waya Jumama, Anya, Manipan and Fre, Non Kana, Manipan and Fre, Wau Radio, no Utia, and Sentier Radio, Num Tio Phonum.

0: Dr. Sharp, I hear you man with FDM 7 years. Near our CSI, I deal with you, man. Uncle, liver problem, kidney problem, who in heart, TB tuberculosis, Adam madness, hepatitis A to B, fibroid, epilepsy, HIV AIDS, diabetes, pressure, so, ekuru, heart, akumayadi, cancer, osa, eye problem, prostate, asthma, blanca, stroke, condemn one, any near kekama, ankono, jenu ya momomfre. Yes.
1: Hello.
0: Yeah. Obi ya mfrems with ya nangese. Asema. Hello. So wa uti wa obete ni ya kwa meet you.
1: Hello.
0: Yeah.
1: Apa mbaya ya uwe epilepsi mechi sa.
0: Ekile.
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0: U. Wode nuko hospital wengi.
1: Beginning is that the non-fetal convulsion to your core 37 moment in the Tiakosha machine, and I still lie, you must see.
0: What did the Tiakosha machine more 37? And I hear him.
1: Still lie, after that, you know, still lie, I don't know that so bad. You know, Cassa and I do.
0: May bow. And 37. Now, Madden Okoye.
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1: Okay.
0: Ye. 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Yeah, 030 221 65 and 62 Big German here, the Ababa Akoso. 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E ye 2 ni 1 pe, any chat numbers na me de mano. Ewa life, Adomidiano, studio license, 030 221 65 Says one. 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
1: no papa.
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1: Hello.
0: Meet you. Oof, the thing I said, I said, my meet you. Yeah. Edio. 030. Oof, the winner. Me running in off the winner. Yeah. No, off the back. No. Edia. On Sabaka Bako. 030. 221. 6561 Dr. Sharp, bring him both from Clans are free. And I can't catch soon, so any 2 minutes. I don't want to so. Ah, BBR Tanet, you know. Me patro, bravo, susum, to me, Empire Bo, BBR, and Habai, Inia, and Totebua, near consume. Ah, Omunti me, and survival. Me patro, near consume, a bass, I so. Ah, as I see so many men survive and swim on qua, you consume a survival, a sambas as a survival, ne won't swim on survival, sambas as a survival, but you be a etayachi. The demon! Chesa! 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Me back to your also life. Fre. Yeah, yeah, drama, and ye offer a bad life. Sharp, I hear drama, and ye, if I talk about Juska, Baboa Poo, who are blue, you baby, and Patro Frey. Yes, hello.
2: Hello.
0: Yeah.
2: Good evening.
0: Major, sir.
2: Good evening.
0: Major, sir.
2: Hello.
0: Even. Hey, Monkey, when are you, mommy?
2: Hello?
0: Okay, hello, I meant it. Mansa, what's your name? Hello?
2: Hello, good evening.
0: Even.
2: Hello?
0: Hey, zero. Say anti me amfa and friends on your roof and yes me nyao number samaba 030-221-6561 030-221-6562 fa no mame ko hello
1: but you're going to be
0: me go so
1: ko anta but you're going to be so me pay some of me
0: yeah, more word, yeah.
1: But you're my dear, my son.
0: Oba, no, actually, a chrono, yeah, more.
1: Oh, that would be a mechanic.
0: I say, you may be a young man. I tell
1: you. If you're the home winner,
0: ah, yeah, veteran, fatuous.
1: Okay, that's the monk's number.
0: Ah, yeah, yeah, the number number two, yeah.
1: Thank you.
0: Why? 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What Miela and Antum? 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Mobi.
2: Yeah, hello.
0: Yeah.
2: Good evening.
0: Evening. Yeah, yeah. Nyami Adam. Yeah,
2: yeah. Okay, to say Baba Spirit.
0: What's it?
2: You look at to say Baba Spirit. What is the name of
0: the voice is here or
2: there?
0: I was here or there. Say the papa be on the mood. What you are
2: saying? I mean, you work as well, but the location in my home, Papa, you
0: are better. Fatos, you are better. Why? And I'm a baby, maybe yeah, you know, I'll maybe running up. Why?
2: My phone number is in the camera. Why, Pastor?
0: Cartoon. And the owners will be on through. And the may cool. May pull sharp. And then the ISN ye dim komono. 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Dr. Sharp. Oni branch o bebi ya. cash up on my fakaswaka. Tiny ye kwan intentam na mati bibiana. Ya sorry. Oba sharp one ma sharp ni branch of baby afakaswaka. Ufaka swaka kasi ubi suverhead na susu overhead na siya. Faka ekwe niumaka kasi ubi su ADB bank. Susu ADB bank ya. Bisa ubiya ubiya se uko Dr. Sharp se ubi se ni pana nase wenhua. 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0266 14 another 1 4 6 9 0 2 6 6 1 4 another 1 4 6 9 0 5 0 5 5 4 19 96 0 5 0 5 5 4 19 96 0 2 0 4 8 9 7 4 5 4 0 2 0 4 8 9 7 4 5 4 Dr. Sharp every day bi oye adwuma connotation no me say 2026 nso no eye 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